0: Mary, Edward, Lincoln, Ida, Adam, Nora, Ocean, Victor. First Phonetically, Yellow, Adam, Robert, Ocean, Sam, Lincoln, Adam, Victor. DUB is going to be 0120-1985, and Nevada CDL number 080-325-8300, and subject is the mail.
1: 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And looks like clear, active 2008 GMC Sierra, last of McGarry, first of Richards.
2: Copy, thank you.
3: Mary, date of birth is 10/19/1956, social is 530-60-2452, break per second.
2: I did find a serial number.
4: It's going to be an ATL for a welfare check for a juvenile here out at the Reno game. I'm currently with mom ATLing 63 feet. Yeah, I'm a 14-year-old female with blonde hair, and braces, green eyes. She is somewhere on scene here at the Reno football game, according to mom, but we are unable to locate her at this time. She did contact Reno non-emergency, and they referred her here to us. Disturbance was heard in the background when she did disconnect her car suddenly. Watch only if she's incorrigible.
5: Adam 742, Reno.
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6: ...16 to open day.

0: 10-3, 2-1-9.
1: That's secure.
2: Abram, thanks.
1: Copy, watch over
2: to them. Away, and may or may not be attempting to avoid contact with mom. For her location, she does show to be here around the campus. We're just trying to pinpoint and locate her. Mom would like to take custody of her child back.
3: Okay, Lincoln, sorry, confirming that you had no voice.
1: Go ahead.
3: He's going to be 1099 and Mary, it's non-extraditable out of Nebraska only for failure to appear original charge with traffic. And then it looks like his Indiana 27 is valid. There's a restriction on here of temporary. And that's all I got.
2: Awesome.
4: Actually, not just that part that fast. He's the only one here, and I don't think he has his radio.
2: Oh, RG's, he's over clear and go for
4: it. You guys give me the original copy.
5: Shoot
4: him for a second, Eddie.
6: Hey man, if you're looking for a place to park, if you go up that that little line right by the kind of main gate there, I'll go move cones for you so you can get and park by the roll-ups.
1: Yeah, I saw that. That's where I'm headed. Thank you.
6: All right, cool. You might beat me there. You're a little ahead of me there.
7: Yeah, dispatch engine 45.
3: Engine 45, bud.
7: Engine 45 complete, as well as medic 45 with an AMA.
3: Copy, complete.
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8: a J3 on board and route Palm Springs 0.
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3: Right at 321.
1: Good afternoon, logging on, be on assignment, and I'll be switching to county air.
3: 10-4, good morning.
2: I am landlocked with her via a friend's cell phone, trying to get further info.
5: 10-4, will you use 21-1-30 when you're done?

0: 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Do you want them to take your call?
1: That's a negative. You show us arriving on scene here in a minute.
0: 44 is on scene.
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3: First one's last of Bowers, Boy Ocean, William Edward Robert Sam, first of Dax, David Adam X-ray. DOB 62608, Nevada Orlin 080-780-1223.
4: To meet a juvenile, he admitted to having inappropriate materials. He is not aware that the police have been called. Last of Ives, first of Eric, he's a 37-year-old male, 6 feet, Benville, blue shirt, tan shorts, bright yellow socks. RV will be standing by outside. 2050 long lane number 905 at the Grosse Pointe Farm.
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0: Information RTF, I'll be route to 386 for Wolf for 2417.
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1: 72.
0: Dax and Savannah, both clear in CICC, just local. Valid Cs. No restrictions. The interview, good for?
1: Favor.
0: Kiski, Linden.
2: And just for additional 43, the TMC wanted to advise that the mail service alert oriented making his way back downtown at 1019 from earlier. It was cleared AMA earlier.
1: 92.
2: Chance 382, carry on.
3: I heard two loud shots coming from west of the residence on the other side of the fence, and he found two holes in his window. What is those, either a loud baby gun or a 1032? It looks like he's had a previous instance of someone shooting a BB gun at his residence. 9583, on Leafly. 44.
1: 52,
4: I'll continue. 125, 103, 10 second green, thanks.
1: Thank you.
5: We are Raptor 4, I'll be in an auto leaf, and can we put priors in there?
3: Raptor 4.
1: Yeah.
4: Down on Matai for domestic.
1: Cover.
3: LG54, stack 1111. And then RPO Val, peace, flood, and in direction of trouble. No description. I believe it was possibly juveniles coming from the residences on the other side near Long River. And no priors in the past 2 minutes.
1: 41. 48.

0: 5270 Neil Road. Got a 911 hang up from a voice line. Nothing heard. 5270 Neil Road.
1: 49, this is still there. Just making a mistake.
0: Temper, I'll show you tonight.
1: Yeah, we can just turn the ventilator and make it good for, otherwise it'll be too late.

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1: This is Winkler parking lot on Northtown. I'm at North 0401-611.
0: Adam 742.
2: Are you able to advise it's code 4, or do you want patrol to continue?
3: I'll go look around. I can advise.
4: You need 7-5.
0: Union 249, Union 233. Union 705 still on scene. I said check it out and advise.
3: We're not driving today.
1: This is Falcon 7. Union, have a good night.
0: Union 15, good night.
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1: Where's Charles 352?
4: Charles 350.
2: Self off tonight.
1: 27, 29 on 2,
2: please.
1: Charles 203 again. Alright, person's gonna be the driver left of the Lincoln Union pilot Sam. Person Jose, John Ocean, and Sam Edwards. It was 11:30 of 1973. I don't have a third, he should have a second last name or first finesse, but I have no idea what it is. And back to the second.
4: You said starts with an S, Sam.
1: Yes,
4: alright, give me just one sec.
6: Yeah, it's just responding to Autumn Leaf. We do have a female adult that came out of an unknown residence across the way and states that her juveniles possibly caused the DOP. I've told her his address and she's going to come over to try to figure out what happened. RP still can't tell if it was a 1032 or a BB gun, and it looks like the juveniles went back inside the residence.
7: 44, can the mother secure the firearm?
1: 81.
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5: Engine 1, red frequency assignment, medical emergency, review call details, respond 1483 East 4th Street, Rubens Cantina, District 1, Engine 1, respond 1483 East 4th Street, Rubens Cantina.
0: Number 12352 and 10392, Reno, can you switch to green for the BDW, 12352, 10392 for the BDW.
8: Charles 355.
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9: 360.
4: The first.
9: It's going to be on a female, last of Almaraz, Adam Lincoln, Mary, Adam Robert, Adam Zebra, first of Cassandra, King, Adam Zebra, Adam Nora, David Robert, Adam, date of birth 8/23/98, and social 680107179.
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9: Adam, Mary, Boy, Edward, Robert, Sam, hyphen Richie, Robert, Ida, Charles, Henry, Ida, Edward, first of Geo, George, Edward, Ocean, date of birth 10/3/97, and your ID card 080-536-5401.
4: Denver, break, Green Line units turn green, closer, Charles 354, on scene of the BDW scouting, 1483, 4th Street, Green's closed. And Adam 742, go through last of it.
9: Gonna be on a male, last of Stewart, Sam, Tom, Edward, William, Adam, Robert, David, versus Jeffrey, John, Edward, Paul, Henry, Edward, Robert, Yellow, date of birth 6/6/98, in Nevada, Oregon, 140-576-0769.
4: Adam 742.
11: Bouncer has been advising a garage area. The suspect with the 1032 is possibly still on the corner near East 4th.
6: There's anyone. 311.
7: Clear from the state, update, update 71-4.
6: 10-4-71-28. That one, thank you.
11: They said that the aggressor is still on the corner, possibly of East 4th, with a 1032.
6: I'm trying to sort through now. It looks like possibly a white male, 45, wearing a gray shirt and blue pants.
9: Got it. 354, we have a male constable leaving from the head and possibly the abdomen.
11: Copy, leaving from the head and the abdomen. 354 from center.
9: Yeah, tell them to come to Stage Street, that's where we're at. Stage 4.
11: Copy, Stage 4.
12: But you got it. So that's like left south on 4th Street. Yes, he's holding a rock and has blood on his hand. I don't have any further. The victim doesn't show him. It didn't have a description.
11: Tom, did you say?
13: Just 43, I see you're heading kind of that way. RPD's gone code 4th and Stage area, heading westbound for a BDW shooting / theft. Just to be advised.
7: 10-4, where is it at?
13: In the area, 4th, it occurred 4th and Stage, but it's headed westbound.
7: 10-4.
6: Spanish speaking officer that can go to the victim advised.
10: 5-2, I'll be around.
7: Spanish Charles, 3-5-3, show me how to see what you see. Look for video footage.
9: For 21 with Arcata, she's at the downtown city bus station and is waiting for the bus to come to Reno and transfer over here, and I copied the Reno info for Wes. Let us know if we need to do anything in regards to that.
7: Reno North 324, was that yellow or green?
13: Yellow.
7: Devil.
14: On one possibly related to this call at Sutro on commercial if you have a Spanish speaker.
6: 10-4, are you with the reporting party who's from Mexico?
14: Probably. Do you have a name?
13: It's going to be with clerks in a complex on the southwest corner for physical 1016 with two males. Where he's advising his roommate throwing bottles at him. And the address didn't verify, but provided the same address. 709 Lander.
7: Closing out.
12: 9 to 5, 10.
10: 31 will continue.
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15: I'm going to switch over to Reno.
6: Check mark. And 2 North 42. Looks like male half did punch the driver's side window through water bottle at the windshield, and male did smash his head on her door. They are separated. He's inside at this time.
10: Copy, code 3 from PAR, until medical is 23.
6: Copy, code 3. Sergeant, copy, code 3.
15: Standard response is fine. We'll try to get someone from graveyard to go.
11: Department.
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1: 8205. Adam 742. Cassandra, clear. MCICC is local, valid ID card only. Giovanni is showing compliant sex offender on MCIC, CGIS, and local. He's also at Mary Nonex on CGIS out of Vegas meeting for FTA. Suspended Nevada instruction permit. Stewart is showing cautions on CGIS, violent. Don's priority one for robbery. There's no conditions listed on that. Stewart is clear MCIC and local, revoked Nevada instruction permit. And for Stewart, cooperative violating, arresting.
2: Cooperative, not violating, not arresting. We're comfortable if we have an advice. Okay.
1: Charles 354, yeah.
3: Hey, from, are you out with a possible matching suspect? And do you have him detained over at Fourth Mill?
2: It's not going to be a match.
3: I copy, not going to be a match.
2: I'm looking for copies. What was your RP being at the suspect is possibly a Hispanic or Italian, 30 to 40, for a facial, black backpack, and retail under the knife, and he has a silver 1032 in his waistband, and reportedly stays at the shelter.
3: I copy Hispanic or Italian male, 30s to 40s, gray shirt, black backpack, blue pants, armed with a knife, and a silver 32 in the waistband, known to be at the shelter.
2: Okay.
4: We're out there for Coffin Doll. I'll be detailing. Reno Charles 363 on the county unit. Check with the center. Here's Tampa, see if they're aware of who the subject might be.
3: 16 and 7 or 16 and 3, are you guys able to go check CARES campus?
4: We'll head that way, thanks.
5: Collision. Respond 5940 Silver Lake Road, District 9, Engine 10. 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
0: I'll meet you over there. Copy.
6: Okay, 20. 940 Silver Lake Road advice. Confirm you got waved down by the 1050.
0: Reno Charles 446.
6: Yeah. Charles 446.
4: Can I get a friend that started to heal for a refusal for high blood pressure?
7: Looks like everybody's uninvolved. We don't know if anybody is injured, so I'll show you continuing.
0: Engine 10, sorry.
7: Oh, I'm sorry, I was on the phone. Yes, you're clear. Engine 9, cleared up.
0: Awesome. Thank you.
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1: Okay, that's North 323, assist at Key Largo and en route to North 344.
0: Abrams.
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0: interrupt for, I don't need the channel anymore, unless anyone else does. Yes, I don't think I can hold it, but it's not possible.
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2: Sam, Adam Lincoln, Adam Zebra, Adam Robert, first and equity, Victor, Adam Nora, Edward, Sam, Adam, date of birth 11/21/10, Nevada Olin, 08-08-27-7235.
3: I got everything but the year of the birth.
2: 2010.
3: So, we'll go to the next.
4: Code 4. Thank you, Reno.
5: Ranger 34.
0: Leading to the left is a WMA, tall, pepper hair, about 40 to 50. He's got a gray backpack, a gray shirt, blue jeans, gray shoes.
6: I copy, a white male, salt and pepper hair, 40 to 50, gray backpack, gray shirt, blue jeans, gray shoes.
2: Last name of our juvenile that's on our way here. Jimmy Lasted, Esler, Edward Sam Lincoln, Edward Robert. I'm working on a first name, freshman here at Reno.

0: while we're on, they can cancel.
1: Copy. There, we're getting a report of somebody hitting a car in the parking lot.

0: copy, Department 10 just wrapped up.
1: And 1121, send it over as well.
0: Hand over.
2: Yep, Marshall.
1: I found page 2, Marshall.
2: It's going to be connected. Edelman and Sam, I'm going to end Robert first of Delilah. And then R346.
1: R346.
2: Let's see if I'm last and you're up to Charlie Club, 1140.
3: Temper, can you switch over to blue?
0: Copy.
1: And she does come back.
0: 10-9.
1: She does come back, and I think.
0: 10-4. We can add her to the call, please.
1: Hey, Furman, 10-4.
2: Wait, can we have a screener, you know, a video or picture come by Karis Campus and let us see it, please?
1: Yeah, available to respond, or Charles 355, are you still in the area?
3: I will return to them.
4: Grand Ole 348, fire is on scene, can I get a test start at my location?
5: Alright, let's refer it to
2: them.
5: Charles 352, step on another unit, North 348.
0: And then,
4: Mark Fire 23, and can I get a tow to my location for a SUV, drivable?
5: 10-4. And Charles 352, case is 17609, 17609. Oh, my apologies. Yeah, you guys are on the same call for the IPD.
1: Just the 43. Again, Pine, 5 subjects, RPD advised. I advised him I have no available units and that we would get the on call heads up.
5: Tougher.
0: Just arrived on scene at 5940 Silver Lake, Eden Council, 44.
3: 44, disregard.
2: Okay.
1: I copy. Any unit available to respond to 300 State Street?
3: Ending mile 6.3. 10-4, 6.3 at 1746.
2: Come on, Joe, come in there. You have your pen over there.
3: Road for 1037 subjects. In front of this address near the mailboxes. Be advised subjects have been on scene for at least the last 5 minutes and are not causing a disturbance. For subjects A, WMA in his 40s, wearing a cutoff Nike gray shirt, dark shorts, black shoes with a Walmart shopping cart. Second is a WMA in his 60s, wearing a gray shirt, khaki pants, and a walking stick. Second subject's associated vehicle is a white BMW. RP stating that the shopping cart has been on scene all day and she has never seen these subjects before and unknown why they are just standing there. 25 Reservation Road.
2: Did anyone need to check the river?
1: Copy track, check for you.
5: Motor 32, right?
2: I'm not sure if I'm still logged on, but if I am, he's just 24/5 stopping, I'll be 10-42.
5: Don't forget.

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2: Four left, ready. You mind grabbing Mr. DeMonte and meeting me halfway?
3: I'll escort you, pull the way down.
2: Copy.

0: Central 255, I'll be going inside with the washer unit.
1: Central 255.
2: Four left, ready. You mind grabbing Mr. DeMonte and meeting me halfway?
3: I'll escort you, hold it down.
2: Copy, thank you.

0: 1152 and advise if you'd like us to dispatch.
1: Affirm, I'll look at it.
2: Roger. Thank you. We would be in help. K. Edward, Hong Kong, Jose Robert, Hong Kong.
3: Charles 255, I copy Robert Duckett.
1: Marshall on Tahoe 72, 10-8.
3: 72. Any by chance?
4: Not at this time.
0: And actually, it looks like I might have found a match to disregard.
4: I copy.
5: 22.
0: Just for 43.
1: Indiana, out of California with the ID card.
4: 10-4.
5: 47392 on 23-3 on the stage.
6: 6215 Charlands Avenue, Unit 225.
5: Found a match for what Muggle said about the team.
3: 10-4, I also listed the stuff in local in the call for service so that I can attach the driver's license photo if you'd like.
5: Yes, please.
3: Make sure the RP had recontacted and verbal disturbance and that you were getting irritated.
7: And is he still sticking with 709? Because that's not a good address.
0: Let me ask the call taker.

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1: One, vehicle 2696, I'll be announced to Burger King and Sparks. 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
3: Get the resources from resource center, but not have a bad access.
2: 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And units on the call, I just put his driver's license on the call.
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3: check diamonds?
2: Not that I've been advising. Unit check diamonds yet?
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4: 4-1.
3: Really short 355. Since it checks okay here, I'll be in off timing.
1: 12-355.
3: I'll stay 5-1 diamond. Security hasn't seen him, but I'll let us know if he does.
2: I copy.
1: Stand by, let me look.
5: Then, 344.
6: 344.
5: Can I pull a case number, please? Charles
2: 354. Charles 354. Any unit needing a channel advice?
3: We're meeting with the ERP. I haven't talked to the other half yet.
2: Okay. No, we're not. Yeah, go for all along. And it's Reno Green Frequency, going to be back open for normal traffic, releasing the channel on E6. Reno Green's back open.
3: Subject or suspect?
1: The suspect. The female last update I see, she's actually in a gray Malibu four-door sedan with temp tags. She's on the other side of the Burning Man trailer.
3: Copy. 2NR31 and I will continue to the reporting party if graveyard students want to head to Renown.
7: Washington and six traffic. Truck stop 451, Queen Lincoln Charles, Oregon.
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8: Can I get two units over to stage by the crime scene to start a track with Pinnacle?
2: Charles 255-256, are you guys available to divert to stage?
8: Charles 354, I'm there.
3: 5-5
2: in
3: the area. 10-4. 5-1 in the area.
2: Charles 255.
3: Charles
2: 352,
3: I'll be in
8: Mount
3: Super, now they're leaving.
2: Charles 352.
8: Reno, Robert 430.
2: Robert 430.
8: When available, can you have a unit ready, Robert 434, 6-4-5-5-5?
2: I copy. 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
3: Charles 356, I'm someone around from Virginia 9, so I can do that.
2: Charles 356, 10-4, thank you.
8: Reno, item 742.
2: Item 742.
8: 40, and all units back on assignment.
2: Item 742.
8: Silver,
2: 1063.
8: Good.
2: Greenwich cover, 6450 South Virginia Street at the Bangarang Fitness. Outside, Fernando Watt refusing to leave is causing a verbal disturbance. White male in his 25-8, thin build, black shirt and black jeans, possibly Timothy 6. 6450 South Virginia Street, outside of Bangarang Fitness.
8: Hello. Clear if you let them go by time first and just route them to get out of there. They're just talking about key on the unlock, and there's no longer disturbance. No fault.
2: 10-4, 10-3-9-2, Reno, 10-63, another.
10: 10-4, copy, hello.
2: 10-4, last update was right near the basketball courts for 5 juveniles pulling on the doors trying to get in. School feet was unavailable. 3-800, Neil.
11: Copy. 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

0: 334, we'll be out at Frederick Court's apartments. 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
2: Good morning, PNMR Pfizer, 40 vehicle 2686, I'll be out of par for briefing.
5: Washoe 1 Sam 61. Good morning, 1041, PNMR 5018, vehicle 2805 and out of par for briefing. Washoe under 7210A.
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0: a possible 1056 reckless driver. Rushing southbound on Mount Rose at mile marker 4 to Subaru with a possible California plate, 7 yellow Henry David 60 California. He was failing to maintain lanes and speed, almost caused 1050. Search further 1166, green cleared, 1802.
1: Is that Charles 353?
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6: First group of workers returning, happen on closed search.
7: 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Show us stand down.
0: Can we send 10 straight clear?
8: Reno, ladder 1.
0: Can you all take that for the engine?
8: Could you attach us to the call with the engine? And I believe the squad's going to go as well. For that power, if necessary.
0: Copy. It looks like it's just a dog in the middle.
3: Adam 734 go.
9: The 321 11 Boy 4, Adam. Let's see if we can continue the track.
3: 10.
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11: Showing you route to 140 duty way 1016, possible 1016, unknown verbal or physical. There's a male and female yelling at each other in the street. Female is 1056 and driving recklessly in the neighborhood in a dark gray four-door sedan, unknown plate. Female is a white female adult, approximately 30 years of age, blonde hair. Male is white male adult, same age, 5'5", large build, wearing a red shirt, unknown weapons in 1056, 140 duty way.
9: Green Lamp 734, Switzerland County.
3: Adam 734.
11: August, and then a trouble unknown in August as well, which is on the same date of an August 10th one.
5: Of 84, Nevada OLN 080-230-2935.
11: 10-4.
10: Other gentlemen, please. I think 21 or 31.

0: Squad 11, Sparks Fire Main Assignment, Medical Emergency, to 905 8th Street.
1: Anya.
2: Sparks Squad 11, is it out?
3: 10th. It's an unwitnessed fall, but there's history of strokes.
4: District 3, Medic 3, respond 1646 Oakhurst Avenue.
5: Six already responded. He advised the lights are flashing red there. Do you have a traffic key? So that's going to be needed.
1: Okay. You're going off in the back.
5: Address directly across the street from this, the Gray residence for 1037 subject. Was seen outside the yard, possibly looking for a way in. He's got an unknown object in his hands, cutting plant and other items. Also acting erratic, possibly 1096, swinging his hands with the unknown object on the ground and yanking plants off. Let me chain her away.
6: That are at that location, and there was an aggressive German Shepherd in one of the priors.
1: Francis? Sam, do you?
7: You got 2729 on the mail when you get a chance.
1: Code 4 to Sam at Chesson.
7: Hey, Francis. Thank you.

0: 6. I'm code 4 here. If we can send the other unit to the house, meet with the mail house.
1: North 346, 10-4, North 344, copy.
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3: This is 10-3-9-2. 10-3-9-2. This is Gary Collins, and I'll be about the static 1121.
1: No, I'm not in Salford. Okay.
4: Stay firm, let me call.
5: Charles Ocean Ocean King, first of Jody, John Ocean David Yellow, middle of Allen, Adam Lincoln Lincoln Edward Nora. Date of birth is 6/24/88. It's going to be a Washington DL of William David Lincoln, 5. Tom 7234-23, boy.
1: And just confirming, you said J-O-D-Y for the first name?
5: Hey, Tom, it's a white male, and he's going to be our RP.
1: Tim, J-D-2.
3: And where is it?
1: Center 7-2-10-4, stand by. Now you try tuning for now.
3: Yeah, be done.
1: 10-3-9-2, Reno, did you want to cover it?
6: Having a chance to read the call NDT down, is the subject aggressive?
7: Causing a verbal disturbance to the RP originally and then laying down and then was no longer causing a disturbance when Sam 380 talked to the RP.
6: They all advise.
7: 10-4. And Sam 372, can you actually switch to blue for an assignment, Sam 372 to blue?
6: 72.
8: Reno, Tom 67.
9: 3, Tom 327.
8: Switch on last, N443, I don't have a traffic key to fix that light at 8th in Virginia.
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1: Copious clearance, SAC just local and has a valid 27 out of Washington. Till 2032, no restriction.
3: We're in on 332.
11: 332.
3: Just on the house, route near out to Vita.
9: That's our route, where again?
0: The unlawn at Vita apartment.
11: That's one up on Sherland, just so it's over on your blue channel.
3: Oh, we open that back up again. Okay, copy.
11: No problem.
7: Lake Parkway, engine 36.

0: guys.
1: I'll take another 2729 on a mail when you get a chance.
0: Okay.
1: It's going to be last of ice. Ida, Victor, Edward, Sam, first of Eric, Edward, Robert, Ida, King, date of birth 5/7/79. So which is 550-597765.
0: Sam 32.
1: And right now, Sam 32, can I also get a code 9 for any your child related offenses?
0: Copy. Code 9 for sex or child-related crimes. Enough on, those subjects or just one?
1: You said on I. Our first subject is our reporting. And subject is the...
2: Way. It says to go all the way down past both buildings at the end of the parking lot. Where the employees are there and will flag down. It's a 22-year-old male that was sinkable after working out. Engine 36.
3: 36 copies. Do we have 12 on the string as well? Area for your cover before you make contact.
2: We didn't call right now. I guess 4-4 is closer if you want to divert and respond to the 1016 on Bryant.
4: Hello.
3: Yeah, Sam
0: 30. Sam
3: 30. For 1170, have we been able to do 29 or is it still too busy? Mark 6 now on December 10-1, 4th and
0: 6th. Got to be 4th and 6th down on a separate 10-10-10-4. Any units that they can cover?
5: 35, 423 in servers. I got a female bleeding profusely from her legs.
0: Gabby.
3: 316 area.
0: 36. Three, 354, code 4 forensics come in.
5: She's walking away from us. I don't know if she necessarily wants help.
0: Yeah, that's just a staging temporarily then.
5: Yeah, it's not mine.
0: Got it.
2: I'm also not here. 355. 22, why are you still in
4: late with me? John, sure.
6: Engine 1, red frequency assignment, motor vehicle collision. Respond Mary Street and Puma Street. District 5. Engine 1. Respond Mary Street and Puma Street.
3: Yeah.
0: Cancel.
5: 254, the woman waiting for leg doesn't want anything done about the battery or rental.
0: Tell her, I don't know how to cancel then. Thank you.
4: Marshall 1, Nora 91, Sam.
2: Hey, what's
3: up? You'll be having them on the south side.
2: Center.

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1: Three 640 North McCarran Boulevard, Unit 203D.
2: Good.
0: 1063, please.
2: Good.
0: Charles, 353 to cover and assist 1063.
2: Yes.
0: Marion Plumas, unknown injury, 1052 vehicles. One's a black newer Honda Civic. Other vehicle's a black Nissan Rogue. They are blocking traffic. Medical's also en route. Marion Plumas.
2: Roger.
3: F0 Woodbury and Sparks.
1: F0 Woodbury.
2: Okay, it's on it for now.
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0: Going to be over to 200 East 4th Street, RTC bus station, meeting with security. They got one in custody for trespass, and for Charles 360, said we would need to respond to it. 200 East 4th, 4th Street bus station, meeting with security.
2: Here, I'll take that.
0: Charles, 355-10454,
5: copy. I will continue for transit. Don't have anything pressing.
0: Sounds good to me.
6: 738, Serena.
0: Charles, 356-1063.
2: Perfect.
0: Charles 360 is aware of the call. It's going to be at 1646 Oakhurst Avenue for a welfare check. Two children, an 8-year-old and a 4-year-old. Further information in the call. 1646 Oakhurst Avenue. Stack number 1187.
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10: Female juvenile says that they stopped at the gas station prior to getting here. She bought some alcohol and she's pretty sure she drank 4 of them. 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
6: Nora, date of birth 315-81, social 566-7372-86.
1: Could you slow that social down for me just a bit, one more time?
6: My apologies, social is going to be 566-7372-86.
1: Yeah. Thank you so much, I'm a little bit slow today.
6: I don't have a different address.

0: a call available.
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2: Psych, abnormal behavior. It's going to be I-580 southbound, north of the Mount Rose Highway, for a female dressed in pink, hanging over the edge. Seems like a lot of passerby info on our end.
1: A female dressed in pink, hanging over the edge.
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0: No, 353, and I've got an MVP for a V-Victor, a 2018, it's like some sort of Ford, blue in color.
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3: 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That's 344.
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4: 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The rest is going to be 11-1 of 75. And I have a social for you of 530-670819.
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1: Go ahead.
0: 530-670-8419.
1: Roger, Steve,
0: 10-4. So checking, but that's not her social.
1: Alright, so you're going to finish. She has a tattoo on her fingertips. I got a tattoo of 34, and then underneath it says Manning on her left shoulder.
0: Oh, 344.
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1: 10-4, stand by.
0: Thank you.
1: Reno, 7-3, are you security? Can I rise on the suicide?
3: You're next.

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0: Okay, go ahead.
1: I'm sorry. Let me just make sure I'm getting everything in here. Send this one for me, sir.
0: Okay, thank you.
2: I'm sorry, show you where to. Did you say Oakhurst?
3: Abram, the welfare check.
2: I copy Intel 2-5-6 to me. 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
1: So my call, we lost power.
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0: 3.
1: Yeah, we've traveled the area. We're unable to locate. We're going to call it unfounded engine 33. 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
2: Alright, so Coda is spelled Charles Ocean, Tom Adam, first name's Angela, same date of birth, and that's social you gave me. And Mary Monick from CJSI Elko County for failure to appear. Clear NCIC and local, and she has a revoked Nevada 27. Are you good for?
3: I can't be all good for, thank you.
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0: 18, Reno 3, Rhino 2, red frequency assignment, aircraft emergency alert 1, respond 2001 East Plum Lane, 15, truck 15, Reno 3, Rhino 2, respond 2001 East Plum Lane.
1: Chelsea Vivian.
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1: Patrick.
3: 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First name, phonetically Adam, Zebra Adam Edward Lincoln, date of birth 8-17-2010. And I only have the last four of the social, 3224.
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5: 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It's Henry Edward Adam Robert Ocean David, first of Maria, Mary Adam Robert Ida Adam. 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
4: 7-6.
6: 7-6. 7-7-23, family was advised for further action. They were referred out to RPD for further ignition and clear attending.
0: Charlie, a silver Chevy Silverado and a gray Nissan Sentra.
1: 51.
0: 31. Companion. 10-4. 36 Jonesburgs, will you be code 4?
2: 10-4. They found him on share, thank you.
7: Got it.
0: 10-4. We're clear 29, clear locals. Third one's clear to match.
4: Hey, from local.
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4: Copy, thank you.
3: You're welcome.

0: Apparently he's on the phone with the male half saying she got into a crash on Prater somewhere. Are you able to look up if Sparks has a call for that?
1: Reno 60, Brady 523.
2: 60, Brady
3: 523. Not sure if that one's the same one.
2: I see.
3: Happy, and for 43, it's a Chevy and a Ford that look like they're involved.
0: Yeah, if you just attach me to it, I'll go down there and see what I can figure out.
1: Marina 1063.
4: Good. They changed their mind. They do need a unit to respond to Marion Plumas. I'll show you in route.
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1: 11.
6: Southbound, Poland, passing Kelly Ranch, Nevada, Temtag, Nora Zebra, 399-510.
2: 10-4.
6: Lock
3: two plates.
6: Go ahead. Personal Nissan 23 George 861, break for 2. Yeah, 7-181-82 Charles.
0: Are there both 30 in the call?
6: We'll see.
1: Adam 720, 1844.
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0: 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Complaints are leg pain and needs a walker.
1: And that would be the front group.
0: Hey, sir. Thank you.
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6: Clear, valid. Nikki is going to be Nicole Berger for Tim Ryan. She's going to be clear, revoked, positive for DTA, Adam, child endangerment, Berg, littering, and more.
0: Thank you.
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0: Adam 742, I just want to confirm you need a Reno PD case number, not a Washoe County one, correct?
1: Affirm.
2: Washoe County, know you're out with them. Reno case number is 17617, repeating 17617.
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0: 2425 East 2nd Street. Larceny just occurred. It's a white male adult, late 30s, 6 foot small, bald. I think that's build. Small build. Wearing a khaki hat, white shirt, blue lettering, black pants. Unknown weapons at 1056. He is on foot, headed towards the GSR. Walmart 2425 East 2nd Street.
1: 17, wrap.
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0: Thank you, ma'am. You have a great night.
1: 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Washington 1091, traffic. In the driveway of 155 4th Street with an unlicensed tan Lincoln.
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3: And 1076 for you now, 1063. In the background. Males in the background standing at the 1056 subject. Stated she was not. Male half has a 1032 garage not in place. Still trying to get further. 2305 Buttermere Drive.
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8: 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John Adam Henry. 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

0: new one. Back in July, it showed a German Zuniga as the owner per Washoe County Assessor's Office, and I have a phone number. They were also unable to get a hold of him at that point.
1: I'll try it, just in case. It's definitely somebody's coming in out of here.
0: 10-4, you want me to just put it in the call, or?
1: Can you give it to me over the air? I'm not by my car.
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0: 6311. Frank Idle Charles King, last of six, first of Daniel, David Adam, Nora, Ida, Edward Lincoln, date of birth 10/24/1989, Nevada, OLN 120-390-4274.
1: Will you have been moving to house six or staying in intake?

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1: 10-4, 10-4, 10-4, 10-4, 10-4, 10-4, 10-4, 10-4, 10-4, 10-4, 10-4, 10-4, 10-4, 10-4, 10-4, 10-4, 10-4,
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2: And can you log the...
1: 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What?
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1: Tower.
3: 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I didn't see any disturbance on the outside.
1: Raptor 4.
4: First of Forest is on scene. 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
6: Sergeant 331. Go ahead. Is the judge on call?
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5: Washington, no idea. Permanent on Reno's been canceled and cleared out. The NTSC on the return from runaway status. She's really started to adult on control and you can show me clear outside of this. Okay?
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8: Yes, Sam. 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Ida Ocean Nora, date of birth 6/2/93. 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
11: Going on. 6696, Sport Aletti. 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
1: 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Washout 1-91.

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2: 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AU West, Gold Range, Charles Victor Adam, 6638, Washington.

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3: 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I'll come up.

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1: Yeah.
2: On 37.
3: I hit a button sequence back on my last call.
2: Inform officer back out and confirm it was the accident.
4: Union 157, Union 174, I'll show you both en route to the Matheson IGT Center across from the Wayland parking garage. For a 1037 subject that is acting erratic, described as unhinged man on a skateboard rolling through campus, yelling and shaking his fists. Described as a white male in his 30s with a beard, blue button-up short-sleeve shirt, brown cargo shorts, possibly 1056 narcotics. It's going to be at the Matheson IGT Center across from the parking garage.
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6: Marshall Adams 742-23.
7: Adams 742.
6: Marshall 830 UTL. I'll be out with the RP.
8: Watch Andrew 7210A UTL.
7: Good. Looks like it might be 5365.
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7: 10-4, and we did confirm 5635, 5365.
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7: 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I-80 Westbound, go ranch.

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1: Go for both.
0: North 348 North 346, I'll show you both in route to 3968 Kentwood Court for a trouble known, likely 1096. Male and a female calling, advising they're concerned about a residence, rambling about juveniles being battered and then hanging over a balcony, not being watched by adults, then throwing rocks and toys, something about a dog. They didn't make a lot of sense, just advised that they needed help and possibly a welfare check of the juveniles. 3968 Kentwood Court.
1: Okay. 435.

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Onto Canseco, Hernandez, Charles Adam Nora, Sam Edward, Charles Ocean, Space, Henry Edward Robert, Nora Adam Nora, David Edward Zebra, first of phonetically, David Ocean Nora, Adam Charles Ida, Adam Nora Ocean, date of birth 5/24/1993, California OLN, Yellow 402 0521 HMA.

0: First female adult, last Martin, Mary, Adam, Robert, Tom, Ida, Nora, first Molly, Mary, Ocean, Lincoln, Lincoln Yellow, POB 1224 of 2000, social 680-280267, break the next.
1: For cover, it's going to be Cal Ranch 3400 Kitski, southbound Kitski from this location on the east side of the Postal 1016, RP says he's following a female on foot who stole some money from him. She's last at Gohart versus a Heidi, white female, 37 years old, wearing a purple tank top, black shorts. Cal Ranch, southbound Kitski.
2: 7-4. Sam
1: 372, 24, and then Sam 372. The RP is going to be a DMA, black shirt and jeans, and they're now at Kitski and Moana at the Taco Bell.

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1: Canaan 3-10-4, 1-5-8-1, Washington 2-3. Canaan 9-2-3.
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1: For Canada 3 is East 6th Street in Monticello.
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0: Go for both.
1: 4132, 5100 West 1st Avenue, number 277, for a possible 1016, male versus female. RP's not involved. His neighbors are fighting, unknown of verbal or physical. Here's a female yelling, and things are being thrown. 5100 West 1st Avenue, number 277.
0: Both copy and route.
4: Can you show me en route to par with the J3?
0: There you
5: go. Engine.
2: Hello.
5: I'm at Chicago, 701 East 7th Street, number 301 at Seagull Suites. Third floor.
6: Yeah.
5: 237 search. RP's advising he believes a vehicle that is GOA was following him. It was a black Mercedes SUV. Last seen Eastbound on 7th at 1915. No driver description. Watched the RP go into his unit and then left the area. RP does carry a 1032 9mm. He's refusing to put it away. And he was advised of a possible 21. 701 East 7th Street, number 301, Seagull Suites.
2: Copy, I'll switch over to green.
3: RP can no longer see the female. He's going to be standing by for contact at Shop and Go. And for 43, we received a call from the female half at 1855 wanting to report stalking or harassment against the male.
2: 7-4.

0: Sicherlich.
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0: Hey, 3.
2: 324, 10-8, info.

0: 1288 was a priority 310-16, but the female recontacted and the male housekeeping are from leaving, so I did change it to a priority 2, so stack 1288, and then stack 1251 is going to be a fraud pending time.
1: Copy. Units 1 available.
0: They are separated. They are in different rooms. He's just not letting her leave when she tries to leave.
1: Copy.
2: Okay. 21 for the park crossing welfare check. Maverick window.
3: City check.
1: Adam Yellow, first of Angela Cummins spelling, 227 of 90, Nevada ID.
4: Apartment
0: 332.
4: 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Okay.
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2: Sparks 61, that's 303, not 301.
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1: 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You might want a 21 CIC.
0: Copy.
2: Marina North 348, booking is 23.
3: Marina 348.

0: apologize. I was wrong. That 1016, the male half doesn't stop her from leaving. The RP is just worried because when she tries to leave, the male tries to leave, and she's worried that the juvenile will be left at home.
1: Copy. For 195.
2: Just for 1939.
3: Offender for assault on law enforcement, history of resisting and interfering with arrest. He's clear valid. ID only. He's EF as of 10-2-25 at 330 Main Street, Unit 2, for burglary times 2, DUI, and ONR.
1: I copy.
3: Is he cooperative, compliant, and are you arresting?
1: Sparks 302.
4: 302.
1: Reno's advising that the juvenile in that same call is at her father's residence, which is in Sparks, and has been there for a while. So we can send somebody over there.
5: Understand.
6: Copy, 1232. And so they're just sent back over to them?
5: Yes, Sergeant Goodrum is aware.
6: Copy.
3: By the division of PP. Second condition, no victim contact. May not contact or communicate with the victim or any person directly and proximately harmed by the commission of a criminal offense under any law. Third, you may not contact or communicate with the victim or any person directly and proximately harmed by the commission of a criminal offense under the law of this state or solicit another person to contact or communicate on your behalf with the victim or any person directly and proximately harmed by the commission of a criminal offense under any law of this state unless approved in writing by the Division of Parole and Probation. Break for further. Fourth, you shall comply with all institutional rules, municipal, county, state, and federal laws and ordinances. Fifth, you shall not associate with convicted felons, persons who are engaged in criminal activity. Break, I have a 911.
7: 324 left,
6: my girlfriend 86
7: will be en route
6: to that. 10-4, 7175, 7376, we'll shoot to that.
5: 1-4-5-10.
6: 7-6-10-8,
5: thank you.
6: And 8-2-8-6, sounds like he's going to be eastbound Peckham, crossing under the Atlantis Bridge.
7: 1-3-5-5-1-5,
2: and can you show me on
7: the
2: 21 CS-1174? You had
7: 1-1-7
2: for the preservative
7: piece of mine. Hey, guys. Yeah. 6-2-8-5-23.
2: Jennifer, can you
3: switch
2: over to yellow
3: for me?
5: Hello.
3: Unless the item is used in conjunction with the duties of legitimate employment and has been approved in writing by P&P. Next, you shall not purchase, consume, or have under your control any alcoholic beverage unless specifically permitted by special condition of the board. Upon the direction of the Division of P&P or other peace officer, you shall submit to a medically recognized test for blood breath content. Stand by another phone call.
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13: No, excuse me, I'm looking for a 10-15 somewhere. 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Or maybe check with the county.
5: Pepper. 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
14: 1266. Confirmation, that'll be clear.
15: Sounds good, sir.
1: RP's advising the victim that a female battered him. 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REMS is staging, and there is injuries. Harris Campus 3 has been advised there's a female there, but they are not cooperating. No further.
14: I'll do my best to go with the first.
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14: 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No, I'm just asking the phone. What's going on the voice though? I appreciate it.
15: Valerie, wait for a second. Did you not copy the first?
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2: And since she was getting on a bus and didn't want to wait there for officers.
1: 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What's going on with voicemail? 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
2: 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Did you not copy the first?
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2: Ms. Liana. 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

0: 16 Toyota Sportsman, Telasta Blue Wallen, Lincoln Edward William, Adam Lincoln Lincoln, Edward Nora, First James Common, address 250 Monumental Circle in Spark. And your second plate, Lincoln Tong 3819 Adams, valid on a 2020 Audi Utility Telasta and Nelly. Ida Mary Edwards, Lincoln Lincoln Ida, First of Shally. Sam Henry Adam Lincoln Ida, with an address off Anthem Drive in Sparks, and I'll put him in the call and page it to you as well.
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1: Last of Lincoln Adam Union, David Edward North, Sam Lincoln Adam, George Edward Robert. First of Sam Tom Edward, Paul Henry Edward North. DOB 10-29-1995, WMA, SOSHA 530-913-223.
2: Denver. And 5-2, go ahead.
3: And RP was advised to contact LE if suspect came back. RP is currently not on scene and confirmed no one is in danger at this time. 196 Desert Rose.
4: Both copy. I was on this call yesterday. Can you link them?
3: Looking at the priors, there's no call from yesterday. Was it at a different address?
4: I thought it was 206 Desert Rose Drive.
3: 10-4.
5: At the address 429 Evans Avenue, Reno, Nevada, space number 203.
6: And I'm sorry, background noise blocked that last name, if I could get the last name again.
5: No worries. Last phonetically, Victor Adams, Nora Adam, Mary Boy, Union Robert, George. And then just adding that, Evans Avenue address. And then I'm going to need an RPD officer down here for an SAM report.
3: Striped Chevy Spark, unknown weapons, unknown 1056, and the prior was just linked.
1: 4-1. 32, copy. That's our suspect. X-ray, and we do have PC for him, by the way, I think.
7: Copy. Can you show me at the South 44 available?
8: 10-4.

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1: Hey Charles, 442, 29 mil.
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3: 198.
4: Henry Adam Ocean, Forest of Lee. We can access secret 1021 Houston. Nevada DL 0808 48 6619. Sorry for the background.
5: Charles Buffer 2. Union 174, Union 249, Reno 1063. Is that Union 157?
6: Hey,
5: Union 174, Union 157, I'll show you both in route to 17th and Stadium, just outside of Keynes, for a vehicle versus pedestrian. Reporting party is the pedestrian who's advising knee and shoulder pain. It's going to be 17th and Stadium.
1: Yeah, easy up.
7: Copy. Hey, Beville, it's Vanderwall. If you need more people, let me know. If you have a plan you want to enact, let us know as well. If he's alone there right now, obviously there's not an urgency to go after him. We would just have to make a plan to potentially try to arrest him. So ball's in your court on how you want to handle it.
8: Yeah, I was going to go talk to the granddaughter at her address first, and then kind of go from there, and I'll let you know.
7: Yeah, no worries. Just whatever plan you want to make, get the assets you need to do it.
8: Copy. Thanks, LT.

0: Fred, but no Vin.
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1: 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X-ray 20.
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0: Victoria's clear of Oak, traveled ID, clear 10, positive zebra, probation violation, Adam Union, negative Marcus is associated to her. Melanie, clear valid out of Nevada and Oregon, negative tip.
1: Copy, thank you.
2: SAS, both ways back up, yes.
3: So Reno is requesting if there are any Indian Colony units available that can go to the Walmart for a battery that occurred there. It's referencing their stack 1308.
2: Yeah, I'm gonna stay out of here because a couple more calling in case you shut up. Campbell, I'll stay with you.
4: Respond South Wells Avenue and South Virginia Street. District 3. Medic 3. Respond South Wells Avenue and South Virginia Street.
5: 174. Just to confirm, that was 17 and West, West Stadium.
6: East Stadium, allegedly right outside of Canton.
5: Simple.
7: 74.
0: Did you have an Indian Colony unit available? Did you need them to respond to the Walmart or to your location?
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8: Stay on.
5: 3174, how are we out? The victim said he just south of the Nevada State House left at the roundabout.
6: Union 174.
8: Boyd Dry, I think his name is. It's next to Cypher's house.
10: Oh, copy.
8: This is the guy that took off on... Next door to that. Okay.
5: Two available in transport for one now.
11: And route 1720 for transport, 4001 market.
5: Yeah.
11: And we're going to copy number 114.
5: Copy 114.
3: Yeah, for further, subject involved is a Boyd Dry, NFA, 35 years old, possibly went to relative's house at 1122 Numaga. RP stated multiple times he would kill the subject if he returns. Parties are still separated.
8: Henry 40.

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0: The GOP on Snipe, they can pen for some time until we have more units available.
1: 10-4.
0: Roger. Zapper 21.
1: Negative. 1x-ray 20, Washo status check.
0: Washo, I'll give him a 21.
1: Thank you.
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1: Can I get a 29 on 2? Be male, last of Mary Edward David Lincoln Edward Yellow, first of Charles, common spelling. GOP is going to be 1029 of 78. Social is going to be 399-8242-49.
0: Okay, back to the next.
1: Next is going to be female. I just have name. Last of boy, Robert Ocean, Henry Adam, Robert David. First of Henry Edward Ida, David Ida.
0: Okay, back to the GOP.
1: Not at this point.
0: Can I get an approximate age? Otherwise, I'm not going to be able to run it at all.
1: Around 37.
0: Pepper. Right.

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1: Advising neighbors are outside verbally fighting. They're calling from 1023 Numaga.
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0: Carson City Towing is en route, ETA, they said 10 minutes.
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0: Welcome.
2: Copy. Advised that an elderly woman was taking off with a baby. There were a total of three subjects fighting, two males and a third one, unknown description. Was possibly physical. RP said she thought somebody hit another. She's remaining in her residence.
3: Across the street. Stationary, still trying to get further. 1755 East 4th Street, that's standard.
4: Well, there.
5: NCICC just in local, I just found a match on local. For Heidi, I possibly found a match on local. She white female, 56165, brown and blue.
1: Clear. That's okay. You can leave it off, please.
3: The runner with the information that I have there, and she is showing to be 37. She's got a date of birth in 89.
4: Hey, friend, can you run it with the new stuff?
3: I have to send my this one.

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1: Arriving at 3400 Kiski. Is there a business name associated with the address?
0: It's called Cal Ranch. Cal Ranch, it looks like it's on the south end of the building.
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0: 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After transfer, RP said he and his girlfriend were out for a walk when female started bleeding vaginally. When they got home, the female birthed a baby that was not vital. Female did not know she was pregnant. Female in the shower. RP placed the baby in a bag. No longer landline. 14435 Shadow Hills.
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2: 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And Sam 380 for information. 4800 Neil, Pine Middle School, basketball courts. It is a neighbor advising there's 3 unknown-aged juveniles in the basketball court. Or being near a loud banging, concerned they're possibly trying to get inside the building. Again, this RP is a neighbor, just requesting an area check. 4800 Neil Road, Pine Middle School.
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9: Marshall 1 Sam 61, both units 23.
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9: Marshall 121, King 63, plate just showed up.
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9: 1667 Frank 7 Nevada on a Nissan, and we're still code 4.
0: I'm thinking about that. 28B is in building B Charles, and building up.
4: Like a building C Charles now, not.
3: District 5, Engine 5. Respond South McCarran Boulevard and West Plum Lane.
4: Sam 392, sorry, Sam 639.
6: Welcome.
4: McCarran and Plum, southbound lane, single vehicle, 1050, vehicle versus a bear, or a piece of a passerby, and then injuries for the occupant of the vehicle. McCarran and Plum, southbound lane.
6: Welcome.
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0: Lincoln, Adam, Nora, David, first of Ralph, Robert Adam Lincoln, Paul Henry, date of birth 11-9 of 1963, and Nevada deal number 140-079-4373.
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2: The appropriate resources and route to handle the bear.
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4: Henry 30 just cleared UTCRP and the voicemail left. 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
3: Sorry, I just had a V-PED in front of us. Right at line and 4.
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5: Yeah, thank
2: you. 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
4: 10-4.
8: Copy that, of the en route.
9: Sparks, show me out with 301, and we're going to be walking the
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4: He sounds like the bear is still alive.
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9: Thank you.
5: I already have London fire responding. Do you want me to cancel one?
10: Didn't see the bear passing by, so not sure if it's still in the area, but it appears to have moved itself out of the roadway.
9: Thank you, got me.
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1: Hey, sir.
0: Ladder 1 copy, stable quarters.
1: 10-4.
0: Thank you, 2-1.

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1: Yes.
0: Just for information, Paris Campos is out with a patient requesting medical.
1: That might be somebody else. I'm out with the victim of the VFED.
0: Yes, sir.
1: She's coming to let you guys in right now.
0: We see her.
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0: Myself and Corey are going to be fourth in line with the victim for the battery. Pleasant.

0: 334 North 332 switch to green. North 334 and 332 to green.
1: If you're sweating McCarran and Plum, just for 43, if you do find the bear, and I'll advise they're like 2.5 hours out, so they're not going to be responding this time.
2: That's right, copy. And it's our beaver heading up.
3: 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Respond Audi Boulevard and northbound 395N. 13, engine 13, respond Audi Boulevard and northbound 395N.
4: Under 1016, repeated rambling, early advised female was on scene with her 6-year-old in the car driving, 1055 in training to intentionally run her vehicle into the wall with the 6-year-old in the vehicle. 422, clear on street number 8 in the back alley.
5: Buzz him out.
6: Being loaded up for transport to the hospital.

0: It looks like engine 2 will be closer to our call. They're parked on Audi, is that correct?
1: And upon disconnect, negative 10 cents at this time, but all subjects are still on scene.
2: 34 from the northwest side.
3: DOB 514 of 2000, social 651-14-4096.
4: Important.
5: Hey, thank you.
0: In 5.
6: Looks like the vehicle's going to be, looks like a silver Lexus SUV. It's in the downhill lanes closer to Greensburg than to Plum. We did see the bear in the uphill side closer, about 300 yards uphill alongside the road. We don't know if it's alive or dead.
1: Yeah. Go for the one.
5: Now, this building, I'll clear them up.
1: Thank you.
4: 5-1 right now. Can you confirm for the name, does it, should her first name end with an E, Edward?
3: Sorry, can you say nine?
4: Does her first name end with an E, Edward?
3: It's going to be I-E-V, as in Victor, it's going to be.
1: Not the southbound Audi off-ramp, now standing by on Audi. 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
8: And she's going to have a tattoo on her left wrist, I believe. 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I copy.
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4: 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Are you Chris Ford? 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
5: Yes, 244, copy, Chris Ford and Crest Plus.
4: 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And code 4?
5: Come on.
1: Respect 1230, Reno Cancel, 394, spoken for a while ago.
6: Hey, news responding to Claremont. Just for 43, the husband was trying to fight the RP, came towards the RP. So RP did grab a hammer to protect himself, husband back down. RP's inside his unit with the juveniles. Fiance is still outside with Tori and the Tori husband, and there was still a verbal disturbance.
1: Five.
6: Thank you.
7: To Henry City, I'm good for switching to white.
3: I'm not on the affair. It does appear to be code 50, but I'll check.
0: 10392.
3: 10392, it's going to be southbound lane, so up McCarran, just north of Greensburg.
0: 10392.
8: ALS.
7: Henry 30. Thanks. Can you give me a case number for stack number 1308, please, for domestic battery? Gone. After we went back down, we're going ahead and clear. It looks like PD was going to be on scene, at least headed to that direction towards the bear.
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7: Dispatch it as appropriate.
4: 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Engine 1210.

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0: White female adult, last of Olivas, Ocean Lincoln Ida, Victor Adam Sam, first of Sandra, Sam Adam Nora, David Robert Adam, DOB 10-13-1946, Nevada OLN 460-070-2341.

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3: Trinus McCarran in Greensburg. Nando is going to come out early in the morning to pick up. They're not responding tonight.
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5: Last of Chick Olvin, Charles Henry Edward, King Henry Ocean, Nora Ida Nora, First of Sergi, Sam Edward Robert, George Edward Ida, DOB 422-1987, California DL Yellow 65, 47930.
4: Copy.
6: So they did get my question as well. They need that.
7: Survivor, attempt to locate reckless driver. Also continuing nicely northbound 580 at Mount Rose Highway approximately 4 minutes ago. Vehicle's a blue Subaru, unknown plate. Vehicle brake checking others and traveling at high rate of speed. NSP's been advised. Attempt to locate reckless. Stack 1383 for further. Watch out clear.
3: 775.
8: Is it 329 area?
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0: Return on 27.
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0: 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Can I come to call?
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11: You were clear, NSP to remain on scene and break. 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
12: So, with a suspect half in GLA and a white K. Cadillac. 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So myself and Dave wanted to check the area for that. All the other ones work to call here.
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0: Five. Myself and 5-4 are going to be en route to 14 and Evans Avenue.
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7: 6436, lower than the Merricks on Lincoln Highway.
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0: Ocean Nora, first of Jean, George Edward, Nora Edward, date of birth is 12-16-1994, Social Security 530-850986, break for a second.
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0: Central,
1: you're coming out, central,
0: central. Union, what's that, sir?
1: Can I get a case number for this, please?
0: 447. 447.
2: He's unable to get in touch with the father. We need to have someone respond out there. Can you priority three, though?
0: Head over to County, the 382nd Street is the University Street entrance. Patient's going to be near the restaurant. It's going to be for a patient complaining of chest pains with a history of heart attack. Nothing further. It'll be District 1, 382nd Street, County, the University Street entrance, near the restaurant inset. The good old days.
3: Union 249, good night.
4: Salem.
0: Salem.
4: 43, that was not us that cleared code. I think that was 41 and cleared follow-up.
2: Hey, for my previous call to McKernan, accident, it's not going to be McKernan, Greensboro. It's actually going to be about a quarter mile north of Collin on McKernan.
0: Copy that.
3: Traffic 5-3, we're going to go to Collin.
2: Hold on.
3: Sure.

0: actions towards passerby, not directly threatening anyone. It's a Native American male in his 40s, light blue shirt and pants with a backpack. First week 1056, keeps walking in the roadway. North Virginia in second, eastbound on second.
1: Both inbound from the northwest up.
2: 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RPD is responding as well as engine 9.
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2: Descriptors male 5'3", 165, black and brown, the tattoo on his right shoulder of Tech 9 and bat wings with a snake. Boyd is clear, expired Nevada ID card as well. Descriptors Indian male 6'2", 217, black and black with a tattoo on his left finger of a wedding band.
4: That'll be them, thank you.
2: You're welcome.
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1: 135.
6: And name when you're ready. It's going to be a Mr. Cody, last of Boost. 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
7: We're in R-34 in the area.
4: R-34. Turning 50.
2: It just says toward the rear entrance on Yori.
4: Yeah, Tom 320, be out at 8th in Virginia, can I reshift the lights?
0: Tom 320.
2: California does have a logos file, only descriptors, white male.
4: Copy, thank you.
2: Welcome.
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9: I'm told you had a 2729 guy.
0: Yep, it's going to be last of Libby, Lincoln, Ida, Boyd, Boyd, Edward, first of Victoria, Victor, Ida, Charles, Tom, Ocean, Roberts, Ida, Adam, GOB of 113087, and I don't have a third identifier, and can I also get a case number?
9: 10, four.
6: Marina, Tom 320.
9: Tom 320.
4: Nearby is a signal shop. They're going to have to come out to Ethan, Virginia. I'm on a nuclear reset.
9: Then for a call out.
4: Yeah, it's pretty busy down here.
9: Then for.
2: For where exactly are you staged?
6: Victoria. Clear NCACC is local, I get no match in Nevada.
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6: Yes, sir, I had a key to bring it up. 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
12: Witnesses are pointing out to some subjects on the corner of Prater and Cobble. I'll be out with them.

0: David. I believe it's Tom 8686, Henry 511914.
1: For a male that was unconscious. However, when we were transferring to RUMSA, it's actually a result of a 1016 between two roommates, possibly 1055. Subject is inside their vehicle with their legs out of the door. We're still in line trying to get further at 8065 Shipping Sands Drive. Nora 332, Nora 334, switch to green, Nora 332 and 334 to green.
0: 6, Henry
1: 511914. Get Central, looking into the area, North Virginia, and second, walking east on second for 1037 subject swinging a knife around, making stabbing motion.

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1: 7-6-10-4.
0: In the area of McKernan, Virginia, check for trouble unknown. There was an emergency evacuation from a vehicle with no contact with the occupant. It's a silver 2019 Lexus, South McKernan, South Virginia.
1: 7-6-23, actually.
0: 10-3-7-6.
1: Warning, and I'm calling for that also.
0: 10-3-9-5, 10-4, 10-3-7-4, I'll shoot me.
1: 7-3-7-4, I have 23 as well.
0: Okay.
1: Yes, I have 3-2, and I'll be
0: 23
1: as well.
0: 10-3-9-2.
1: 7-3-9-2, what kind of car was this? Lexus, right?
0: Hey, firm. A silver 2019 Lexus.
2: RX-360? Yep.

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5: 11561 Eagle Peak Drive, check for a verbal 1016. Came in as a 911 cell with yelling heard in the background. RP stated that there was no emergency. My wife says she's not drinking, but she's acting like she is. Couple continued to argue while landline. RP did deny response was needed, but verbal continued. 11561 Eagle Peak Drive.
0: Both copy. Funeral.
1: No, 321. 7-4. East Brinkley Avenue, number 312, check for 911 hang up from the residence or UTC on callback. 855 Brinkley, number 312.
4: 7-3. 7-4. Sorry.
0: I'm trying to stop the front of the local. Can you turn in, 5? Cross up 1, code 4, still checking.

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1: 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It's going to be an OPO ranch in front of the ER for a male that was discharged. He's very 56. He's currently laying in the middle of OPO ranch crying. So I was an Indian male, 35, in a checkered black shirt and blue jean shorts.
0: 221.

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3: 4-6, Reno, 1087. 4-6. There's just an inactive sex offender hit. It says compliant. On CDIS, clear NCIC and local. I can't remember if you asked for 27 on him or not, but it's shown to be revoked. Looks like most recent revocation is for a DUI first offense already revoked, beginning 2-3 of 2018. It ended 5-3 of 2018, no reinstate or clear date.
1: Copy all.
0: Thank you. Appreciate it.
1: Stanford, you're welcome. Sam 395, Reno, go to your subject.
6: North of Robert Ocean, George Edward Robert Sam. First of Mary Adam, former Ida Adam. Sorry. Ida Sam Tom, Ida Nora Adam. 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Nevada 01-08-02-92-6354.
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7: Certainly lost the pilot, Mary Adams, Mrs. Ocean High School, Mr. Victoria, Mr. Ida Charles, Tom Ocean, Robert Adams, reverse 1130 of 1987. And I will help with this.
1: Okay, a lot of that was static. So last name, Henry Adam, David David Ocean X-ray, was that correct? Go with the next.
7: Last of Cunningham, Charles, Union, Nora, Nora, Ida, Nora, George, Henry, Adam, Mary, first of Samara, David, Adam, Mary, Adam, Robert, Adam, with a birth of 5-4-2008.
1: And this is just 29 only or 27s?
7: Let's do 27, please.
1: Thank you.
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2: 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Shall she pass?

0: caller for a first medical check on him. Male, unconscious, breathing, altered level of consciousness.
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4: NORA 348.
5: NORA 348. Can I get an ambulance sent to my location for an unconscious breathing, claiming to be stuck in the head?
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0: Mary Adam Robert George Ocean, first of Maria, Mary Adam Robert Ida Adam, date of birth 118 of 80, Nevada DL 08077722828.
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1: For this 591 Grand Canyon Boulevard address, we have a gate code.
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1: so code 4. 10-4, be advised, they're now advised that subjects are fighting and there are 1032s involved. Break 301, 303, you copy?
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7: Information you gave shows out a valid C-2031, no restrictions. The Mira is clear, NCICC is local with an ID card only, and I'm still working on trying to see if we have any gate codes for this place. Do we have a name of this place at all, or by any chance, or?
8: I appreciate the information, I copy it all, and keep in touch with the gate code.
3: 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No, 321, copy.
9: Chandler.
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0: Charlie 311. Can you try to log some responsible information?
1: I tried looking, couldn't find anything, well, couldn't find anything specific to them. I did call the inside, but of course that didn't go anywhere. I just left a voicemail.
0: 10-4, are there any other ones here in the valley that you might be able to get responsible info from them?
1: I will try.
0: 10-4, thank you.
1: And are we get, if we get a hold of someone, are we just needing them to come secure doors, or what's going on?
0: Yeah, for now, there's a lot of stuff moved in here, but they're closing this location, so I don't know if it's a bird or if it's just them clearing it out.
1: Respond.
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0: I'm still waiting for that
1: 29. 10-4, that was on a landline. I'll get back to you here in just a moment.
0: Copy, just checking. Thank you.
2: The inside, if you want to cancel, it's possible. Maybe just have them set an alarm if they had it.
3: 10-4.
4: Initial 43, your plate is associated to a compliant sex offender.
2: George, Robert, Tom, Adam. Second is Martinez with a Z Zebra. First is Henry, Common. Date of birth is 11-9 of 2004. ID number is 080-740-1082.
0: No, 323.
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0: Albert C. West of Libby, St. Spelling, First of Michael, Mary Ida Charles, Henry Adam, Adam Lincoln, and then DOB of 32578, Soch 559772948.
1: Sam.
2: Bring out David Page, bring it out of 2729 on one, please.
3: Okay.
2: I don't know if we have anything for that phone number. Bring out Charles 354, check's okay, I'll bring out Kermit.
3: Charles 354. Yeah, just wanted to Kermit. Female's office, Denver office is 3Z. We do have an inside number there. RP stated that female's now leaving in a vehicle to Whitehall and Montana. South on Carmen, reporting for a friend that's in the area and is offering to pick up the female if needed. I know what where the male is.
4: Operated RTS.
2: Reno, Charles 368-910-700, please.
3: Griffin, number for the female, 775-519-5455. Her name is Susie.
2: Yeah, thank you.
0: Reno, Tom
3: 67.

0: for 352-63 a plate.
1: Go ahead.
0: Nevada Union over Sam, 6 boys 09. I'll be the red GMC.
1: Cover.
0: Go for 351.
1: Henry is going to be clear valid IP card, CCW permitted clear tip, and we have medic staging. Are they needed for anyone?
0: On this side, negative. I don't know for 71 and 51 on their side.
1: Kevin, your return is clear current on a 23GN to Marilyn Almazan Martinez.
0: Copy, thank you.
2: Spark 61.
1: Go ahead.
2: Can you have Remza respond, transport him to Northern? He's claiming of really bad hip pain, and he says Spanish Springs ERs in a couple, very much.
1: Hip pain, Spanish Springs ER, Remza.
3: For Kirby, service. She said she sees officers now. She's standing outside the complex. She should be waving them down to meet with them.
4: Cover, call 35455.
3: 12.
5: Here's OR 348. HOJ Remza. I'll be switching back to blue.
4: Not different.
5: We're in OR 346. Same traffic.
3: Yeah, I'm losing
4: anything. No, 348.

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1: California 9 Nor Queen Charles 351 White Boston.

0: get the gate code, please?
1: 321, 9 degree on the roadway, other side.
2: 9321.

0: 175, you're on 76 meters.
1: 1972, repeating pound 1972, or there's some sort of a man gate code of 12345.
0: Honda Civic with unknown plates, and the suspect is a Hispanic male mid-30s wearing a black sweatshirt and unknown colored tie. Loss is approximately $500. 68450 Center Parkway.
1: 75 so he's showing a sex offender on all the systems, NCIC, CDIS, local. NCIC and CDIS are both saying he's active and compliant. And my local screen closed out on me, sorry. I'll try to pull this back up for the address that he's supposed to be registered at because it's going through the cycle. But otherwise, there was no wants or warrants that I found on him at all. And then his DL came up as a valid C-2026 with no restrictions at all. And then it's shown last being registered over at the, looks like the CARES campus.
2: Thank you.
1: Sorry, I had to unkey real quick because I was going to cough. And I didn't want to do that near. He's also got a Priority 1 Dodge on here, too. And it's for the sexual assault offense. So I'll just need to know cooperative, violating, and arresting on any charges so I can have records do the contact notice.
2: Copy. Cooperative, not violating any terms of his conditions, and the only thing I have on him is a traffic charge. Not arresting, not fighting.
1: Denver. I'll let records know that, and I'll document it when it comes back if you're still on the call.
2: Copy that. Thank you.

0: Let me attempting to make contact with the male half at Charles 15.
1: Contact.
2: Human sunlight.
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0: Reno Ranger 34, I am going to be 1042. Have a good night.
1: Ranger 34, have a good night.
2: Remsa will be transporting my J3 to Northern Nevada. Myself and 32 will be following.
3: Copy.
4: Go ahead.
5: 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Thank you.
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0: 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I get a 2729 on 1.
1: All right, 340.
0: It's going to be last of Brown, first of Adam, David, Robert, Edward, Edward, Adam, Nora, Adam. Date of birth of 1/23/2003. 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
1: Yes, same thing for the clear and signal being real.
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2: Your Civic last of brown is showing clear and CIC seat is local. It's an ID card only.
3: I got it in.
2: 10 for Charles 356. Go ahead.
4: He's a WMA, Lost of Reynolds, spelled Robert Edward Yellow, Nora Ocean, Lincoln David Sam, First of Adam, common spelling. Date of birth is 11/24/78, and he's got a OLN of 0800-843378.
2: Charles 356.
5: Reno Robert 434.
2: Robert 434.
5: Hello there. Can you please start a code 9 on Victoria for any child-related arrests?
2: Denver.
6: Three-two-four, Victor 7-4. Sorry, correction, 3-4-2.
0: Last unit was traffic.
3: Reno North 348, can we check 27 in California?
2: Yeah, I'll have to add you to the bottom of the list because I'm backed up now, so it'll be a few.
3: I got you. Thank you.
4: Three 71's advising code 4LB to me.

0: Yeah, Tuesday.
1: Tuesday.
0: Sorry about that. We're on last name, can you show me 23 of PSC?
1: Okay.

0: 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For your subject, Adam, I'm showing him clear NCAC, CDIS local. I forget if you want F-27 or not, but it's a valid C-2031 corrective lenses, sorry.
1: Copy, thank you.
0: Stanford, you guys code 4 on that 1016 on Kerman then?
1: Abram.
0: I'll make it happen, thank you.

0: 3, suspect. 5 Snackley, Paul Lincoln Adams, Charles Ida David Edwards. 4 Snackley, Sam Tom Edwards, Paul Henry Edward Nora. Date of birth 12/5/1985. California Service License David 6070415. And can we get a case in? Can you triple both for 16?
1: Can I call on narcotics, please?
2: Affirm.
1: Thank you.
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0: 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I'll be in route by residence for 42.
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2: Reno Medic 3. 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
0: 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Deputy Kvevel.
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2: 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I'm on 1306, if you can put me on that one.

0: 5 neighbors this way. Apartment 347, cross of the Main Street and Midas Court, Cascade of the Sierras.
1: 348, any rest?
2: You're at 348.

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Apartment 347. Cross of a Main Street and Midas Court. 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

0: call is clear valid, so God's clear valid with a valid CCW.
1: There was some sort of call back in, way back in 2010. She gave me the case number. It's in there if you wanted to do any kind of research, but nothing more recent. You're up. And Sam 394, Reno, go ahead with your subject.
2: It's going to be on HMA, last of George, Adam, Robert, Charles, Ida, Adam, first of John, Adam, Victor, Ida, Edward, Robert. Date of birth is 06-12-1991, and Texas driver's license 337-00949.
1: Okay, that was a little fast. Can you repeat that, please?
2: Robert, Charles, Ida, Adam. First of John, Adam, Victor, Ida, Edward, Robert. Date of birth, 6-12-1991. And Texas DL 337-00949.

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1: We're going to try apartment 41.
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4: 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RP is worried it might be squatters or somebody casing the area. 255 Quarter Horse.
3: Okay, have a good night.
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6: 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He's got a Class C Charles and M motorcycle. Looks like it expires in 2030. I don't see any restrictions listed.
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0: roughly about 25 minutes. 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

sorry, traffic. It's going to be southbound 580 in Des Moines on Charles Victor Nora 0678 Washington on a silver Buick SUV.

0: 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We're out of the station for 42. 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
2: There's also going to be out of Starks Muni for a and Marriott, also going to be petty larceny, also bail $500 with a caution of armed and dangerous. He suspended 27 from 422-26 to indefinite for FTA.

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2: On the disturbance, spoke to the RP and he is willing to cite. He was advised of a delay due to deputy availability.
1: Tempo, thank you.
3: Go ahead.
4: There's a John and a Frank before the two at the start.
3: 90% within 20 meters for trouble unknown. 911 open line with a male cursing in the background. Female seeing gas station Sinclair telling the male the police are going to come grab him, still not providing the address. Still verbal disturbance on the line disconnected. And the okay, subscriber information comes back to an address on Montelina Court right now. 1755 Sutro.
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0: Sparks 302, do we have an update on the suicidal?
6: Looks like fire is en route. The RP just arrived on scene, said that the female is not waking up, and Rebs is en route.
0: A729, white male adult.
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3: No, it's 344, you as well. 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
3: Copy.

Marina North 346. I don't know if it's been advised already or not. The railroad crossing has been down, I think, for probably about 45 minutes, and there's no train at the Sage Street crossing and Sutro.

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0: Reno Charles 153 to the 41 tonight.
1: Charles, Roger.
2: Be bondable. The other second warrant out of Reno Muni is going to be $1,426 bondable. The third warrant and fourth warrant are going to be out of Sparks Muni. Both are going to be $500 bondable.
3: Come in now. Walking off. Hey, sorry, can I? Yep, good. I'm walking off as well.

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2: Hello,
1: 43.
2: Yes. Hello, 23. 1-7-1, Horn, Hernandez. I need to stop the 10-9, go on 50.
1: 10-4, come on. No, 3-4, sit down. Do you need another grave argument?
2: 135, negative.
1: Yep.

0: 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Respond 3300 Skyline Boulevard, Unit 148.
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10: Last name, Victor Adam Lincoln, Lincoln Edward Sam, hyphen, Charles Ocean Nora, Sam Tom Adam, Nora Zebra Adam, first of Adam Nora George, Edward Lincoln, you'll be 12497. 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

0: from TD.
1: I'm the sergeant to advise anything. We're trying to figure out an address for the patient. We did show one at this location. There was just no apartment number listed either.
2: Street 711, address via phase 2 for trouble unknown. Open line with verbal disturbance. Possibly sounds like a larceny in progress. Still trying to get further. 711, 1770, Future Street.
3: 3
2: for 43, the RP is the employee now confirming the address and advising it is a larceny with a verbal disturbance, line disconnected.
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2: Albert 434.
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0: Good morning, 1041, we're going to be 10-6 at the station, 344.
2: Charles 151, good morning.
4: Thank you.

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1: Charles 360.
0: For 1485, I got a hold of a female. She said that she has not cut herself, is not trying to overdose. She said that this is just wrong information from the guy who gave us a call. She said that she checks okay and doesn't want any resources. We can cancel.
1: 10-4, it looks like Rhonda just updated also, and they said that they were canceled by the patient. I'll go ahead and cancel.
0: 10-4, thank you. And information on the 21 that I was on, and I'm back out of the station.
1: Charles 360. Robert, 430 Reno.
2: Good.
1: 1511 is a follow-up for Renoy Juvenile.

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1: Good.
2: Charles, 353 Rita.
3: 353.
2: Did you make it to a party?
0: That says r/SamBoyHenry. Some sort of gross misdemeanor. And read out the conditions to you if you need them. No wants, no warrants. And his Nevada deal is going to be a revoked 27. It's just going to be ID card only. It looks like last revocation was for a DUI from January 7th of this year, ending July 10th of this year. He's never gone in and reinstated it. And then for Nathaniel, came back, clearance UAC, CDIS local with a valid C-2032 corrective lenses. And for that PNP hit, I'll also need to know if cooperative violating arresting on any charges.
4: A copy, we're code 4, he's cooperative. Let me read over the conditions to advise you about violating, but he's a passenger in a traffic stop, so just stand by 1 second, please.
0: Stanford. It's logged in there, so should be good to go, and I'll wait for your info.
4: Copy.
2: Charles 453.
5: Clark, Squad 11, we're sending one rider to renounce.
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3: Reno Sam, 1-3. Good morning, Reno Sam, traffic.
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5: 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I'm sorry. 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

0: Mars, 111. 11. Go for Breeze, 2419. Can you put me on that missing person? I'll be at the station on 21. Good morning.
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1: 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Should have been between the hours of 0200 and 0300 at Baldini. 0906 on Sunday.
2: Hi, Jimmy.
3: Charles, with Bethany, Charles 155. It's going to be 1155 Johnson Place, the 1016 adult. Brother-in-law and family, RP's family, my brother-in-law is making rude comments about RP's daughter and son is still a juvenile on scene. Juveniles are also holding baseball bats and crying, saying brother-in-law has a warrant. And he's 1056 on Sentinel, 1155 Johnson Place.
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7: Last phonetically, Sam, Adam, Adam, Victor, Edward, David, Robert, Adam, Hyphen, Figueroa. Frank, Ida, George, Union, Edward, Robert, Ocean, Adam, first of Mario, Mary, Adam, Robert, Ida, Ocean, DOB, zero, standby, California, oh, there it is, 09-26-1961, California, DL, Adam, 51-243-48.
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1: Mario's 99, non-extradited to Carson City. Original charge was contempt. Correction. For contempt, original charge was trespassing, not amounting to burglary. Does have cautions of false statement to obstruct and resisting. He's got a valid 27.
10: Copy, thanks.
1: You're welcome.
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0: Mario's 99, non-extradited about Carson City. Original charge was contempt. Correction, for contempt, original charge was trespassing, not amounting to burglary. Does have cautions of false statement to obstruct and resisting. He's got a valid 27.
1: Copy, thanks.
0: You're welcome.
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3: 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Notes in the call.
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6: Are you going to need my services out there this evening?
7: Negative, sir. We should be fine. Thank you.
6: Copy. Going back to red. Let me know if you guys need anything.

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0: Reno.
4: Hey there.
0: 1097, please.
4: Got there.
0: Tanner's coming up with an Emery out of Carson City Sheriff's Office for a... That just says arrest, misdemeanor arrest for a misdemeanor probationer for a probation violation for an original charge of possessed dangerous drug without a prescription. It's shown a bail of $3,000. Does have a caveat on here of history of battery with a deadly weapon and possession of dangerous drugs. And he was clear on NCIC and local. Did you want us to confirm that?
4: Affirm. We have local charges if that matters.
0: Stanford.
5: Nug.
1: 111. Negative, not armed.
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2: Metro 155, I am still now, not 23.
1: Charles on 5-6.
2: 5-6 is 23.
1: 10-4.
3: Traffic
4: 1-0-30. 1523 is a 21.
3: 10-4.
2: That's it, that's it.

0: Reno Charles 151.
1: Charles 151.
0: 24 last and we'll be en route to Johnson Place for 17.
1: Charles 151.
2: 145, 23.
1: 145.

0: 4, good morning.
1: 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I'll be interested to you.
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0: Hotel, Sloan 51. Can we stage wraps up for this call for now?
1: Due to the last known address being in Reno, Reno is going to be taking care of this call. They have been advised, and they'll call us back if they need anything from us. So kick it back to them.
2: Temper. Your van is clear suspended from 426-25 on 2013 Chevy sedan. I show registered donor loss of Houston versus Cassie of Elko. I do also show a valid permit. It's valid until 9/28/2026 to Alaska Nichols versus McKenzie.
0: I lost 6-7-29 at the old bike mail, please.
2: 10-7, go ahead.
0: Last at Tipton, Tom out of Paul, Tom Ocean Nora versus Shantez. Sam Henry Adam Nora Tom Edward Zebra. DOB 0726-1998, Nevada ID card 060-658-1903.
2: Where, I'm sorry?
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2: 10-4.

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1: Possum 57 subject, Scooby, right now, Miss 4510 Medium Votes. Cookie is trying to find the paperwork for the coroner. For information, it's going to be at 1019 at 8065 Shifting Sands Drive. 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
2: Copy.
0: It's going to be last of Jensen, John Edward Nora, Sam Edward Nora, first of Dorn, David Ocean, Robert Adam Nora. The birthday is 11-13-2012, and I don't have a third identifier.
3: Norwood 3510.
2: What was the room again?
1: Yeah, I'm on A1. It's going to be 1104.
2: Got it.
3: For FTA, does have a valid ID card only.

0: 45 Reno.
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0: Jensen says, missing juvenile on MTIC out of RPD, known to abuse drugs. Clear, CJIS and local with a match in local. 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Enter code 4.
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1: Clarence right here. Can you show me around to Deer Park Apartment? Can you speak with RP? I'll be purple.
0: Pepper. One Sydney and Washoe.
2: Stay one.
0: Calling up clear valid.
3: Junior? No longer valid.
2: Pepper.
3: Charles 353, is
0: off.
1: Washo on R21, Buzz, unit 223.
0: Casually.
1: Awesome, thanks.
0: Do you need another case number for that one?
1: Yeah, I'll need an additional for the warrant, please.
0: Over. That one is going to be 17631, 17631.
1: Thank you.
0: R145 right now.
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0: 8-1.
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1: Let's 60 checking.
0: 7-1.
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0: Virginia and Liberty on Georgia Routine 4540.
1: Adams, 742.

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1: Okay.
2: Seven Sierra White Mail, Canadian Tuxedo on the Sheldon Cruise.
0: Sure.
2: Yeah, I'm 743, that was 742.
1: 743.
3: Smokes up 3, Nevada, Silver Knights plate. 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
4: Put me out on Liberty in Virginia with the other Adam unit on the traffic stop. Can I get a 27 to the 9 on one and an additional 29 on another?
1: You're clear to stand by one?
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1: All right, first is going to be HMA Lasta Munoz, actually Munoz Sanchez, Mary Union, Nora Ocean Zebra, Sam Adam, Nora Charles, Henry Edward Zebra, First of Juan, John Union, Adam Nora, DOB 0627 of 06, and Nevada OLN of 080-729-7664, break for second.
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1: It's going to be last of Castillo Arteaga, Charles Adam, Sam Tom, Ida Lincoln, Lincoln Ocean, Adam Robert, Tom Edward, Adam George Adam, first of Gerardo, George Edward Robert, Adam Robert, David Ocean, DOB 0403 of 06, and ID card, Nevada ID card, 120-801-4763.
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0: Nora 125, Nora 147, RP, were you contacted? Advising a roommate just left to go to the bar near the McDonald's and Subway, possibly Hanger, but it wasn't positive. Roommate's 1056 in a silver Subaru, plate of 1 out of 9 Charles, Nevada. RP wants to press charges and was advised to wait at the Shifting Sands address.
1: Charles 153, still standing by.
2: Hey, go ahead.
1: Last of Paul, Edward, Nora, Nora, Ida, Nora, George, Tom, Ocean, Nora. First of Charles, Harry, Adam, David, William, Ida, Charles, King. It's on a mail. Date of birth is 7-3 of 1990. Social 530-856-7773.
2: Was the first name Chadwick?
1: That's correct.
2: Temporary, I just misunderstood you. Sorry for the wait.
3: Yes, San 173 area check. Gentry and Round Robin.
0: San 173.
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3: Last phonetically, Boy, Adam, Robert, Nora, Henry, Ocean, Union, Sam, Edward. First of Eric with Edward, Robert, Robert, Ida, Charles, DOB 051977, SOCH 556517318.
2: Copy.
5: But I'm going to have traffic on a wrong way driver northbound 7 from C Street.
2: 151, can you divert?
3: 51, and I'll have traffic as well.
2: How far, go ahead.
3: Eastbound, Idea Pyramid, Nevada 46, Frank 395.
2: 10-4 in your code 20, and 111 in your also code 20.
5: 10-4, place going to be Paul Henry 2, Union Sam 9-2.
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0: 0152 on an eastbound ID in Pyramid. He's out with 2 and also for 43-111 to put 20 on a wrong way driver at 7th and C Street.
2: Copy.
3: Sparks 302, I'm available.
0: 10-4, if you could head to 111 at 7th and C.
2: Sparks, I'm on code 4. I'm going to put it in a second, go to 51.
0: 10-4.
4: Not familiar with it, but I can. What was the nearest exit or mile marker?
5: Yeah, so it's going to start around Audi all the way up to McCarran, and it's down to one lane there due to road construction.
4: 10-4, and what is it? You said northbound?
5: Abram, northbound 580.
4: Abram, we'd be just a few, got quite a few other things pending.
5: Copy that. Yeah, anybody going north, it's going to be a while.
0: We're to Edward William, clear current 20 Phillips Cadillac, and 161, I'll show you 10-8.
2: Sparks, 151.
0: 151.
2: The 10-8, they've all been given a warning.
0: 10-4.
2: 111, send traffic.
0: 111.
6: Lights into the residence. Can't see much other than a possibly black pickup on 11030 Copper Rock Trail.
0: Both showing different case numbers as the actual hit as well.
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0: 157.
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0: Case number?
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0: 160, the Hunter's in there, Mr. Steve Hall, about a 665, hello. John, what's this?
1: Union 160.
2: 3174, be on 160.

0: We have Phantom 173, check for K, and I'll have another 1063.
1: Phantom 173.
0: Did Phantom
1: 173,
0: Virginia.
1: Phantom
0: 173.
1: Phantom 173. Copy. All right, until eastbound, can you turn on the off portion? I had radio back on.
2: 7183.
3: It's going to be a silver Mercedes C300 with no tip and no plate.
1: Yeah, copy all.

0: to vehicle check, sheet flat.
1: 72.
0: 263, George 14 on a way forward.

0: Yeah, Adam 720, 1142, have a good night.
1: Adam 720, good night.
2: 60, can you stand by when I'm on line with NHP?
3: Absolutely.

0: my point for this traffic stop is current or if it's expired.
1: June expired. June 12th of 2026, June 12th on a 08 Chevy Coupe. Looks like it's got a valid permit. 1120, correction, not valid, no permit.
0: No current permit.
2: C-193.
3: C-723 has a courtyard, people.
2: C-193.
0: Adam, Mary, Paul, Ocean, Sam. First of Abraham, to be Adam, Boy, Robert, Adam, Henry, Adam, Mary. Date of birth, 8-19-2006.
4: Renard 125.
2: Number
4: 125. G8 and info. Can you put an ETL to the north, guys, with that vehicle information in this call?
2: Number 125.
5: Last of the call, Sam, Ocean, Nora, George. First of Kenneth, King, Edward, Nora. Nora, Edward, Tom, Henry. DOB 66-1983. Nevada, OLN 080-626-2069.
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1: 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Assist in transport, please.
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3: Can I get 3 case numbers? 2 for warrants and other for para.

0: 21. First case number for a warrant is going to be 5035-5035. Second case number for a warrant is going to be 5036-5036. Third case number is going to be 5037-5037.
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1: It's going to be last of Henry Ocean Lincoln Sam Tom, first of Michael Common Spelling, date of birth 9/22/1978, social 622224658.
0: Just confirming, in that social there was 525?
1: 622224658.
0: Never, just wanted to make sure. Thank you. Go to your second.
1: Last of Boy Adam King Edward Robert, first of Charles Henry Adam Robert Ida Tom Yellow, son of female, date of birth 3/23/1981, social 530-33-7209.
0: 10-4, we'll have you. Your warrant was confirmed, and we're still working on the criminal history.
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3: Welfare check. And I attempted to contact, but no, negative answer. 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
1: 10-4. $3 cash only, no OR. Second's gonna be an FTA for driving on a canceled, suspended, or revoked driver's license and no insurance. $1,200 bondable, no OR. Third is an FTA for operate proof of insurance required and failed to maintain or display permit or operate an unregistered vehicle and driving without a driver's license. That's also $1,200, no OR.
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1: 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I drive you closer, perhaps, to SoCan and E6. 6-1 instead of the K-9-7 for transport, but it's still in the back of Rancho Haven.
5: Sam 1-9-5-2-4 on Arrow Creek.
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2: Sounds like this came in actually earlier tonight or today. In the area of 20 Sage Creek Court.
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1: 111. We don't know 147. Can you change the call to unwarrant and can you start me a second?
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0: 147 requesting additional at the 711 at 7715 North Virginia.
2: Verbal only last of Wallace, William, Adam Lincoln, Lincoln, Adam Charles, Edward, first of Danny, David Adam, NOR, NOR, yellow, date of birth 11/14 of 2007.

0: 147 will be in the back of the 7-Eleven.
1: 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Nara 145, copy.
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0: Sam
1: 175,
0: Sam 185, 1063.
2: 175. 85. Stack number 1576, 120 Smith Ridge Park for suspicious circumstances.
1: 175, now.
0: 85.
3: Man, I'm good.
2: Same thing.
0: Sam 173, we're going to ensure the second plate is expired on an 04 GM truck.

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0: The call has been sent via the main on 44, and can you 1060 follow up, please?
1: Hey, you don't get.
0: 422.
1: Can we 422, sir?
0: 736.
1: 10 part.
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1: 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The Virginia College North, not north of Marshall Square, UCRV. Sorry, Irma.
0: 10-4.
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5: I got PCS on this guy, and he just told me he swallowed fentanyl when I was pulling him over. I take him to jail and have that medical there handle this? 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

0: 651, clear current on the 18 Honda to a Patricia de Jesus Lucio, over to me.
1: Thomas Kelly.
2: B. Johnson.
3: Johnson, A1, Tosa.
4: Yeah, let me see.
5: Robert David 1845, Victor Charles 045775, last registered out of Nevada.
2: 10-4, the last digit was a 5, correct?
5: Hey, from.
2: 10-4, go ahead for 2729.
5: Adult male with a hyphenated last name, Ellis Moyer, phonetically Edward Lincoln, Lincoln, Ida, Sam, hyphen, Mary, Ocean, Yellow, Edward, Robert, first of James, common spelling. I have a date of birth of

0: Union University Way, Unit Number 1. A pepper spray the suspect. Suspect is known to the victims. No 149, non-person, begin responding 500 University, Unit Number 1.
1: 5, Victor Charles 0, 4, 5, 7, 7, 5. And that first Charles may be a Lincoln. That's the only thing I can think of.
2: 10-4, that's what I did copy, so let me try it with a Lincoln. Second or third digit is a Lincoln. Comes back to Nevada plate 740 William 55 that suspended and expired from 2025 on a 97 Honda four-door wagon, last of Overton, First of Erica, address of Sparks, and it's got a valid permit 915 of 26, last of Beck, First of Casey, 915 of 26.
1: Copy, I will work with one.
2: Go for one, North Virginia. I'll get you 27 here in just a minute.
0: Entry sign to the ADW, suspect is first of country, white male, 60s, bald, fat guy, heavy build, white tank top, unknown color shorts, results of the victims asking suspect to turn the music down. Suspect lives in unit 13.
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0: clear first two as well. This will be the last of Lucille, Lincoln Union Charles, Ida Ocean, first of Patricia.
1: That's who's on the 28th, and I have, I think, a possible number. I'll log in there.
0: That was it.
2: Right, and 2214, so for 3, I don't have to clear right now.
3: Sure.

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1: Sam 135.
2: Charles 15574, airman all units, green is closed for an ADW zone exit 500 University Way, stack 1585, repeating green is closed.
0: Southside Fox, being unit number 13.
1: No, 26.
3: R-153, log the suspect, please. 3-4-5-7, Frank 7, about

0: Reno Charles 151, RTF, and we'll be en route to Green. 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
0: Green Charles, I'll be en route to this.
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3: 4-9, can I get a remnant location for a male constipating alert? Got that straight?
4: No, 1-49. Confirming out at Unit 1?
3: Yeah, we'll be on the street.
4: 10-4.
5: 3-9, David 3.
4: David 3.
5: Can I get a 2729 on one, please? And then if we haven't requested RENSA, can we get them for OC exposure, not from us?
4: Affirm. Stand by. 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

0: Seven Rio, go ahead.
1: Is that landline for Remsa for this call? 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
0: Hey, turn for an OC exposure.
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1: WMA, Alaska Park, Paul Adam Robert, King, first of John Adam Mary Edward Sam. DOB is 820 of 1968, Nevada DL 0402138693.
0: Yes, sir.
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1: 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And do we have a central unit coming for this call or no?
0: 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Charles 151 will be there shortly.
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0: University.
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3: 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Adam Robert David. 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

0: 43,
1: 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I'll be in the parking lot of El Amigo Market with possible suspect.
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2: Right, Charlie 156, Martin, Virginia. Charles 751, Charles 156, what did you say?
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0: Last of Becker, Boy, Edward, Charles, King, Edward, Robert. First of Andrew, Adam, Nora, David, Robert, Edward, William. 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
0: Number 73, can I get a runs into my location for a male conscious breathing alert? Laceration to the left side of his head.
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1: Send them to the market or where the victim is?
0: It's at the corner of Grove and Rondell.
3: Yeah, 7195.
4: 7195.
3: Can you show me a Susan Hale at 250 East Grove?
4: 7195.
1: Dodging a lot of questions about the condition and refusing to answer.
5: Engine 3 copy, thank you for the update. You can show us stage to add. Experience Avenue and...
1: Sorry, I heard Experience Avenue. What was the cross?

0: Can you log up, please?
1: Go ahead.
0: California 9, Victor Frank, Robert 449.
2: I'm on the first reference to a possible 1050, and if I have a Spanish speaker available, I would appreciate it.
3: Is requesting PD due to the patient being vague with information. 1885 Sausage and Unit 221.
2: Thank you.
0: 5-1.
2: No,
3: 3. We're at a Spanish meeting, can you also available, guys?
4: Hi,
3: you
4: requesting Spanish?
3: Sam, what is that, for 1050?
4: Copy. Sorry, I don't know half of this. Well, give them a 21.
0: To Frank 2, Nevada. Silver Mercedes wagon.
4: He's going to call you for the Spanish request.
2: Thank you.
5: Fraud investigation, if arrested or contacted, notify Sparks Police Officer Bias Demos, and I'll attach his phone number.
6: Copy, Bias Demos, calling spelling, right?
5: Boy, I'm Lincoln, Lincoln, Edwards, Sam, Tom, Edward, Mary, Ocean, Sam. I believe it's cut off, so I can't tell for sure, but I believe that's the spelling.
6: Yeah, I was making a funny with you. I got his phone number right here. I'll give him a 21.
5: Copy.
6: Please confirm that 99, and I'm going to need a case number labeled Warren and a case number labeled Locals, please.

0: 5038 and locals will be 5039. And your joke was funny. It's just too early in the morning for me.
1: Hey, man, I get it. All right. We're going to be here for a while, so I'll update you if we move rooms. Thank you.
2: Street under the Wells Bridge, Nora over Victor, John 447, Nevada on a silver Ford car.

0: Reno Charles, 151, 23.
1: Charles on that one.
0: 10 A9.
2: Dixon Wells, 8-1 Lincoln, 628 Nevada on a white Dodge.
0: You are not needed.
1: Surprise, Charles on that field, excuse me.
3: 5-2, can you show us in route 295?

0: Ladder 3, red frequency assignment, medical emergency. Respond 4190 Baker Lane. Unit B, District 3, Ladder 3. Respond 4190 Baker Lane. Unit B.
1: We're going to use that on the battery.
2: The lady is claiming that a red car was being chased by two patrol vehicles and the red car hit her car causing damage.
3: Abram, what was that cross street with Grove? Oh, did you have one?
2: They were in front of 250 East Grove. So, Yori and Flag?
3: Separate, stand by.
1: Sparks, 151.
4: 152.
1: 1060-1037, I'll run if I locate anything.
4: Hey, from Stream 1, have a good evening.
1: Stream
4: 1, have a
1: good evening. Sparks,
4: 141.
1: 141. No, 22.
5: Go ahead. Her last name is Hernandez. First, Adam Lincoln, Edward X-Ray, Ida State, date of birth 05-16-2004, WFA, Nevada.

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0: Collapse of Beck, Boy, Edward, Charles, King, Kristen, Mitchell, Mary, Ida, Tom, Charles, Henry, Edward, Lincoln, Lincoln, date of birth 12-18-03, Nevada DL 080-682-2420.

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1: Check the negative vehicle damage, shoulder, female over there. Can I get you?
2: Five one.
3: Five six. Lucy Nitchin at Stack 20 for the disturbance. Reckless drivers, 820 South Virginia Street. Stack 20.
2: 5-1, copy and route.
0: 5-6.
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0: Cam 185, since you've got 52 and 81 on scene, 1060, we cover on a different call. And 770 for info, 50 Bob White Way. All information's coming in from this language line for a Spanish speaker. Reporting parties advising that her husband sent inappropriate pictures to our reporting party's 12-year-old daughter, which is the daughter's step, who's the stepfather. When confronted about the pictures, he battered our reporting party and left on foot unknown direction to travel from this location about 8 minutes ago. 50 Bob White Way.
1: Not good, huh?
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3: Hey there, 1029 on 1 mail.
4: Either, but.
3: You asked William Ida Sam Edward, first of David, common spelling. DOB is January 4, 1972, with a social of 554-33-4960.
4: Sam 175.
5: Fourth in Arlington, Henry William 5784, Nevada on a black sedan.
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0: Three, nine, David, three, three.
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1: 45.
0: Hold on, 45.
1: Hold on, 45. Hold on, 45. Hold on, 45. Hold on, 45. Hold on, 45. Hold on, 45. Hold on, 45. Hold on, 45. Hold on, 45. Hold on, 45. Hold on, 45. Hold on, 45. Hold on, 45. Hold on, 45. Hold on, 45. Hold on, 45. Hold on, 45. Hold on, 45. Hold on, 45. Hold on, 45. Hold on, 45. Hold on, 45. Hold on, 45. Hold on, 45. Hold on, 45. Hold on, 45. Hold on, 45. Hold on, 45. Hold on, 45. Hold on, 45. Hold on, 45. Hold on, 45. Hold on, 45. Hold on, 45. Hold on, 45. Hold on, 45. Hold on, 45. Hold on, 45. Hold on, 45. Hold on, 45. Hold on, 45. Hold on, 45. Hold on, 45

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0: Sit there and shove it out to Bob White.
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0: 音声します。
1: Nevada 66 Lincoln 558。
0: 51 Sinclair, current 2014 Toyota to Christopher, 10 Rose.
1: Ready to 1 assist tonight?
0: 51.
2: That's not what I want there. We don't have a description of the mail, right?
3: We do. We bust as Garcia Ramirez versus Mario. Hispanic male, 5'8", medium build, wearing a black shirt and shorts, and the call taker attached his 27 photo in there.
2: Copy that, thank you.
4: Here's a photo on MDT.
2: Yeah, I just saw there was a guy leaving on a bike. It's not him.
5: 3-1, both needed to be 10-8, checks okay, last resources provided.
0: 31 and 21.
1: How's that with Christopher? He's advised compliant, I'll be out on another break. Be Nevada 7416 Giorgio.
0: Bigger up for Chrysler to Kevin Thrift.

0: Russia 1781, could you please put me on stack 2?
1: Give it up to run, Kevin.
2: Finishing him up right now.
3: We can understand any Spanish, we cannot serve it. What the same way it probably makes?
4: Oh, give him a 21.
2: Thank you.
4: Confirming, are you head out to the RP's location or to 4897 Longley?
0: The 711 on Longley.
4: 10-4.

0: to a page Taurus.
1: How's it? You have 5 in the showers. How's it got this? How's 4? You have 1 in the shower.
2: They will give you a 21. She's on our language line.
3: No copy. You want to sit over there?
2: All right, friend, that'd be great. Thank you.
3: Hey, Charles, we'll text you. Sit here. That was, Charles, we'll text you.
1: Been to, thanks.
0: 10-4, thank you.
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1: Charles 151, Charles 153, switch to Alpha Summit, Charles 151, Charles 153, Delta.
2: 53.
3: 51. We're going to
1: Charles 151, Yellow.
3: 51, Yellow.
1: Charles 151, 153, okay, South Pacific, Kim. Gentry and Virginia, checking for trouble unknown. It's originally an open line with a loud verbal disturbance and subject speaking Spanish. We got an interpreter on the line. It sounds like some sort of destruction of property, possibly a reckless driver involved. Trying to get further. Gentry and Virginia.
3: Thank you.
4: Hello. Ab and the cashier's refusing to give it to him. He did upper cup. Responding to the call taker at 711 East Federal.
3: Be out on Nevada 99 King 086.
4: You both can go 10-8. It's like the mail left.
3: Yeah, Charles 152-23.
1: Charles 152.
4: Current 25 Chevy to a Jacqueline Rico.
1: Unit 52. Hi, units. UNF information, 3760 Nevada Street, Lambda Chi Alpha Fraternity for a fiscal 1010 with 40 subjects. All parties 756 alcohol, they're requesting runs of relaxation to the eye. 760 Nevada, Lambda Chi Alpha.
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1: 21, that's 10A. 10A, Charles, 156, you
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0: No, 15514. Great, do you want to do the 3-figure straight that way as well?
2: Hold on, I'll figure out.
0: That's okay.
3: Related. 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
0: Party stating that she collided with one of the motorcycles, which popped her tires, and then all three motorcycles left, flashing southbound on Virginia from Willamette. It sounds like it's going to be non-injury to 57.
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0: First of Leonardo, Lincoln Edward Ocean, Nora Adam Robert David Ocean, middle name is Ramirez and he's a junior. 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
1: No, 23, copy on Nevada. Charles 136, Union 157, NAR 159, on traffic, and shoot say?
2: 56 tonight.
0: Well, I'm in the area.
1: Two. No, 30, jet traffic.
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1: Okay, we'll send you on severe location.
4: District 1, Engine 1, respond eastbound Interstate 80 and North Wells Avenue.

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2: An agent German, my spread is 37. Vehicle accident at 0NG447. Apartment near MM. Cross of Main Street and Houston Canyon. County Road 447 near MM79.
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0: 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I'm en route to the 1058 Eastbound 88 Prater. First clear.
1: To Eastbound Interstate 88 Prater Way. Respond 8755, Red Rock Road, District 9, Engine 9. 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
6: Well, is a different OLN, but the OLN you gave is listed in local. He is EF as of 4/13/26 at 195 West 2nd Street, Unit 20 for burglary of a vehicle, attempted embezzlement of a vehicle, GTA, uttering a fictitious bill, robbery, and transporting a controlled substance. He is an ROP target. 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Number available through ECOM. If subject is not arrested, forward extensive FI to SPD ROP at cityofsparks.us. He also has history of arrest for battery by prisoner.

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1: 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So my guess would be yes, but I will confirm with you guys.
0: Copy, appreciate it.
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3: Reno, ladder 3, clear terrain, run to ALS. Wash ONR 21 area check, dead airport.

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5: Kimberly, why?
3: I can be assist here. We have people south, but we also have a code 50, so I'll go to whatever.
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0: Parking lot of Chevron, Signal Wells. Unlicensed white, Malibu.

0: 141, 121, RB's recontacting, advising her husband grabbed her phone while she was calling 911, and grabbed the steering wheel and tried to crash the vehicle, and he's very 1056.
1: Or did she give a 20?
0: He's currently walking northbound on Vista. She's showing to be at Frisco and Vista. He's wearing a black shirt and jeans.
1: Sorry, 211, 10 a.m. route to that.
2: 51, Sam. And 131.
1: And 60.

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1: He's advising he's in the middle of northbound lanes on Vista.
0: Reno Charles 151, assist any.
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3: Lincoln Edward, Mary Adam Nora, first phonetically, Mary Adam Nora Union, Edward Lincoln, COB 919 of 69, BMA, Nevada ID card 0201-491-689. I also have a BIM whenever you're ready.
0: Dispatch engine 37.
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0: Do you have NSP responding to this?
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5: You might duck into that neighborhood on the west side here.
3: 10-4.
0: Yeah, listening to that 911 call, they said it possibly in the backyards of other houses.
1: Black shirt and jeans, to Indian male, 35 years of age.
0: 131-106.
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2: Simony 3.
1: Want me now? PD for assistance for this accident. Currently, we have no units available.
3: One copies. 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
1: Affirm.
3: Get one because we're blocking three lanes of traffic up here. The accident is in the number 2/3 lane.
5: This location or not quite to it?
0: I'm asking. This guy's saying if you were to reverse a little bit, is that in that area, but he's also thinking he jumped the wall.
5: 10-4, I'm going to start checking if you know more can you do.
2: Give me one.
5: Spark, should we get an update if this guy's 1099 or anything?
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5: Do we have any crime on our end so far?
7: I'm working on it now.

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2: Five. Sorry, but we're actually going to need a case number now. 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
3: 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New one will be 17640. 17640.
4: Charles, what's next up right now?
2: Okay.
4: District here, status 3, Polka Front. The welfare check.
2: Same
5: 185. This is here, and route to 81's call.
4: Same 185.
6: NSB is requesting we respond to eastbound I-80 at Wells for a 1057. It's a accident taking up or blocking travel lanes with a white male suspect that took off on foot. NSB is known available and Reno is known available.
2: 3123.
6: Copy. David Edward Mary Boy for Union, effective January 23rd on a 2010 Chevy sedan.
2: Yep, thank you.
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0: 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Why don't you give a description of the subject of flood on Soto, ATL.
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3: Copy. In suspect description, older white male with long hair, wearing a black shirt and unknown color shorts. Unknown direction travel, leave flood on foot.
0: Big 10-6 in the area of 12 and 7.
3: Hey, what's the dispo in your traffic stop?
0: Morning. Yeah, I'll try.
4: North 21, clear and checks okay. En route for equipment.
5: Lakeland?
6: Please.
5: 17642. 17642.
6: Thank you.

0: be a white male adult, black hair, long black Punisher shirt, and a black shorts.
1: Copy. They say if he went over the wall and went down this by the overpass, or did he go some other way?
0: One, two, kind of where you're at right now. You're next to the RTC area, yeah?
1: Ava.
0: Yeah, she last seen him running around that area.

0: SAM-91. I'm 1060, NHP's call. BATLA. So far, no PT yet.
1: Second unit 20. If he has moved since then, he needs to register.
0: Copy, thank you.

0: Where are you checking? Into Washington, thank you. 10-4.
1: Here tonight at the Burger King, and I ran him. They were wanting to know if we have PC for him.
2: No, we do not. If anything, we have PC for his wife in a domestic dispute. He's currently at Northern Nevada Medical Center off Vista, 1056.
1: Copy, thank you.
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5: We need one more on location. 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
5: Unless he wants to ride the cage, I don't have an option for him.
4: Charles on 5-6, I'm sorry.
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1: Eight.
2: Ready, 1-600. What was this last DOT?
3: Towards six. I don't know if he went underneath the underpass or continued going south towards four.
2: What do you want today?
1: 131.
4: I did get a tow request. Luther Towing will be en route, and Washoe County is going to be handling the accident.
2: I copy. We have two Washoe County as on scene.
1: You're welcome.
2: Short 6-1, Falcon 1 Stone.
5: 7-3. 7-3. Windows 30, saw a motorcycle with the Chevron. 53 in address. 7695 South Virginia Street. And myself and 153 will be around there.
2: Both units clear and route par 1J3.
1: Copy.

0: just confirming WCSO, do we have a tow truck ordered?
1: Affirm. It's going to be Luther Towing. They are en route.
0: I copy. Luther Towing.
2: Charles 151, Charles 150, you're in essence, 63.
3: Okay.
2: 50 Essence 5 North, that's me, 4752 Amber Hill Lane. Originally came in for a medical. However, there was a verbal disturbance between the parties. The mother and father were upset with the original RP for calling. Verbal disturbance only. Rooms and fire canceling for the patient. 4752 Amber Hill Lane.
3: 51. Okay.
0: 10-6 station available. First is last name Sam Adam Union, Charles Edward David Ocean. First name is John Union Adam Nor Adam. And date of birth is 9/26/1993, and social is 607-809755.
1: With the next one.
0: Next one is Lassa Garcia. George Adam Robert, Charles Ida Adam, first of Mario, common spelling, date of birth 10/31/1999. Not on Juana for any previous domestic.

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1: 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What was the DOB again?
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3: Sam 195, I can show you text.
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0: 151.
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did medical advise if the cow is in the roadway?

0: Factory.
1: Both of your subjects are clear with no match. I'm not sure if you're able to get like an OL in for CM-183 for not you, for the Juana or the Mario.
0: I'm not now, but okay, we'll go with this, okay?
2: You feel the subject for you, Hotel Alpha?
3: No, it's right here.
0: Four, and yeah, if we can see if maybe they can pull something up, and then we'll go from there.
1: Okie dokie.
2: Is there something about Embraer? You can cancel one of yours.
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3: Just seen EMS, Relief Central.
1: 123, come on. Charles, I'm going to get you.
0: 51, copy, 10-8. Thank you.
3: You're on 135.
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3: This is your Roger EMS.
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0: David 3 or David 1 right now, checking for first. David 3, David 1.
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0: That's okay, Northtown.
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2: It's 23, but Melanie Towing is going to be taking over. Are you able to put these guys back on the top of the woods for the next call for service?
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2: Melanie Towing is taking over. Luther Towing is getting out of here. I copy. Appreciate it.
0: Lieutenant. Her home address.
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0: 31, did you find anything in the car that would make us believe that there's a different address you might be going to?
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2: Charles, 153,
3: 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Cut 4, out of time.
4: 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And University.
3: 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Copy, thank you.
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3: Covering.
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0: Radar NR 145, assist 10-8.
1: NR 145.
2: 10-4. Dispatch into 37.
3: Into 37.
2: Have you been able to get any more updates from Royal Ambulance?
3: Engine 37, we can call and see if they've got anything else for us.
2: I'd appreciate it, thank you. Barrow was clear, no match, California local, second subject. Chavez is clear, valid. Third subject, Flores, is suspended. 27 for FTA. Local shows a white male, 5'9", 180, brown and brown. He has a sleeve tattoo on his left arm of Dia de los Muertos. He's 1099 and locals only out of Reno Muni for FTA or obey a court order.
4: I copy, thank you.
2: And for 43, it was Reno that requested Luther towing, so I wouldn't be able to cancel. They would have to do it. But it wouldn't affect our tow rotation.
4: I copy. Thank you. Subject Flores has a left arm sleeve tattoo and FTA warrant out of Reno Muni.
5: 10-1, confirming black Punisher shirt.
4: 10-9.
5: Confirming he's wearing a black Punisher shirt.
4: He's wearing black Punisher t-shirt, black shorts, long black hair.
6: And confirm that the photo on there is him.
4: Copy.
0: Reno NR 147, assist tank.
1: 147. Neuron 37, Amber Hill.
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0: station to you, Central Control. We have two units in, two J3s. The second unit is requesting a wheelchair and some assistance.
1: The
0: RPD unit needs a wheelchair and some assistance.
2: Mary Adam Robert King, date of birth is 10/31/67, Nevada ID card 08084222057.
3: Okay.
2: And then also at 27291, please.
3: Go ahead.
2: Also last of spring, Sam Paul Robert Adenor George, first of William, William Ida Lincoln Lincoln, Ida Adam Mary. Date of birth is 12/18/1959. Nevada ID, driver's license 00296-4815.
3: Okay.
2: And if you could just log in there, that's William is his brother.

0: Charles 152, SAS.
1: Charles, I got you.
0: Yeah, it's track 61.
1: Can we have the disturbance on captain?
2: Washoe, Dow 72, today, AC.
3: Dow 72.
2: Summit 1050, do you need additional?
1: Mr. Chairman, 10-4, do you want to cover?
4: I don't rise.
1: Copy, you be on.
2: Traffic.
3: Copy, and what was the disorderly traffic stop on 4th and Arlington?
2: Warning.
3: Thank you.
0: Now, David,
1: Stuck 82, South 95 Vietnam.

0: Bay with NSP at the off ramp of I-580 southbound and on the off ramp.
1: North 83.
2: Okay,

0: J115, Prairie Last, 1063, Priority in Charles. 153, 1063, coming.
1: Okay.
0: Against the time another south of 2036-55, South Virginia, Lucky Beaver for a larceny occurred at 0030 hours. Suspects are possibly still on scene. RP's boyfriend is approaching the possible suspects. Suspects are in a building to the rear of, possibly an abandoned building. Losses two e-bikes. Still trying to get better. 3655, South Virginia.
1: 715, now. 713
0: assist, and we'll be en route to the Lucky Beaver. Yeah, I'll show you tonight.
2: Great, thank you.
0: Last unit, was that 718-373?
1: Paper.
0: Tipper.
1: Yes, 713-373, you can cancel 95.
0: Tipper, 715, I can show you back in route to Susie Allen.
1: 95, I copy.
3: And 135 in the air, I've lost Western Park. Check for the vehicle.
0: No, I'm sure, guys.
4: 37. 37.
5: We just talked to some folks. There's been a fair amount of traffic through there. Unless Royal Ambulance has something, we're going to cancel.
4: 37, I copy. We'll get one last update from them, see if they have anything.
5: Copy, appreciate it.
0: Thank you. Charles, 151 right now, 1063.
1: 51.
0: This unit's 141 Washington, unit 108, for a verbal 1016 male female. Every possibly 1056. Female has it also 1056. 141 Washington, unit 108.
4: Royal Wet UTL.
5: Copy, first time complete.
4: I copy complete.

0: sorry, it's going to be clear and active on a 2002 Cadillac four-door wagon.
1: Copy.
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2: Good.
0: Turning out to Las Brisas Park, to NAR 135, 5950 Las Brisas.
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0: Timber units, doing now, copy, 2-3.
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0: Henry, that's your interview, very close, right now, 135, not answering the radio, 5950, less research, repeating, green, that's close, that's fine.
1: So 1761, plate's going to be Nevada Wolf, back plate 1626 on a white SUV.

0: 1-2-3-7-1-2-5-1, code 4-6-10. 1-2-3-7-1. Green National Unit 2 in our green city backup and trailing scene is on scene of Las Cruces Park. 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
1: It's going to be eastbound 80 Equator on 2006 David 4 Nevada, silver sedan, and I'll take a second.
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0: We lost automatically Nora, Union, Charles, King, Ocean, Lincoln, Lincoln, Sam, First of Joseph, John, Ocean, Sam, Edward, Paul, Henry. DOB is going to be 4-1 of 2004. I'll slap the last four. Social is 7717. It's going to be white male adult, 5'8", 140 pounds.
3: This subject is clear with no match.
1: Hi, copy. Let me work on something better for you.
4: We're in Nor 130. We can cancel stack 75. Taking care of.
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2: Six Nor 5, have a good night.
1: I got a better last for you. It's going to be Ocean, John, Edward, David, Adam.

0: Galetti. You copy, Prater and Galetti.
1: Oh. Yeah, 105. Say 105, that's
0: Jimmy. 135.
2: 0135.
0: Yeah, 29, 27,
2: hold on. Abrams, can I just one break, 0147 right now?
3: 47.
2: He's going to be clear in TICC, just from a call.
3: Hi, copy, thank you.
2: 0135, go ahead.
0: Give me a, it's going to be a WFA. Last is going to be ARA. Sorry, Adam, Robert, Adam. George, Ocean, Nora. First degree, boy, Robert, Edward, Edward. Date of birth, 988. And she should have a Nevada ID.
3: Lieutenant.

0: 135.
1: Aragon is clear. NCIP, see Decimal, go ahead. The Nevada ID card only.
0: Got it. Thank you.
2: 0130. I apologize, but that welfare check is in SEC 93. I'm UTC by a few. Without further ado, cancel.
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1: Munoz is possibly 1099 at Marietta Sparks Muni for FCA after bail or release. Descriptors WMA 511-195 Brown and Brown. Tattoo on the left wrist of the phrases I'm fine and save me. His full name is Jonathan Munoz Valdez. And that returns to a revoked 27 valid ID only. And second subject, Knuckles, is clear valid. Descriptors WMA 511-132 Brown and Green.
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1: 1-5-8-3-10.
3: 1-5-10-4. Helo Charles 152. SAS to me.
2: Charles
3: 152.
1: 32, did you copy?
2: I got it.
3: WMA, last of Chum Burr Rizzi, come spelling. But I'll do it phonetically just for you. Tom, Charles, Henry, Union, Mary, Boy, Union, Robert, Ida, David, Zebra, Edward. First is phonetically Victor, Adam, King, Henry, Tom, Adam, Nora, George, DOB 06, 20 of 96, Nevada, OLN 08080, 95311.

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0: 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We're on scene in the area checking.
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1: Five
0: one. Stephenson, tell him another north. 2443 Newcastle Way for trouble known, possible 1086 OP with a language barrier. Kept repeating that she was having a problem, possibly with one of her neighbors. Unable to give much further, but stated she needed help. 2443 Newcastle.
1: Three. Five one.
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We're going to go UTL.

Charles 150 Reno, you can 22 the request for SEC 95. 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
5: 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First phonetically employed, Robert. Edward Nora Tom, QB7-2378 WMA, Nevada Olin 4200-369572.

0: warrant is confirmed out of Sparks Municipal for failure to appear, false statement to instruct, use possessing drug paraphernalia is the underlying charge. 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
0: Okay. 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When ESO originally answered the line, they heard he has a 1032, or if he's now advising subject has access to a 1032, but not in play. May I have a small suit 1056, verbal disturbance, and so far, 3251 Green River.
1: 51, got
0: it. And you have responded to Green River, there are 7 total subjects on scene.
1: We have 147, this is turn up, you're not screwed.
0: That's Charles and someone else chasing me.
2: 51, we'll continue.
0: Charles and 32, discretion.
1: Reno Nora 145, assist and we'll be en route.
0: No 145.
3: Reno Charles 157, 24 hour last, we'll be en route to that because of numbers.

0: responded to Green River. Male has lost some coil for Sub Joseph, 34, subject in his room upstairs, but is still screaming. No longer landline.
1: I don't got it.

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1: 7-3.
0: Petro-Metal,
2: Parking Lot. Number. Charles 151, you cancel 5-2 with the rest of us calling.
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0: 123 comment info, and you're not greeting River and so forth.
1: There is. I could start you that way. I will get you covered. It's me, 8065, shifting sands, verbal 1016, two males. He's whispering, saving his roommates, banging on the door, has access to knives, unknown if armed, males yelling, screaming, acting 1096, or if he's locked inside the bedroom, whispering. 8065, shifting sands, not covered this time.
0: Hey, Charles, if I want to get Everett to cover him.
1: Copy, thank you. Charles, on Fifth Arena.
2: Okay.
1: Can you switch to share reference the update now?
3: Brennan, all 149, I can cover 2-3.
1: No, it's fine.
2: Okay, you repeat.
1: Can you switch to share?
4: Charles 153, be advised that the reporting party called again stating that the daughter does live in Carson. And the reporting party's calling from Carson, so unknown if you guys are even going to be able to locate the daughter.
3: So the daughter hung up on me. She doesn't want any police assistance, and we've already spoken with mom.
4: Sounds great.
1: The roommate is first of Derek, white male, 45, 5'10", medium build, with a beard, wearing prescription glasses, no clothing description.
2: Right.

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0: 21, 51.
1: Myself and 21 will start towards the disturbance.
0: Grampy's on North McCarran for a disturbance, possible larceny, Harpy, and another female customer. Were female and was getting aggressive with the RP and the RP's girlfriend, and when they went outside to smoke a cigarette, they possibly left the phone at the bar, and the employee will not let them back in to get the phone. All subjects are 10:56. They're going to be standing by in the parking lot at Grumpy's at North McCarran.
1: 10-4 and just 10:60.
0: 10-4. And they'll be right outside of Absolute Dental in the Blue Subaru.

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1: 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Still gandering.
0: Copy, go for Lakeshore.
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0: Radar Noir 149, log 2, please. We're supposed to be Nevada personalized, Adam over Tom, 1 Adam, 9 Charles.
1: Next one.
0: Be Nevada plate, 902, 9 David 5.
1: What is
0: that 161, 1037.
1: 161.
0: The 1100 block Spice Island Drive on Nevada 364, 8 Adam 1, occupied.
2: Hey,
1: Airwolf, get
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0: 10.
1: 923 RP should be coming out of the room to the door.
2: Thank you.

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2: 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I can be en route to San Manuel.
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6: 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Paul, Adam, Mary, Edward, Lincoln, Adam. 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
1: William, Adam, Lincoln, Tom, Oceanora, first of Derek, David, Edward, Robert, Edward King, DOB 12-13-1985, social 530-13-6841.

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1: 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Adverse party is last of Morrell-Ferreira, first of Daniela. 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
1: No, I'm pretty soon.
3: Marshall, are you with Washer County? Green is closed. 1791, Washer County Green is closed.
0: I don't know, 149 assist, back around, what's up? What's up? Radar 125-23, the public service.
1: No, 25.
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1: String out to Sierra Hall, lobby front desk. For altered 1056 18-year-old. Sierra Hall's lobby front desk.
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0: What's this gate code?
1: They sent us a little message. Did you not get it?
0: Negative.
1: I think it's 5123 pounds.
2: Morning.
1: That's it, Benjamin. We're busy at the minute. That's dispatch. They're on business.
0: I did. They clearly aren't getting it to me. I'll ask them again.
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0: Marshal, what's the name, 123?
1: What's the name?
0: Marshal 1-31. 10-8 is official.
1: 1-31.
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1: Tier 147, 10-4, the disturbance on Virginia.
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3: Reno 12 157, subject stop, Whitewater Park.
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0: Reno Nora 145 from the last call, just checks okay.
1: No, 145.
2: Lots of coal, Charles, Ocean, Lincoln, Edward, first of Aaron, Adam, Adam, Robert, Ocean, Nora. Date of birth is going to be 12/25/1987. He's got a Nevada ID card number 080-244-0267.
0: Charles 157. Can you show myself and David 1 Robert 75?

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2: Italian 40, go ahead.
1: Good morning. I'm coming to the one ready.
2: Italian 40, I copy. Good move.

0: 5-7.
1: Cole is showing to be Don's priority 5 on CGIS for DUI third offense. Conditions are to have approval by the Division of Parole and Probation to associate with any person convicted of a felony or on probation, to not consume alcoholic beverages, not to possess, have access to, or under your control any weapons, not to use, purchase, or possess any illegal drugs or any prescription drugs unless first prescribed by a licensed medical professional, and to notify a Division of Parole and Probation of any prescription received. He's also showing to be F. Frank on NCIC out of Story County. They weren't showing on CGIS as well. So the Don's priority 5 and then the one warrant. Confirm the warrants, and then for the PNP response, we'll have to send off. I just need to know if he's cooperative, violating, if we have any, if he has any weapons, or if we're arresting. And then the Don's priority 5 is usually a for sure hold.
0: Can we confirm he's cooperative, not violating, no local charges, and maybe arrest, depending on the warrant?
1: 10-4. And then do you want another unit?
0: Negative, we're good here.
1: 10-4.

0: 29-1, Washoe, go ahead.
1: Can I get a 29-1, please?
0: Go ahead.
1: Ida Nora, first of Richard. Robert, Ida Charles, Henry Adam, Robert David. Oops, sorry about that. I was on green. WMA, last of Irwin. Ida Robert William, Ida Nora, first of Richard. Robert, Ida Charles, Henry Adam, Robert David. DOB 10-18-1973. OLN 320-020-1268.

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5: Yeah, go ahead. Good morning. You're aware of the entrance on the north side on McCarran, correct?
3: Neighbor. Yeah, fantastic. See you later. Thank you.
5: Yeah, no worries, and good morning to you as well. We'll see you in a few.
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1: Brush 430, just confirming, we have a event for a special event that target is time for this call. Do we realize, are you guys committed to the call? Do you guys want to get attached to it? Or are you guys just freelancing coming down that way?
2: We're actually going there for standby, so go ahead and ask it.
1: Brush 430, I copy that. Get you in that.
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1: Should be out of Nevada on a female, last phonetically. Adam, Ida, David, Adam, first phonetically. Edward, Victor, Adam. Nora Adams, date of birth 6/29/1967.

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0: Thank you, Watch. Thank you.
1: Alpha.
2: Clear valid, detention, suicide risk, positive Zebra, 216, T-top.
0: 10-4.
1: Charles
0: 157
1: Reno.
0: 5-7.
2: So the PNP is requesting a hold, and it looks like the warrant is the same thing as the PNP Priority 5, so it's just one thing. So it'll just be a PNP hold or arresting for PNP. And can I draw a case number for records for it?
3: Copy. And April, thank you.
1: 10-4, it'll be 17646. 17646.
3: Copy, thank you.
0: Heavily damaged.

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1: Good morning, 1041. I'll be in route. The motors.
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1: Washington 217, Sam Traffic, good morning.
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2: So we put our heads together up here, and we did decide that the warrant is separate because it's out of Story County, not PNP. So Julian Records is going to work on confirming that warrant, but still the hold for PNP.
1: Perfect, thank you. Good morning.
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1: Washo 1R32, correction on the place, going to be 2361 Charles 3, Nevada.
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1: Morris 31, I'll be in route to Ranch Central.
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0: 791.
1: CIC warrant is confirmed out of Second Judicial Court. It's a failure to appear for a felony, PCS, trespassing, and possessing drug paraphernalia. No bail, and abstract is in route.
0: I copy, thank you. And can I get two case numbers, please? One for the warrant and one for the new local charges.
1: Will do.
0: Thank you, sir.

0: I have 5042 for the local charges and 5043 for the warrant.
1: I copy. Thank you.

0: 2, can I get a 2729 on 1?
1: Go ahead.
0: Sam, Tom, Ocean, King, Ida, Charles, Henry, First of Peter, Paul, Edward, Tom, Edward, Robert, DOB is 15 and 73, Nevada OLN 4600-002859.
1: Coming.

0: 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Peter is clear 29, valid 27, with history going R.
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1: Rush 39, I copy all. Did you guys add it?

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1: Warrant is confirmed. Did you give me the same case number? Just put warrant hold on it.
2: Copy. Thank you so much.

0: 39 dispatch.
1: Go ahead.
0: Question, just confirming, when I send you guys that call, it's automatic. Is the engine 39 out of service? 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
1: That's affirmative.
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2: Porch. There are 1032s in the residence, unloaded in the bedroom, not in play, and the roommate 76 alcohol. 8065, shifting sands.
1: 45 around. 47.
2: I am 210.
1: Good morning, Logan. I'm at the other station.
2: Good morning, Logan.
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1: 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Nolan 30. Come on in.
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2: 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Respond 7830 North Virginia Street, Unit 88.
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1: 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I'm in route incline.
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1: Yes, 7183 traffic.
2: 7183.
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1: 10-4.

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2: And dispatch cop is on.
3: Bill 1 course.
4: Engine 8, her PD is not on scene. It was just a surgeon that had spoken to her, and she stated that she was altered as one had taken her medication. But they're not responding to her.
1: Come on, Infest.
0: I got an open door. I'll take another unit.
1: Sam 173, runner 763.
5: Very well. Sam 183. Reno Sam 185. I'll take 73, please.
1: Sam 173, I'll straight to 8 again.
0: Can you show me how to put down 744? Thank you.
1: Thanks,
6: 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Just advising crew and the wind just coming from a distance, they're going for.
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1: Sam 183, go ahead.
0: Adam Robert, Ocean, Sam, Tom Edward, George Union, Ida. First Ave, Edward, Nora, Robert, Ida, Queen Union, Edward, and break for date of birth. Date of birth 2/22/94, Nevada DL 0208441289.
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1: it. 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
0: 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With Remsa and Fire, 4195 West 7th Street, Fire Show B161, B-Boy 161. It was a welfare check of a female who was on a hospice, believes her caregiver entered her apartment while sleeping. Or if he doesn't believe the caregiver is there any longer, was requesting PD, refused medical. She was then provided with Remsa to respond, and now Remsa is requesting PD. 4195 West 7th Street, California unit number B-Boy 161, Chapin Department.
1: Four, five.
0: Four, five.

0: 会执行。161, Engine 8 Bill, returning Remsen, remain on scene.
1: Engine 8, sorry, and is there any need for PD?
0: 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If Remsen needs it, they'll contact request.

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1: Negative weapons, or if he's not answering questions, first made a statement that the son's room is locked and then stated, I hope he didn't commit suicide. Still trying to get further. 145 Keystone, number B-Boy, unknown name apartment.
3: 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I think...

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3: 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Robert Henry Yellow David Ocean Nora, Nevada. 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

0: 7152, Charles 153, Reno 443, the RV left, spoke to the son at 2300 hours. The 40-year-old male in his room with the door locked, RV's unable to enter the room to check on him. Concern due to the power out of the residence and the breaker boxes in the front room.
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4: 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Cross of the main street at Silver Lake Road. 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
1: 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One was there, one continue.
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1: And then I copy. Thank you, 44. Reno, 9 will return available.

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4: We have Charles 152, LB in 1023.
3: Travel effect 2-4. And just for 43, that repeat by she's extremely 1056.
4: 10-4.

0: 156. Review the custody call for me, 156. Just for 43, we were out with him twice the other day.
1: See
0: you on Coast 4. 1-2, copy Coast 4, Applegate. Be advised, the comes back clear, suspended as of 714, 26 on 2015, sedan.
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3: All via camera, our PFI subject jumped over a fence and is now in front of the gate inside the property, possibly trying to break into a storage unit. The BMA, 25 years of age, wearing a black t-shirt and blue jeans. Advised male's currently trying to break into the storage unit, has a small item in his hand, possibly a knife. Is it security public storage?
4: 151, and can you put the gate code in the call, please?

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0: 2009.
1: Okay. Specifics from the Runda crew on scene. 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We're going to give directions from there. Yeah, I got it.
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3: 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Several on Kiesel.
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0: 23, do you have an ETA for Remsa? 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East 10-2, thank you.
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2: Hi, good morning. I assume that you got TAC 4 as command, 5 as TAC, and air to ground, net course 1, correct?
1: That's affirmative.
2: Amazing. If you want to, you're just going to be air to ground. I'll let you monitor that, if you would.
1: I can do that too, not a problem.
2: Cool. Let me know if you need anything. I'm going to get a brief and I'll head out. See you guys here in a few.
1: Understood. Yeah, we're by the blue and pink towers by the stage.
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1: Yeah, 160.
0: Evans and record 456165 Nevada, it's on a motorcycle.
1: Yeah, 160.
2: All on 73?
1: No, on 23.
2: Calling 17, I'm pitcher Jay Ramza.
1: No, on 23.
3: Union 160, this is confirmed that place was 456163.
1: 163. No, 130 right now.
3: Okay.
1: Check 169 to 21 for you, also on shipping sense.
3: Yeah.
0: We're going to be right in front of Tunnel Creek, 9 Lincoln George William 1, on the Utah.
1: Copy.
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2: Okay.

0: Washburn, 56 Tenney.
1: 56.
2: The subject in my call.
1: I did not find a 27 for him. Let me try one more time though. Do you have a specific date, or do you want me to just try in Nevada?
2: Sorry, do I have a specific what?
1: State? Should it just be out of Nevada?

0: driver's license out of California with crash lenses till 2029. Oh, I'll get in there now.
1: Thank you. He has socials out of California, so just went with that guess.
0: And I didn't even put it together. It's late in the day, sorry.
1: You were fine. Thank you. I appreciate it.

0: 147, could you put me out at University Ridge Park and I'll be out on Citizens Hill?
1: Tower 46. We're getting an incoming call for a raccoon inside of a residence and is being aggressive. It hasn't attacked RP, but does continue to hiss at RP. It's going to be in 2B.
2: Is the raccoon known to the RP?
1: Negative, but we did have to advise RP to stop poking it with a stick.
2: Copy, watch all of you.
1: Copy.

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0: 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I have my residence 42, good night.
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1: Wolf
0: Coast. Goodbye. Bumping at 2325 Clear Acre Drive, number 229. 1060 male, female. Male house 1056. Our piece of female is going to wait outside for officers, serving a white Toyota Highlander.

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0: Charles 156.
1: Bring us down one accurate. Okay, show me 23, is that 14?
0: That was 23 sack 14.
1: Heads on.
0: Turn 4.
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0: 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We're not going to be going. He can wait for animal control.
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1: 3333,
0: 0. You won't
1: be interrupted.
0: I'm

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2: Thank you.
1: First at Ralston, it's Reno City Maintenance requesting a unit as they need to get a vehicle towed. First in Ralston.
3: 53. Hey Charles, 152, if you can hold that for us, I'm trying to 21 that RO.
1: 10-4. 153, 10-8 for now.
3: 10-8, thank you. In range Charles 152, we're in the area of NOR 133.
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0: Good morning, 1041. Can I get Remsen to my location to the Belize sign for a male unconscious, breathing, grossly intoxicated?
1: Ocean 75.
0: Ship area.
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0: I'll be escorting 7 from House 8 to Infirmary.
1: That's a negative.
2: Copy. Was she supposed to be waiting outside?
3: Yeah.
2: He's not 10-6. Can you have him 21, Humphrey?
3: Hey, from?
1: Ocean 77, I copy. Cancel the paramedics.
3: Confirm, he's up and moving.

0: 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Pase centralizado.
1: One, it's going to be in front of 730 20th Street for a 1037 vehicle that's been circling in the RPD's residence. RPD did see a male get out of the vehicle, possibly a HMA, unknown North 6 weapon. Any advice, the red Jeep or a Hummer at 730 20th?

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1: Wait for the 1017 with RP at 1735-16. RP advised male she was dating, came to her door, threatened to kick it down. Wanted her to come with him somewhere. He then started yelling at her, and he was asking her to have intercourse with him. RP went inside and had her son go pick her up. When RP went inside, male left the area, left him westbound on Sioux. RP scared male, still possibly waiting outside the house. 1672 way.
2: 11.
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0: 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Actually, going to be at 735-16. 735.
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0: 735 16th Street is going to be the correct address for 1017.
1: 10-4. 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D10AGUA, and I could take one of those east side spots now that you've cleared them up.
0: 10-4, 131, what should I say?

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Wait, for Taurus, Arizona, Arkansas, please. 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
0: We're able to get a hold of RPV 21. She says okay, I'm verbal only. Be back around Central Sub 44.
1: Super.
0: We need an R147, I'll assist Penny.
1: R133 checking, go for.
0: Go for.
1: Copy, my Karen.

0: 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Stack 184.
1: 152.
2: In the area, should be code 4. They're both copy.

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2: 531.
3: Hey, Chris.
2: Hey, one.
3: That's Kitski and Sierra Rose. Reference a possible 1050. The silver Honda driver was slumped over. We also have a call at 357 Hamill. Which said it was in front of in the center divider. This one said that it was a white small four or Corolla. And that the vehicle was possibly on the center divider. I don't know if they're really, if you guys could advise. Kizian's here.
2: Hey, wow.
1: Wake up. Do you have a VIN or a plate?

West 2, it'll be Robert 03863 out of Kansas.

0: say she was dating this guy? Because she's adamant that they're not dating, or that they never did date.
1: She told me that they were dating for a few minutes, and then for a short period of time, and then he wanted to have sex with her in the car, and she said no, and that's why he got so angry.
0: Copy. 6131, if you guys are on here, you guys clear.
2: I'm 10-6-3.
3: Same one, pass. That's it.
2: So I'm 573 from the in front of NHP at 357 Hamill on the center divide, checking for a 1050 vehicle has centered in the center divide. From 357 Hamill.
3: Time out.

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0: minutes time when I want.
1: Kill anyone.
0: It looks like we have been called twice, so I'll take one of those units, just double traffic control.
1: Just inform me that this is the same vehicle. We weren't sure when it came in. It wasn't exactly matching.
0: Yeah, it looks like it's in the same area.
1: Heifer, 7-5, I'll show you. Continuing 7-3, I can chase me.
2: I don't know how to take their assigned cars.
3: Copy, I'll update this.
2: Thank you.
3: And I'll be en route with the other target units.
4: Same
1: 85,
4: 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Same 85. 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

0: 10-8-1, I copy. Go ahead and run the plate.
1: Copy that. Gonna be California 5, Lincoln, Robert, Boy, 755. Right in the line, Carbon Bound, I don't know.
2: And 781, the last four of the VIN show to be 1610 out of California.
1: Copy that. House 3.
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2: Charles 152.
4: Can I get 29 on one male, and then if you have any local phone numbers for him, 1063?
0: Charles 132, you could first have everyone.
3: Where?
5: Medic 3, red frequency assignment, medical emergency. 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
1: 2-5, 2-5, 2-5, 2-5, 2-5, 2-5, 2-5, 2-5, 2-5, 2-5, 2-5, 2-5, 2-5, 2-5, 2-5, 2-5, 2-5, 2-5, 2-5, 2-5, 2-5, 2-5, 2-5, 2-5, 2-5, 2-5, 2-5, 2-5, 2-5, 2-5, 2-5, 2-5, 2-5, 2-5, 2-5, 2-5, 2-5, 2-5, 2-5, 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
1: Thank you.
0: There's going to be a correction. There's going to be no match on local, and I did not find any phone number information listed.
1: Okay, thank you. And just confirming we have a tone route for the first vehicle.
2: That's 152. That's an affirmative. We're still working on it.
1: Thank you.
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0: Washington between last and westbound 80, passing mile marker 2 at 546 hours. Vehicle's going to be a silver Chevy Silverado with Nevada plate. Robert Union, Nora 67, swerving and slamming on the brakes, back 203 for Frederick.
1: Medic 3, Reno. Engine 3 cleared their call, advising that they could take your call depending on where you're at.
2: Reno, can you please send that to RMDT?
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1: Reno, Ladder 3.
2: Ladder 3.
1: Is the RP a patient at Alta Nursing?
2: Affirm. She called three times. This last time I was able to talk to her. She's very hard to understand, but she said that she's needing a nurse to come to the room. No one's come, and that she hasn't gotten her medication, but she's very altered.
1: Glad you got it.

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1: Charles 152, the tow truck company is en route, and are you guys good for First Street?
0: Eastern Road Code 4, can you log another plate?
2: Go ahead.
3: Hey, Riley, USC, I'm going over William, 2 boy, 2 John. We'll probably need another person as well as you.

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0: Jim 181.
1: Yeah, affirm. Can I get a tow to our location? We're going to be at 50 and Sierra Road for a vehicle high center on median, not drivable. Well, I think it is a, I think it's a two-door, faster car.
0: 781, does it have a plate?
2: 1 North 31, thank you. You also.
0: You. The California plate we ran?
1: Yes, ma'am. April.
0: 10-4, thank you.
3: Get to responding for a single vehicle accident. It's going to be westbound, west of the Painted Rock exit. Lyon County has been notified. They're going to give us a call back once they speak with their battalion. Story County is not going to respond to that. They only respond to mile marker 38.
4: 37 copies.

0: 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Thank you.
1: Wash 1 or 11. I'm 10:24 and 10:42. Have a good night.
0: 1 or 11. Have a good night.
1: Wash 1 Sam 6 1 10:42.
0: 1 Sam 6 1. Thank you. You also.

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1: I see RIMS is way ahead of us. If they get on scene, can you get an update?

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2: Perim said that was a DOA. Is that correct?
1: 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The key is an officer.
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0: 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Good morning, 1041, and I'll be en route for follow-up.
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0: 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And it's on Kitskin Sierra Rose, checking code 4. 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

0: Battalion 1, Battalion 2, Engine 8, Brush 10, Engine 11, Brush 14, Command Channel Frequency Assignment, Brush Fire. Respond North McCarran Boulevard and westbound Interstate 80. District 8, Battalion 1, Battalion 2, Engine 8, Brush 10, Engine 11, Brush 14. Respond North McCarran Boulevard and westbound Interstate 80.
1: CV North McCarran and westbound I-80. We've had two callers. District 8, old frequency, Battalion 1, Battalion 2, Engine 8, Brush 10, Engine 11, Brush 14. Responding to North McCarran and westbound I-80.

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Respond 135 North Sierra Street, District 1, Engine 1. Respond 135 North Sierra Street.

0: Mexico, Michigan, and southbound 50 from Hamel for any other 1050.
1: Trevor.
2: Okay, bro, I'm in here. I'm going to try to log in with the login that I got. Give me 1 second.
3: Shall we...
0: The bike over here and was digging around his backpack and just being weird.
3: Copy.
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0: Copy.
5: Pull 47 in state with Paul over Lincoln, 4531 on a Dodge pickup.
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1: Minimal removed, and we're both now apart.
2: Hey, we're in the area, still trying to look. We're going to go eastbound 80 from McCarran. You guys can check. Are you guys coming from Rob towards McCarran on 80?
3: We're heading eastbound on I-80, just past the McCarran now. We don't see anything else at this point.
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6: Words, if you want. But, and I, if you want to do it afterwards, that's fine. I can just let you know when the alert comes in. But there's a, you have to set your alert settings to which cameras you want to notify you.
5: Then his, did that license plate number, would that do anything like for right now or probably not?
6: No, it'll just show you the last time you went by a camera.
7: Five Sky Mountain Drive, the Sky Mountain by Vintage, but he said it was over the fence by the on-ramp to I-80.
8: Charles 153, we now ready to answer. Charles 153.
2: Hey,
5: firm. You're so cool, man. Alright, let's see what we come up with.
2: Should be sometime in the next half hour.
5: What do you, buddy?
9: Okay, but from dispatch was behind 1405 Sky Mountain, but it might be on the other side of a fence from that address towards the freeway on ramp.
2: About the right vicinity, we smelled something. We're turning around at Keystone now to head back that way.
9: I copy. I'm going to exit McCarran and head up that way and see if I can get a better location on it.
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5: 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You want copy? Thank you. 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
0: Do we have a callback number from an RP? I don't see any in the notes here.
1: For the original, sorry, the first caller. A different caller. My caller that I had, he was calling from 775-444-9703. Again, 444-9703.
0: I will try that. Thank you.
1: No problem.

0: Blood 11. Sparks Fire Main Assignment, Medical Emergency. 2, 955 Avenue of the Oaks, Unit 817. The Deco Apartment.
1: I copy. I'm going to go slow roll the freeway again and see how it looks from that side.
2: Doesn't have really anybody available that's not super far away. So I called Grace Jenkins, and she's going to start heading our way too, just in case he does make it to his work.
3: When it goes off, is it like instantaneous that it'll tell you like he just passed the camera right now?
2: Yeah.
3: 10-4.
2: Sparks 111, thank you, have a good night.

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0: Copy that, we'll probably meet you guys in the middle. We're in the bag of storage now. Same thing, strong smell.
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0: 7173, Charles 156, any other south of the secure and respond. It's going to be 2300 Harvard Apartment H 111, checking for 1016 male female. Herbie's male house stating his ex came over to the apartment trying to fight him and another female that is on scene. There are three children also on scene and six adults. All are 1056. Looks like the possible female house is calling reference unwanted subjects refusing to leave. So there is a male and two females and there is a verbal disturbance. 2300 Harvard, number 111H.

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0: E174.
1: The apartment's got a good view of the drainage. We don't see or smell anything down here anymore. I copy. 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
0: 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And I'll be in route to Rancho Haven, same stack as R30.
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0: Unit

0: Engine A can stay on scene a little longer to investigate. We can release other units. If we need him, we'll call him back.
1: Yeah, I concur. I just got off the phone with the RP. He said it's behind the wall that's behind the dumpsters in the apartment complex. It's up and over that wall, and it was putting up a thick black column when he called it in. So whatever was happening seems to have died down, but something was going. If you can find a dumpster on the freeway side of the apartment complex, it's on the other side of the wall between the apartment complex and the freeway, in there.
0: Head over to the apartment.
1: I copy. Engine 11, are you still in the apartments?
2: That's negative. We headed south of the storage unit. We're behind those apartments on the corner. Summit Ridge and Sky Valley.
1: I copy. I agree with Engine 8. I think we can all clear. We'll let Engine 8 handle, because whatever's happening seems to have dissipated. 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
2: 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Negative. It looks like a trash compactor. We don't see anything burning, but we're going to take a peek here.
1: I copy. Then is it okay if I release Engine 8 and keep you guys on scene to handle?
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1: Thank you, guys. Engine 8, do you copy?
0: We did, Chief, and it looks like the location was where you were parked initially, in that same vicinity. And Engine 8's still returning.
1: I copy.

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1: Marshall 6, ring 55.
0: Container. Engine 11 is going to remain on scene to handle. 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
1: 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That means a little bit.
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1: More subject, left parking lot, and has been asked several times and is refusing. Also, friends, employees are given like informally trespassed, that be a man 40 to 50 years of age, sunglasses, pressure, black pants, and

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1: 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Good morning, I'll be 1041 and I'll be en route to Dry Valley with search and rescue.
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1: Good morning, 1041. This is David. Can you relieve?
2: Not that I'm aware of for Central. Good morning.
1: Sorry, Tony.
2: Charles 215, good morning.
3: Charles 214 in traffic, good morning.
2: Charles over.
4: Nevada 086, Robert 11.
1: Ten 41, any graveyard can relief?
2: Negative, good morning.
1: No, 248, good morning, 1041 tonight.
5: Firm, it's gonna be 6629.
4: 10-4, thank you.
6: And then there's a warehouse out in Cold Springs that we were just going to go drive to and check and see if his car's there or he's there, see if he even works there. Yeah, because there was a couple semis that went by, some cars that were looked kind of like it, so I don't know if maybe that blocked a camera or something.
7: Perfect, so he should be going north-south?
6: Should be.
7: Okay, cool. We're going to get off at Stead so I can equip myself there, and then we'll be with you.
6: Sounds good.
4: Go back in until that was returning.
5: Central 11-10-4.
6: And if you guys have a bunch of paper and don't want to head out to Cold Springs, it's totally fine too. But if you want to, happy to have you.
7: Negative, we'll be there. I'll take Alex against his will.

Jump up here. That's 1082 West.

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1: 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Can you show me on assignment out of the belief process?
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0: R245, 10-4, good morning. Last unit.
3: Reno Sam 185, HOJ, NHP, I'll be in our corpus.
0: Sam 185.
2: Reno Sam 205, 1041, Officer Cranston, Officer Angela, including the status for training, I'll be attending.
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4: First of William, common. 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
0: Trust 156, Officer Coleman Reno, checking code 4.
2: Reno, is that my one assistant? Where they at?
0: They are at 2300 Harvard Way. I've got these ships in route from now.
2: Yeah, they'll set that way as well.
0: 7173, Officer Scanlon, Reno, checking code 4.
6: Hello, Officer Woodward.
0: Hey, from checking code 4.
6: Hey, from.
0: Copy on Harvard. Do you guys need day shift relief?
6: Yes.
0: 10-4. 7181. 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
1: Good.
0: Stack 237 is a priority 2 runaway juvenile in 3-beat that was last seen at 2200 last night. It's a 13-year-old juvenile that also left behind a possible suicide note. Stack 237.
1: I copy, units are clear and briefing.

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0: 11, 14, that's 10-8, one trespass with notes.
1: 10-63, is there more?
0: Good.
1: 31. It's going to be at Glendale and Galletti for a trouble now. It sounds like it's now just a disturbance. Female was yelling for the call taker. His male was asking him for things and started tripping on RP. We're still trying to get further from her as Glendale and Galletti.
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0: anything about this Butler address he has?
1: I got Chris Rose on his way over there right now to check and see if the car is there.
0: Cool, if not, today we'll keep this in mind. Are you working tomorrow morning?
1: I surely am.
0: We'll try to find where he lands in the wee hours of tomorrow morning.
1: God, that would be lovely.

0: 51. 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Unknown weapons. RP does not want to meet with officers.
1: Central 18.
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3: 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Good morning, 1041. 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

0: 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Sam 275, Reno 1087.
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0: Myself and Deputy Burton will be escorting one from House 8 to the relief corridor.
1: Sorry, can you log a plate for me and tell me what it comes back to?
2: Just one second, go ahead.
1: 537 Tom 45 Nevada. Should be on like a silver hand date.
2: Just one second.
3: Down 173.
4: 10173. Day shift is graciously handling. I'll be assisting in route main.
1: 10173. Okay, for an ATL, supposedly it's an eluding suspect. Do you have any further on that?
2: 10173, send me one.
5: I just looked at the involvements related to this vehicle as far as our system goes. I don't know anything about your ALPR, but I show it's been related to three other calls in the last month. All three of them were traffic stops, and all of them looks like the first one checks okay, the second one was no action, and the third is you running it just now.
6: 15, I copy.

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1: Good man.
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0: This is going to be verbal, more of a trespassing situation. All parties are separated. Information and in reference the plate we logged, it checks okay to me.
1: 10-4.
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5: Can you change? 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
3: 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Good morning. Union 452.
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2: Gene route. We can take a 5 gas into this area of the Grand Sierra. I don't know that we have any of these. I think we can downgrade and we can just monitor until ambient energy arrives, if you're comfortable with that.
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0: here is going to be operated to just engine 13, so all of the units should be available for now. 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
4: Chesapeake Drive 2 beat in the backyard, check for a RP originally reporting a prowler, but now stating it is an old friend, Paul. He was at our front gate, but now he's on foot in the backyard. 11810 Chesapeake Drive, no priors.
1: Kilo
0: 14. 245 is my J3, and I'll be following around the car.
1: So far.
4: Is it my furthest unit to cancel?
5: 62 is a Panther.
4: Yeah.
5: Watch 2-11.
4: 2-11.
5: I'm clear of the stop. Warning. Clear the assignment. 1024, and I can be en route to that.
1: Chase, you copy the launching.
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4: North
5: Lake Drive.
4: Copy North Lake. And units responding to Chesapeake for additional. Subject is a white male, 52 years old, wearing a white shirt, white and light blue shirt. And RP is requesting for unwant. Standby, getting conflicting on whether he's still there or not. And then Motor 22, got that, please.
3: Give me a California plate. 4 John, Mary 2, 9. 5-5. When you get it, would you give me the year and VIN, please?

0: 321.
1: 321. Okay, no, Jay Shavar is going to be transported by REMSA to St. Mary's for a legal hold.
2: FS 031-2027. It's going to be on a 2008 utility, possibly trailer, and that VIN is going to be 1 Union Yellow, Frank Sam, 236 X-ray 8, Adam 413602.
0: Possibly a trespass.
1: Right back. Simple.
0: And his vehicle is going to be a gray mini or small SUV. No plate info.
3: Digler, Sam, Tom, Ida, George, Lincoln, Edward, Robert, first name Mason, middle name is Michael, with a birthday of 3/13/11, should be on June PMP.
0: Nora 221.

0: it's off of Knight Tiger, 27-21.
1: Of course, go ahead.
0: Class of Creepy, Charles Robert Edward, Adam Sam Edward Yellow, versus Steven, Sam Tom Edward, Victor Edward Zora. You'll be at 12-14-2004. Driver's license number is Yellow 518-1476 California.
1: Sam, 7-3, I copy. What is the code name for?
2: Fire combat.
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0: We have MV energy on scene. I don't know if we can go back, but you can have a back hold over it.
1: Engine
2: 13. And I know the numbers.
3: Sam 273, it's going to be 17651, repeating 17651.
2: That works, thank you.

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0: Perfect, thanks.
1: You're welcome.
2: Aurora?
3: Hello.
2: No, I would try telling you no, that was a bad choice, because he says he's going to fight someone.
3: Yeah.
4: Engine 46, I copy and watch for them to pick up crew.
0: Dispatch, Medic 46, we're transporting one to Northern.
4: Medic 46, I copy, transporting one to Northern.
2: Third identifier for records.
3: She's arriving her social, she's number 611.
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0: Do you have a Nevada ID card? Do you need the OLN number?
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0: 2004, runaway juvenile, 13 years old. She was grounded, possibly left the house after 2200 last night. And juvenile also did leave a letter referencing ideations. And RP was frustrated at the time of disconnect. On the phone, 6075 Eastgate, no priors.
1: Washington 270, you can secure 33, I'll be right back.
2: 24.
3: I'm sorry, Indiana's stupid. 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
4: That's helpful, thank you.
3: And go ahead with these 2729.
4: It's last of Becerra, first of Sally. It's boy Edward, Charles Edward, Robert Robert, Adam. First is Sam Adam, Lincoln Lincoln, Edward Edward. DOB 613 of 07. And negative 27 right now, but I have a social if that helps.
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11: Rob, southbound, Mayhem, California, 8, William Yellow, Henry 803, Gray Jet up.
12: Photo 1 copies, we'll be on scene here in about 5 seconds.
3: It is clear, expired 8-8 of 26 on a Kia. Jetta.
12: 45, Sally. Sorry, final's going to be May and Valleywood.
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0: 280 westbound I-80 at Mustang. Associated vehicles, a gray Toyota and red Hyundai. Vehicles were racing each other 90 miles per hour, weaving in and out of traffic. Transfer to NHP, stack 280.
1: 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And 143 is going to be Cleveland, first of Annabella, eighth grader.

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8: Road in North Truckee Lane. Sparks had no further information at this time. However, child currently awake and talking with a leg injury.
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2: 3435.
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0: Charles Tilba, I'll give you a call in a second.
1: 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Female was on an electric bike and fell off after being hit. 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
4: 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On a bike and 63 on 3. 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

0: on right now. Would you like me to reach out to county?
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2: Colonel Sutcliffe, I could be en route, but also be advised NSP is also en route.
3: Washer, if you can just advise them to ATL on the way in.
0: Copy. We'll get the ATL to NSP while they're on the way in.

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1: 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She is clear 29 of valid 27 restriction of corrective lenses. Female 55.

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0: Sandy and Raggio will be in the G parking lot, Nevada 0257 George Street.
1: Sandy and Raggio, about 3-4.
2: Can you also request end off for traffic control? We're in a pretty bad spot.
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2: We're partially blocking the southbound lane.
3: Copy, southbound lane.
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1: 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It's going to be self-transport to hospital. Spark's taking the case. I'm gathering the information for St. Croix. Winding Way, 211-20 Sam 1, California on a truck.
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3: 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I'll just get the information from 112. I'll be 10-8.
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1: Go
2: ahead. MDOT is not on today. Closest unit would be coming from Lovelock.
1: You then.
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6: This is Rapid Correct of Windows out of California, clear tip. Megan is clear, no match, Nevada, clear tip, and I'm working on McKinley.
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0: 29, can I get a 2729 on one?
1: I-21-31.
2: California on a Cadillac.
3: 10-4.
4: Yeah, one sec. I'm actually working on a technical issue.
1: Case number 26-4952-4952.
4: Copy, and I don't know if everybody's there yet, so we have quite a few people who are not tracking in with our decision about the GPS. We definitely need them tracking on Capitol Hill.
1: Yeah, you will get tracks probably for a majority, if not all of them, due to no service out here.
4: Actually, we've got about half of them.
3: Under 23.
5: Can you start me a unit to John Champion for one who's trespassing on the park? I'm good for.
3: Affirm. Student 6 minutes and 16, please. Student wants to meet the ranger at John Champion Park, 975 Coonsley, requesting patrol for one trespasser. Coming.
0: Yeah, Ocean 73.
3: Ocean 73.
0: Secure the patrol unit, I'll be around here shortly.
3: I copy, tell student 6 will show you to meet. Coming. Command 1-4-0-0-1-7-0.
2: Copy that, crash down south. I'll be en route here in a little bit.
3: 10-4.
0: Union 4-5-2.
4: So, you know, engine 12, we can cancel with you if this pops up, if you can handle.

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1: Driver westbound from mile marker 23 on 80, approximately 16 ago. Gray Toyota and red Hyundai vehicles were seen racing each other approximately 90 miles an hour, weaving in and out of traffic. Highway Patrol has been advised back to 80 Washington.
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0: Liberty in Virginia on Nevada temporary, Nora Zebra 411-922.
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2: Charles 214.
3: Code 4.
1: Happy 26.
4: So if I'm not going to be violent in Virginia.
1: I'm in Virginia, Jennifer.
5: Hey, I got the case number, I got the student's name, minor injury, just a hip scrape, low speed. Do you want anything else for safe routes?
6: Well, she was going versus what the vehicle was going and then how the contact was made. Did she have a helmet on?
5: So it's two involved, the sisters, no helmets, and I've got that information.
6: Okay, yeah, that's all I need, just a synopsis of where it happened and how it happened, and then I'll get it. You can email it to me or just swing by the station, and then I'll document it.
5: Okay, sounds good.
6: Appreciate it, thank you.
5: Yes, sir.
7: Corona Vasquez, Charles Ocean Robert, Ocean Nora Adam, hyphen, Victor Adam Sam, Queen Union Edward, Zebra, First of Michelle, Mary Ida Charles, Henry Edward, Lincoln Lincoln Edward, DOB 410 of 93, Nevada DL 0803539898. Wait for a second.
8: Washer continuing, attempt to locate possible suspect vehicle in a 1057 occurred in December, last seen northbound Sun Valley from McDonald's at 0752 hours today. Suspect vehicle is a blue Ford Super Duty bearing a G Motors plate, driver description male, no further. Stack 283, Washer clear.
9: My brain didn't help me. Adam, Nora, Ida, Edward, Lincoln, Adam.
7: Yes, ma'am. Adam, Nora, Ida, Edward, Lincoln, Adam.
9: Thank you so much.
10: Washer 2, number 11. Can I get a case number, please?
4: It'll be 174, Mary Conjoin.
11: And then, what is it? Is it 10-4? That plate's going to be clear. It looks like acting on a 97 Chevy through 220 of 27.
4: Okay, sir. Thank you.
11: No problem.
4: And I'll be getting.
11: Charles 2.
12: Utah 79 traffic.
8: Utah 79.
12: We are in the Topa Condominiums across the street from the Wells Fargo, Ottawa Boulevard. Robert Union King 1 Nora David, Nevada on a Subaru.
8: Copy, across from Wells Fargo.
12: Yeah, the actual address is 751 Ottawa Boulevard.
8: 751 Ottawa.
12: You reported to us this morning.
13: Three, four, five, two.
4: Back up.
11: Union 4-5-2. Flashing over.
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11: Ocean 7-4.
13: 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We'll be using Ocean 7-4 and show us around to 7-2.
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0: What are you doing?
4: 275, assist to me.
0: 275.
5: It is 445, Tom Ida 6.
6: Again, 230, your plate 445, Tom Ida 6. Is taking forever to return, but it's not coming back with a match.
5: Tom, I got Tom 1-6.
0: Well, let's see what that comes up with. Looks like a 2014 Nissan. Registration expired as of 7/21/26.
5: Thank you.
0: Of course.
7: Central Clarity, in gate 1.
4: Are you able to 25 minutes?
5: Keep moving now.
0: Watch the copy.
5: Yellow on a very large trailer.
8: You need to be at half mast for today.
4: Copy that.
0: Kidar 41.
7: Reno Unit 281.
0: Union 281.
7: I'll be out with a subject on Valley and 6 in code 4.
0: Valley and 6, code 4. That's okay, go ahead.
4: Robert Union King 1 Nora David, Alabama.
0: Alabama.
4: One 43. Verbal code 55 issued for the assistant principal here until the 21st. I'm assisting.
0: Two. Verbal code 55 with the principal here.
4: Thank you.
0: Of course.

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2: Occupied driver was talking to another subject on a bicycle, descriptors WMA 50s, black t-shirt, black jeans on a red and black bicycle. Advised both subjects had walkie-talkies. RP concerned they are casing the neighborhood. RP is no longer in the area. She does have a picture. Stack 294, wash clear.

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1: 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I think we can cancel the fire request. Thanks.
2: Yeah.
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6: We're female locked phonetically. Ocean Lincoln Sam, Edward Nora, first of phonetically. Henrietta Lincoln, Adam Robert Yellow, DOB of 5985, social is 524 696560.

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2: Charles 215, Charles 216, Charles 263. 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
3: 255.
2: Number
5: 248, I'm sorry, that case number, can you give me the case number for the PD, not for the Rangers?
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4: Washington 10-30, 10-41.

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0: 15.
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0: Yep. 5155 McGuffey Drive, Lewis Allen Elementary. Checking for 1037 U-Haul. Suspect's name is Danny. Descriptors WMA, late 30s, 6 feet tall, thin build, not wearing a shirt, unknown weapons, possibly under the influence of alcohol or Nora. RP advised that subject's possibly 1056 meth due to the subject buying meth from other neighbors in the area. 5155 McGuffey.
4: Yes, per 4. On 7-3. Nora 249 right now.
6: 49.
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6: Copy, and can I get a 29 on 10?
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1: Marino, go ahead for the tanker.
2: Hi,
3: it's
1: you can
3: go ahead and remain
1: from the call.
3: Sorry,
2: please.
3: And then your...
2: Court date, I got October 13th at 2, is that correct?
0: Clip from Rancho, and you can have PS event 1 back.
3: 10-4.
4: Washington,
3: 2-17. 2-17.
4: 15, 16, and I will be 10-24.
3: 2 motors, 17, 15, and 16, 10-8.

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1: Copy, set 315.
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1: Have we located anything yet?
6: Not yet. Ken's finished, Lance and Jess just finished, and then I got teams searching right now. But there are a couple spots of interest, but we haven't located anything yet.
0: Reno,
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0: We have one
3: quarter. Engine 6. Guys, it's only be smelled outside.

0: Thank you for your company. Have a safe night.
1: Very good. Thank you.
2: Everyone.
3: Sam, Charles Ocean from Tom. First, Zebra Yellow, Adam Yellow, Robert Adam. Date of birth 6/17/2007. Said she has a ID out of Nevada. Should come back to Las Vegas. That's all we got.
4: So I'm not sure he's gonna go anywhere.
2: How's your next name?
3: 8990 Illinois. There's also two exits that are on top of each other at the exit of that house.
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5: 263, and I'll try to get you covered.
1: 46.
5: It'll be for Duncan for an active 10-10 between parents in the parking lot, still getting further.
0: Okay, 7-7, please.

0: can have you secure in 1063 for cover. It'll be for Duncan. They're requesting an officer for a group of parents fighting in the parking lot. A big group, and RP's not going to get in the way to break them up. For Duncan.
1: I'm closer from here in Sparksville on that way.
0: 10-4, I'll show you in route, sir.
1: Flash 1730, I'm coming from the station, I can go.
0: 10-4, I'll show you in route as well.
2: Charles and Cutting System.
0: 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Duncan.
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4: Lincoln Union King, Edward Nora Sam.
5: George Union. I'm Adam, first of Isaiah. Ida Sam, Adam, Ida, Adam Henry, date of birth 3/24/2006, 06, and social 607-570-374.
6: Charles 2 and 6, can you just confirm that last name is Adam Union, Nora, George Union, Ida, Adam?
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4: Paul 34.
5: 6 Paul 34.
4: Roadway's clear, it'll be 10-8. 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
4: That is the bus.
6: Watch 1-10-30's 23. Are they in front of the school? Where's it supposed to be?
1: From there, supposed to be in front of the school.
7: Charles 26, I think it's clear and safe, easy to descend local. No, 27 populated.
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2: 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Eunice, Robert Ocean Mary, Edward Robert Ocean, Mary Union Nora, Ida Zebra, Richard Ulysses, Union Lincoln Honda. Ma'am?
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6: 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Respond 1344 Lear Boulevard.
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0: good, sir. Wrapped in the infirmary also.
1: Ocean 73 Williams, clear and safe, so you just end local with a valid Nevada ID card only.
0: Copy, thanks. Could I get a case number for that, please? Honest, I don't know if it's NDOT that we need to call or if it's NV Energy that we need to call. Could you maybe advise?
2: I'm going to be honest as well. I have no idea, but I will call somebody. Although, in Signal Shop, I guess we did call them per the call. That was a lot of the word call.
0: I appreciate you.
2: I appreciate me too. So I don't think that you or I need to do anything. Fortunately, my partner called Signal Shop to them.
0: Thank you. So can we close HOJ?
2: Love that idea. I will clear you off of it.
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1: 10-4. Of course, go
8: ahead. Last of King, common spelling. First of Janisha. Phonetically, John Adam Union, Nora. Ida, Sam, Henry, Adam, middle name Michelle, phonetically Mary, Ida, Charles, Henry, Edward, Lincoln, Lincoln, Edward, date of birth 05/31/1981, OON 080-119-8467, Nevada.
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9: 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Middle of Simone hyphen Jasmine, Sam Yellow Mary Ocean Nora Edward hyphen John Adam Sam Mary Ida Nora Edward. DOB 032790, Nevada DL 08032195 and it'll be BFA.

0: 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All south units, units on south side, which shows in primary. Repeating yellow is open. Unit clear.
1: 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We are now opening up to primary frequencies. South units and units on South Coast, switch to yellow for your primary. 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Reno clear.
0: Charles.
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5: Sam 273, the Admiral on tip. 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
6: 5 house 9 for a walk. I got meds.
0: Core control, you.

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1: Sam 273, the NWA on tip. 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
0: Yeah, we did it.
2: Five house nine for a walk. I got meds.
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2: Do we have NV energy coming out?
7: Union 452, Jose is clear on AC, CGIS and local with a revoked 27. The first one was going to be for DUI, incomplete education, and the second one's going to be for delinquent fines. And are you code 4 on Virginia? Union 452.
1: I'm in the hall, I'll go with them.

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6: I believe it is 2 by 12, he's 1042, and I'm also 1042. 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
2: Hello, Golf
0: of Golf. Lieutenant 50 East 1 McDonald's outside of the drive-thru. From some of the subjects, approximately 6 to 8 on scene, panhandling, asking customers for money and refusing to leave. One subject is cursing at employees. 305 East 1.
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0: Okay. Union 45210-4.
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5: Control sensor.
0: Charles 2-1-3.
5: How are you just to RNA and I was going to go out to McDonald's?
4: Highway Patrol, stack 348, wash clear.
6: Washington 11, and we're up the training center.
4: 2-11.
5: 10-4.
0: And are you good for him, okay?
5: 10-4.
0: All right, 232.
6: Washington 272, 23 as well.
4: 272.

0: 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Can I get 28 Nevada?
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0: May I trust 25?
1: Trust 25.
0: Can you show myself in 14 and route to the CARES campus for follow-up related?
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0: McCann 233, that plate comes back clear surrender on clear surrendered as of 1/23/2017 on 2011 Nissan.
1: Can I get a 2729 on 2?
0: 233, you could for a standby 1.

0: Russia? 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Are you able to check out stack 354?
1: No, it's 2 bar, sorry.
0: 10 bar.
2: Still living, can you turn it?
3: Washington 9 traffic.
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5: 273.
0: Sam 273.
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6: Julia Sierra, Alaska, Chevy South, Mary Ocean, Nora, Tom, Edward, Nora, Edward, George, Robert, Ocean, Richard, Kimberly, Jane, Ida, Mary, Boy, Edward, Robert, Lincoln, Edward, Yellow, Edward, 312, 26, 1980, and,
0: I'm going to be last of phonetically spelled King, Adam, Henry, Ocean, Mary, Ocean, Victor, Adam, Ida, Lincoln, Adam, Henry, Ida. First of phonetically spelled King, Adam, Henry, Ocean. The license is going to be out of Montana, and it's going to be Adam, Adam, Boy, 00004735 26. Date of birth is going to be 07/29/2002.
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1: 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I just checked my rig. Did they drop 44 off this?
3: Back 367's a 21 message. Can you take a look?
4: You can just monitor. We have a good view of the valley, and there's a slight haze, but no smoke.
1: I'll be standing by. Thank you, sir.
5: Happy switching.
1: Washoe 216, admin assist. 10-8. Thank you.
6: 10-4 break, 145 astronaut today.
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6: Go ahead.
1: NORA 6-4-5-4-2-9-9.
6: Come on.
7: We literally just drove past that guy. He was on the sidewalk, but he is like loitering or soliciting over there.
8: I am T1031.
5: Okay.
8: 43, a couple bone fragments have been located and collected. They've been marked on the map, but you probably won't see it until we upload it.
5: Copy. Yeah, I'm about to walk into a meeting with Herrera, so I'll be off here.
8: Yeah, 4.
5: Copy. Last seen southbound steps, Stratford from Winston.
9: Be checking.
5: Hey, sir.
9: 10-4.
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9: 10-914.
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9: 32.
5: So I went all the way down to Southwest. It may have either gone out the valley or circled back around to Winston and out to Wells.
7: That's all I got. Is there anything you need from me?
1: Have a good day.
7: Her surname is Maria De La Luz, so De La Luz is David Edward, Lincoln Adam, Lincoln Union Zebra, and her first name Maria, Mary Adam, Robert Ida Adam. That says that's her given name on the Mexico passport.
6: Perfect.
10: There's an email asking not to stop the vehicle for other people.
5: I'll stop looking for it then.
9: Right now, copy. All units, I'll show you tonight.
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7: Alright, thanks.
5: Thanks, Tommy's party. Thank you, sir. It's available.
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9: Coit and Mann. 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
14: Those expired. 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
16: 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For the 92 Toyota pickup, it's the first of Kevin, last of Stronde. 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
5: 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Coming up.
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17: 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We have a smoke sighting west of 1411 Plainview Court. And you're on that 1411 Plainview Court, south of the mountains, on that frequency. And you're on the 1411 Plainview Court.
11: 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I'll be out of detention on assignment and switching to detention.
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0: back to a Lori Thomas at the Pebble Beach address.
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0: phone number for Lori in locals nor on her DMV return. 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

0: where are we on the plate?
1: Go ahead.
0: Meeting 9, Adam. I'm sorry, Nora, Adam Frank, 330, California.
1: 10-4. Utah 7-9.

0: NORAD 232, Reno 1087.
1: 32.
0: NORAD 232. Okay, so Jeffrey's showing several MREs. The first one's going to be on NCOC out of Florida for FTA. It's non-extraditable. Second one's also MRE, non-extraditable out of Idaho for probation violation. The third one's MRE out of Michigan, non-extraditable for shoplifting. He's showing non-extraditable MRE out of Clark County for FTA on CJIS. He is a party one DONS on CJIS as well with conditions that I have listed in your MBT if you can review those as they're quite long. I will need to know if he's cooperating, violating or any local charges and if you're arresting. And then he has a valid ID card only. And is there a reason for the stop?
2: NORAD 232, cooperating, not arresting. We'll just give him a warning on his panhandling and we can see the condition. Thank you.
0: NORAD 232, I copy. Are you guys code 4 as well? And then I'll just need you to stay on this call so I can get that PCN sent over to records.
2: Yeah, we're on code 4.

0: did you have Union 250 ask call dispatch?
1: Can you follow me?
0: Yeah.
2: Flash over there. Side issued, and I pulled her over in her neighborhood, so I'm gonna escort her to her house, and she'll park the car legally.
3: 10-4. To Nora 91.
0: 33. Grab 229.
4: Kennedy Rockhead, Blake Estelle, Henry, Ocean, Robert, Sam, Tom, Mary, Adam, Nora, Christopher, Kimberly, King, Ida, Mary, Boy, Edward, Robert, Nathan, Yellow, Digibug is going to be 06-22, Digibug, 10-31-1970, and the driver's license is out of Florida, it's going to be Henry, 245-630-11400.
0: What are you going
1: to do? I'm going to. He shows out at 2900 Vassar for training. All the battalions are away. We'll be monitoring for there.
0: I'm going to.
3: RCSO Barry, are you on chair?
0: Yes, 2-4.
1: I think I work with them.
0: Copy.
5: Currently on this report of an ADW with a 1032 just occurred commercial in Sutro. Charles 216, Charles 213, if you can start that way. Commercial in Sutro.
6: Okay. 211, I'm off the ground.
0: 211.
1: 914, I'm out.
0: 914.
1: 214.
0: You have some static there. You're not for the ADW with AC.
1: Yeah.
0: Hey, I'm showing the commercial in Sutro. RPG, someone was stabbed yesterday on 4th Street. RPG drove by and saw the suspect, and the suspect pointed a 1032 at the RP. Suspect was last seen in the area near the Golden Gate Gas. It was going to be a language on the Spanish, so we're trying to get info as quickly as we can.
3: Rachel 215 UTO, and I'll add comments later, and I'll be in the green call. Trust 215.
7: 4:30, I copy, good morning, and I got you cleared for training.
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7: You guys good for run 7th?
4: We're good for run, I copy, thank you.
7: Alright, 233.
5: It says that the RP ran away, so I'm going to assume they are separated. The RP is now inside the Golden Gate Gas, trying to see if he can still see the suspect.
8: 11 copy. 165 copy. I will head to the RP if anybody wants to.
5: Of
8: the area until I get more.
2: 3 in the area checking.
5: 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Junior green frequency is going to be close for units on scene of the ADW feeding green as well.
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0: 11, can you give me the description one more time?
1: RP said that he was a white male that appears Italian, had a gray shirt and boy jeans. And RP saying he was last seen as a parole on probation, and he did have a green bag.
2: 319-914.
1: Yeah, I'm 12-4. Copy, 12-4,
0: that one. 11-14.
1: Sure. And well.
2: Call 20 out, we're starting as well.
1: 10-3.
2: 1-4.
1: 1-4.
3: He's clear valid, Nevada.
4: Thank you.
3: You're welcome.
0: Yes, I'm clear valid. I'm going to look for the RPA to call at the Golden Gate.
1: I will. 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
6: 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Everyone at the Golden Gate has no idea what we're talking about, so myself and 1-6 will have to step in and so I'm trying to figure it out.
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6: 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And 233, subject check.
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3: 10-4.
1: 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Out on 1-7th in the turn.
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3: Can I work you?
1: We don't know at 232.
3: All right, 232.
1: Negative 272901.
3: All right, 232, you confirm standby 1. But he's rambling and not making a lot of sense. He's a Hispanic male, so he's a black baseball hat on, a black shirt, and blue jeans.
8: At 260 is an area of renown. I'll be heading to check 2nd Sunshine.
3: That's fine.
1: Can I get a 2911? King Sir, Squad 1, en route to the 731 Union Hall for a meeting. Hey. We'll be available for later, and we'll be contacting Battalion 1.
3: Hold on.
1: Battalion 1, Squad 1, direct.

0: Fresh 48 came to the spot. It was just an open mic and nothing came over there.
1: Thank you.
2: And are you Cook for and Wells?
1: Yes, I am.
2: Can I ever... Fresh 40 again, nothing came over there.
1: Looks like a Hispanic male, black baseball cap, white shirt with black sleeves and blue jeans, just entered the store. I'm not trying to contact.
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6: 1017 at the corner of York and Sim Circle. RP is currently en route to the address. Advised neighbor reported husband being at the house with his friend to pick up and is violating his TPO. Husband's possible 1056 are on Nora and he's associated to Koya, the Hispanic male by the name of Monica Andrade, 2575 Sim Circle.
7: Been trying to get the radio connected back up. I just now got it back up.
1: So we're done out there. I'll send a code for it.
7: We are done out here.
1: Cool, thank you. Will you grab the case number from Claire if you haven't already?
8: Didn't already let Alan know.
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0: a 46. 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
4: Yeah, 230. Both of them. Alex Mignogna, and she is a victim but does not want to make a statement. Copy. And it's spelled Mary Adam George Adam Nora Adam.
5: Preserve the peace, but it sounds like one party came out of the apartment and is now causing a verbal disturbance. 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

0: 33, did you still have a 29?
1: I do.
0: Thanks for being patient, go ahead.
1: Last of Jones, John, Ocean, Nora, Edward, Sam, first of Jerry, John, Edward, Robert, Robert, Yellow. Date of birth is going to be 8/24/1968. And social is going to be 559-115-5412.
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1: I'm 1024 and I'm 1042. Have a great night.
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1: Good evening, good morning. Mary Oceanora, John Edward Sam, Victor Jose. John Ocean Sam, Edward, due birth is going to be 12/23/1990. We're going to override this going to be 08-03-49-06-45.
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0: Rio San Jose 323.
1: Region 211-2016 at Village Green, Collins Parkway, got hit at a travel unknown. Female advised that there was a female heard possibly yelling. The female, the white female, 30, suffered an event to medium dark colored clothing, carried a backpack. Female was yelling at the office, screaming racial slurs. The male described as an unarmed male.
0: So, Green, just confirm this is a passerby, not anybody involved.
1: Yeah, it looks like it's a witness, and she just called back to say that they're in the parking lot of a bank now.
0: We're not anybody present.
1: Starbucks with a dog that's off leash.
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0: 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Can you put me on a parking problem?
1: Please verify this from the dispatch. This car is actually 1590 Sky Valley Drive.
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0: So I really can stay on unlicensed by the long shot.
2: Repeating 17656, and are you guys good for it? Quite quick.

0: 21-7273, a Peary contacted again to state that the subject saw a green Subaru hatchback with a roof rack, has pink and yellow paint markings on it, and was only able to advise that they were making a left onto Village Green Parkway from Color.
1: George Tom, 49 William, Edward Yellow, 1 Mary Frank, 1 Sterling, 6 Sterling.

0: 33, that bin is going to come back clear. 2021 General Motorsports for pickup truck to the plate that you just ran.
1: Thank you for coming.

0: C'est toi.
1: Originally registered on their personal vehicle, which was the 2016 Toyota, which is now currently registered as possibly that 2021 General Motors.
2: Talking to Sponsor Matches, thank you so much. I will be checks okay tonight.

0: RIMS is transporting one patient. We are completed. Can you please show us available?
1: Number. Nora 233, your case number is going to be 17657, repeating 17657. Hopefully it's a fixed one.

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1: Can you show me on an aero check? University and Maple.

0: subject is taking pictures of juveniles that are on scene for an event. He's going to be a white male, 20 to 35, 11, Binville, black hat, orange shirt, and blue jeans. 170 South Virginia.
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2: 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It's going to be a female medic, Julie Morris. I'm taking the number 107.

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0: 9320 Fleetwood Drive, checking for a parking problem. An older white motorhome towing a trailer, blocking travel lanes, multiple occupants living in the motorhome. Has been on scene for more than 2 days. Unknown weapons, unknown 1056. RP states there's possibly a dog in the motorhome, and for the RP, also related to a motorhome on Budger that has been parked there. 9320 Fleetwood.
2: Come on. Marshall, 292. I'll be around 21.
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0: Charles 2 and 5, you are covered in static. Just to confirm, are you asking for RTC ride to pick up your patient, go to our place?
1: Okay, here's a person calling for the walk-up studio ride. Let's do your RTC. Happy to have
0: she's in my
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0: Hi, Bobby,
2: 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Shannon, show me on area check of Evan Clark.
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0: Ten RTO.
1: Four three four, it's a 21 message.

0: looks like you went southbound Evans from 6.
1: Southbound Evans from 6.
0: It's going to be a white male. He's got a white 5-6 bell helmet on.
1: 10-4.
2: 2-NSC, so fine.

0: Copy request, Mr. Manelli. Copy back, southbound, I'd like to. 11, copy.
1: And eastbound, 4th.
0: Eastbound, 4th.
2: Now, yes, we're going to bring frequencies to me, call show number 15, first time, a e-bike repeating, green is plus.
1: And I'm on 15, you're on the eastbound, 4th on the north side of the street on the sidewalk. And traffic light, no pedestrian.
2: 10 plus.
3: We're going to Charles 260, go ahead and camp.
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1: Hey, yep, canceling. Still eastbound 4th, and it'll be northbound 11.
2: Flashing.
0: And I copy. Green frequency is going to be up in front of the traffic. Notification no longer pursuing, repeating, green is open.
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1: Copy, break close to westbound 80 and Wells. 2761.
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0: Washoe 2575, clear, negative contact, out at 413 Valerie related.
1: Charles Tillerman, 920.
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2: Charles Tillerman, copy.
3: Well, then I copy. I'll be 386, 11. I'm sorry, I missed that.
2: She just said thanks.
3: Copy.
2: Unit 269,
3: follow up. Unit 269. Roger, about 10 a.m. I'll be
4: 2 o'clock. Hold on, I'm going to be 6
3: as well. That's the one, I'm moving. Sorry, George, Charles, 3. State 5, 9, Adam, 0, 194.
5: Barrett, good east tip.
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6: Charles 1.
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6: Charles 211 right now.
3: 11.
6: Charles 211, that van comes back clear with a valid moving permit that expires on 9/17.
9: I'll be on there off property heading to park for a little while.
10: Yes,
6: Session 74, that fleet is going to be clear, active on a 2016 Honda 4-door sedan.
7: Copy, thank you. We know it's 74.
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7: Unit 29 on a van, on a different vehicle, please.
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0: That last plate I ran was fictitious. I have a good number whenever you're done with the next.
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1: Suburban Chevy? I don't have anything further on it.
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4: Ocean 73, you've reported number one.
5: It's going to be 1 George Nora, Frank King 1, 6 Robert 6, X-ray John 4, 37 173.
0: Have you heard of my story?

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1: Hello.
0: Just west of you at Plaza in Virginia, in the middle of the street for 1046 is unoccupied. Plaza, Virginia.
1: Okay. Mission 74 right now. Ocean 74, that VIN for the big dishes plate of 64.478 is clear, suspended as of 4/23/2025 on a 1999 Chevy Porter wagon.
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1: A bunch of stuff all around him. He made it sound like it was possibly bodily function fluid, and he doesn't know if he's sleeping or if he's passed out.
2: 73. Clear surrendered on a 1975 Wilderness trailer. Looks like the RO is going to be last of Cornu, first of Richard, and then an address in Churchill, Fallon.
0: Copy that.
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7: Oh, excuse me, Ocean Paul Henry, Edward Robert, DB 517 is 80, and the last four is 5513.
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3: 10-4, can I please get a show for it? The right front wheel is missing.
4: C5 shifting stance for the physical 1016. There's reported 5 males in the residence with 1 aggressive male, 8065 shifting stance.

0: 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Activated fire alarm. Respond 1205 South Meadows Parkway, District 12. Engine 12, ladder 3. Respond 1205 South Meadows Parkway.
1: Sorry, so you on what?
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3: Reno North 221. Do you have any priors at this address?
4: Yes, hold on.
1: Mandy and Estos en route for the Blue Super. 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Second subject, Christopher, is clear with a valid Nevada ID card only. 27 is also suspended indefinitely since 2020 for delinquent fine. Christopher is described as a white male, 6 foot, 165, brown hair, blue eyes.
5: Respond for a water flow alarm, 1205 South Meadows Parkway, Building B.
1: Stand for.

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1: 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Do you have anything further?
0: Negative.
1: Yeah, I think we just care what is Reno.
0: Body 3, Reno copy.
1: 3 copy, thank you.
2: Female to HFA in her 30s, medium build, blonde hair, wearing a black dress. They have a German Shepherd that appears friendly with them. RP's requesting they be formally trespassed. Negative weapons are an unknown 1056, the McDonald's combined.

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1: 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I'm just calling the sheriff right now.
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0: left of Duran, David Union Roberts, Adam North, Bertha Julian, John Union Lincoln, Ida Adam Nora, Union 11-01-1999, Social 640-684984, that's a male.
1: 10-4-9, copy, you said it was a male?
0: April.
1: 10-4.
2: 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I will be Denny.
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9: If you want to update the sheriff's office, we're probably going to be heading south on Willis. Correction, we are walking across the street on Willis. He is, and I'll get you updated with the new directions.

0: I found Julian out of Texas. 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
4: Stand by. Richard's talking to the sheriff right now, but I'll have him get back to you.
3: Copy.
5: Both units, Lieutenant, FAR, and I'll be back on my assignment.

0: Donna. Henry Adams. William Nora Adams. Date of birth 04/16/1990. License 08051572917291. Nevada.
1: And 72.

0: break a car's window earlier.
1: Copy, was that today?
0: Yeah, copy that. I think like about 30 minutes ago.
1: Sorry.
2: Identification card 07008406 26, and date of birth of 11/20/57. Can you check the data, please? Pretty sure he doesn't have one.
3: Question just to confirm 1967, 67, or 57?
2: 57.
0: Martin. Go ahead, Richard.
4: From Wednesday, do we have a case number? Is there a case number on any of the paperwork that you have?
0: I believe so. Let me just double check, okay? I'll get back to you. Stand by, please.

0: Charlie 2 and 4. No, it's 248. Go ahead.
1: Wind checking at this refers to the deputy of West Bay. This, they didn't have a case number yet, but it was Deputy Hart, AKRT.
0: Yeah, Liz has already had the information on it to the deputy.
1: Couple of thoughts.
2: In vehicle.
3: He's clear 29. It looks like he has a revoked 27 that expired in 2011. It was ended. The revocation was ended, but it looks like it was never reinstated. So valid Nevada ID card only.
1: 10 point, thank you.
3: No problem.

0: 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Respond westbound Interstate 80. 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Safety Officer, respond westbound Interstate 80 and North Wells Avenue.
1: The whole conflict.
2: Understood. I will. We should be talking to a deputy again, so I will let them know.
1: Copy. Thank you.
3: Yeah, I just 13-year-old.
1: For now.
4: 34.
1: $5.
0: Vehicle collision. Respond 1752 East 4th Street. 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Ladder 1. Respond 1752 East 4th Street.
1: Stand by. Let me get the stack number. Right.
5: Breathing more at 232. How is the out of the unit?
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0: the victim around 2100. Both of them were cleared. First one, the victim left the scene, and the second one, he never answered the phone to meet with us. Do you want me to send both of those to your MVP? Stay put, please. Thank you.
1: For that location, it is Charlie Type 1.
2: Copy that.
3: I have a student coming out. His name is Eric Fragoso. He is upset about something. I told him to just head to the office, and he can sit outside on the bench outside my office until I get a little more information.
4: If units can gain access, it is directly behind them. Looks as if there's a small fire from here. We're going to see if we can stretch some lines or go do something here. I don't see active flames. Only smoke showing. We'll call this Mantello Command. LB Type C. Looks like Engine 13 just blew up on the freeway there. They might have the best access. Mantello Command, Captain Green IC, 2-1-MC. Engine 13, live line from I-80. That actually might be the best access.
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1: Where is that?
3: 3445. 1 Sam 20 Washoe.
0: Thank you. Second clearance, APC just am local has a denied 27.
1: Thank you.
0: Six, 6.

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2: Thank you.
3: Union, John, Ida, Lincoln, Lincoln, Ocean. First of Christopher, Charles, Henry, Robert, Ida, Sam, Tom, Ocean, Paul, Henry, Edward, Robert, date of birth 07-17-1982, Nevada OLN of 0202-152299.
1: No, go ahead.
4: 216 to George for Toyota.
1: No.
5: Oh, that's not bad, MC owner. Yeah, we're good. You can cancel. Thank you.
0: Copy that. Yeah, 11 available already.
2: Engine 11. And what I want to know, I did just dispatch engine 4 to 1418 Savannah Boulevard, but it is for a victim of a fall with chest pain.
6: Checks okay. 1042. Thank you.
7: Thank you. Have a great night.
5: Yeah, Brent, Flutter 1. Just wondering if you want to take that call on Silverado.
8: We can take it, Pat. You guys stand down.
5: I got clear about
2: that. One prepared a copy, and another just came in.
7: Thank you.
2: 2680 East Main Street on red.
5: Copy,
2: copy that call.
0: There we
2: go. Putting for an overdose. 40 Defender Baker Lane number 203, anonymous apartments. All of that met 40 Defender Baker Lane number 203.
0: That's three copies in route.
3: This is for warning tonight. Sparks, it's 114 Edward 1 plate.
0: No, I am 210, what's that for?
1: I am 210, I need wells.
3: Yep,
0: 10-24 with several tags, and I'll be up in the station.
1: Are you and 7-4, or just you?
0: Nope, just me, he's waiting on it, so.
1: Come on.
5: Yeah,
1: Charles,
5: 7-4, first one.
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1: Copy that.
0: This is Ben, I got. Copy that.
9: 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Thanks.
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0: He's also under Edward Sandoval, but he should have been SSAM compliant, has the ID, and registered yet.
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0: When you're sent through?
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0: 559 can be a 3. I'm going to call therapy back.
2: Now, it looks like it's going to be, or he's going to be clear in JC, CDS, and local with a revoked Nevada 27 valid ID card only, revoked for an STU that began in 2005 till indefinite.
0: Okay, fire,
3: cut it. Alright, two for
4: nine. Copy. Thank you so much. Ladder 3 will stay on the radio.
2: Ladder 3.
4: Finish on 3. MBT is not working. Stack 559 advises those.

last ages, Edward, George, Edward, Robert, first was Edward, Edward, David, William, Adam, Robert, David, date of birth 5/22/1965, driver's license Charles 149-8762, California.

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3: We contacted City Found the victim from the prior call, and they're in front of the senior center wanting to press charges.
0: Before they'll take anything, so just take them off of that. That call, and we're going to leave the vehicle here until we decide what to do with it next week, okay?
3: 10-4.
4: Sparks Fire Main Assignment Medical Emergency to 821 Pinto Passport.

0: Seattle, I'll trade that in front of 1733 D Street, as in David.
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4: gonna be Lasta Martinez Santana, Mary Adam Robert, Tom Ida Nora, Edward Zebra, Sam Adam Nora, Tom Adam Nora Adam, first of Ruby, Robert Union Boy Yellow, date of birth 12/9/2004, Nevada OLN 080-731-9674.
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5: Do you have traffic? 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
6: 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Can I put you at 2729 on the driver of the vehicle?
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6: William, Adam, David, Edward, Robert, first of Anton, Adam, Nora, Tom, Ocean, Nora, Edward, date of birth 0507-1964, and OLN of 08-04-703380.
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0: December.
1: Reno Battalion 3 on it.
2: They don't require assistance for fire, downgrading the incident, canceled all resources.
3: It looks like you have Class C. But the expiration's not worth it for some reason. Well, it might be expired. In one spot it says expired, and in one spot it says valid, but there's no dates given.
1: Reno, can you show that three on the radio, please?
3: Okay. Ten-four. Justice Kennedy, red.
1: Justice Kennedy, red. We are clear. We'll pin it over right now.

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2: 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Good morning.
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1: Engine 3.

0: The subject of this location will allow the RV to retrieve the items left for an overnight stay. RV's on foot, wearing a black tank top with jeans, negative weapons, negative 1056. And I did map 83 Reservation Road and is coming back in the middle of the street in Reno's jurisdiction. So we're hoping the address is 83 Reservation Road.
1: Written out from Edward. Yeah, you can show the hello. The black on video.
0: The RV did say that there was a number 83 on the mailbox, but 83 Reservation Road comes back in Reno's jurisdiction and actual address is like in the middle of the street, so we're hoping the address 8 is 8 Reservation Road.
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0: 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Henry 52 is coming from Verde.
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0: 92, copy. 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

0: Silver, Buick Enclave, Kesho, and San Mateo.
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3: 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I'm 27, you're a carrier on me, but I think you're here. I'm going to cash on San Mateo for a 1046 vehicle that's blocking traffic. Is running but not occupied. It's a Silver Buick Enclave, Cashel and 72.
0: I'm off.

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1: 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Can I help you test for a good time?
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Robert Ocean David, Robert Ida George, Union Edward Zebra, first of Edward, common sound, date of birth 07-21-1992, LLN 020-35-2320.

0: village and driver. 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
1: Okay. They're valid on the BMW. 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
3: 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And thank you for your help, sir.
4: Was last seen westbound on Heimer. The white suspect vehicle is a gray Nissan Titan pickup, Nevada plate David Tom 1 Adam 4 William. RP standing by in the parking lot in a white Ford F-250 to 400 southbound.
0: R-232-23.

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0: subject is clear, Alex.
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2: Mary, Ocean, Robert, Sam, Edward, Percy, Crystal, Charles, Robert, Yellow, Sam, Tom, Adam, Lincoln. Date of birth is going to be 9/27/1979. And the social is going to be 558-594393. And then final email. And the driver's license is going to be out of Virginia.
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4: He's responding for a 1010 on the freeway. 385 southbound at London Information Mark. That's my way, okay.
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2: Good.
1: NOR 245, that bin comes back clear. Clear for Nevada and California. It did come up on the decoder. I don't have a state that of, but it is showing a 2013 flatbed.
0: Reno, Tom, 227. You're welcome, please. 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
1: Hi, there's 27.901 and is in check, please.
0: Go ahead with your subject.
1: Sorry, stand by. What is first and last? So here, this is two with it here. Last of Mike Sayu, Mary Adam, George Sam Adam, Yellow Ocean. First of Petty, Tom Edward, David David Yellow. Or his last name could be Charles Adam Boy Lincoln Adam Yellow. Date of birth is 12/23/1992. Driver's license is Henry 016-646-72 White. Sorry for being an idiot reading a Hawaii driver's license.
0: It's all good.
2: Priority on this call?
0: Yeah, just 12, I have you responding. We do not have a priority yet.
3: 722.
1: Absolutely. It's Henry 016-646-72.
0: Copy, I typoed it. Thank you.
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5: 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William Boy Adam, Henry Charles II, 315, Lincoln George Boy, 24951.
2: Tempor.
6: Part of this vehicle, they're going to the house down the street.
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8: Hey, I am helping in retardation 46, please.
6: My name is Susan. Susan. Teaching
8: a Roth Hall
6: related health
8: issue.
6: I mean,
8: Roth
6: Hall,
8: R-O-T-H? R-O-T-H. Roth.
6: Roth, thank you. You can answer it, one.
9: I'll be out at 1950 Great Street, Brooklyn.
6: Unit
1: 2-1. 65751.
0: 10-4. Should we try Hawaii?
1: No, this is Nevada.
0: Copy. Is that clear to match Nevada?
1: Yeah, it's because it's California, I'm sorry.
0: It's okay.
6: I figured, yeah, we'll just get a title for this vehicle run.
3: 10-4.

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1: Trailer 23. 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
2: We get really well together. I had another typo that I found, thank you. It's going to be clear to an expired registration as of April this year on a 94 Chevy.
1: Copy, is it say the ROs?
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1: On a 1991 Nissan.
2: I showed on a GMC pickup.
1: Are you able to confirm the VIN?
2: Yes, sir. I mean, it is expired in 2012 per the sticker. Are you ready for the VIN?
1: I'm sorry. Lincoln, it's good to be good.
2: It is 2 George Tom, Edward King 1, 9 Victor 7, X-ray 15, Tom 1, train 22.
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1: 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Can you put me on assignment? County watch, no checks, please.

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0: Lincoln 233, that VIN is coming back clear expired on a 1989 truck.
1: Nora Adam Henry, have a DOB 02-18-2003, a OLN of yellow 697-8150, California.
2: 10-4.
0: Lincoln Tom 46362, but it's on a Nevada plate.

0: you want me to put you on a call?
1: 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I'm a trend white female, 30 medium middle, dark tank top, denim shorts, and a backpack on the front and the back. And she was last time to get on a bicycle headed towards Neil. 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
1: Hi, let me help you with Ryan. 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Henry, Ocean David, Robert, Ocean John, Hurst of Erica, Edward, Robert, Ida, King, Adam, Data Hurst 10/22/1985, Nevada, ORN 080-832-8438.
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4: Paul, Paul, Adam, first of Paul, Adam, Lincoln. QB 05, 1970. And I'm calling 320, 000, 421. White. 2225. 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
1: Temper.
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0: If you do come across her, she'll be good for the DOP. 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
0: North.
4: Mary Victor 8, Charles William 3, 76842.
3: Silver Nissan Altima, California 9, Victor Charles, Sam 528, occupied times 1, white female in her 40s. Previously trespassed Wednesday and has now returned. 920 Tahoe. Ready. You're responding to Seven Lakes Mountain.
1: Cam dispatch, brush 42. Need a single caller.
3: Yes, sir.
1: I copy. Can you say they're on scene, like they visibly see fire?
5: Copy, because at least the call logs in at 12:49, and it's been pending now for almost 20 minutes, then, if that's accurate.
6: It may have passed up other toes, and now it's pending on them, I'm just not sure.
5: Okay, copy, thank you.
6: And it actually now says that Cal Nevada's in route.
5: Perfect, thank you.
7: David Ocean, Robert Ida. Date of birth 12/31 of 67, and we can release Remza. She's denying medical attention.
6: 10-4.
0: I'm Anchor J. Remza, and I'll be in route with him.
8: Yeah, 24, 18th.
0: 15, pushing yellow.
2: 915.
8: Okay, can you copy on that? With one caller, we'll take a short drive. Full advice.
3: Copy.
0: And then working this time.
2: Okay.
9: Hey, Admiral, but can you repeat the room number, please?
1: Sort of. We arrested him. Remember, it was the kid allegedly bringing the 32 to hug, and we got a traffic stop on him at the Golden Gate.
10: Yeah, I remember. It was the mom was confrontational, though, right?
1: Hey, from the whole family is pretty off. There was some weird other criminal stuff going on.
10: 10-4, thank you.

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0: 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Vehicle is still in the roadway, undrivable, fucking traffic. Stay in there.
1: He's landing. It's M18.
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2: 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And 260, copy.
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0: do love meeting her, and put the increase the sky light more for change of pace, 5'9" heavy set, dark brown hair, also wearing a black sweatshirt and blue jeans. 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
1: 33. Hello. Can you give me the photo license? Hey, sir, it's a little hard to tell, but I believe the bags match the photo. Copy, just go forward to officer drive-by with the victim. Hey, Flynn, we just move my car a little bit to my eyes. Okay.
2: 7273, can you switch back to shirt? 7273 to shirt.
1: North 51?
0: North 51.
1: Being right, see if I can get out of the roadway. Do we have traffic available?
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1: Charles 4, Charleston.
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0: Head and rear for a hit and run. Vehicle's blocked in traffic. Head and rear.
1: Head out from there.
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7: I got my.
8: Oh, there's a yellow or a Victor at the end of that.
3: Copy that.
9: Transfer. They are calling from the Washoe Mill Street address.
1: 51 copy.
4: Can I please get a 29-on-1 when you got a second?
3: Good.
4: The last of Robinson, genetically, Robert Ocean Boy, Ida Nora, Sam Ocean Nora, first of Marissa, genetically, Mary Adam Robert, Ida Sam, Sam Adam, date of birth 10-8 of 1990, social 615-486205.
3: Coming.
9: That was issued 6/12/26, expires 10/10/26. The protected parties last of Jacob, first of Michael. She has valid Delaware 27.
1: Copy, thank you.
9: To number 21, thank you.
1: Thunder's not blocking the roadway, it's just like for the bus stop.
0: No, 251.
1: Yeah,
0: 251
1: right here.
3: And 7275 room. Just for 43, the Crystal Robinson that I found a match in local for, DOB's 1120 of 90, the social matches all except the last number. You gave me 5, local has a 1.
1: Copy. Let me try and confirm all the information with her, and then I will let you know. Thank you, Rena.
2: And it looks like her right ankle might have the word dark on it.
3: And then there's a word, I think it starts with an A, but it's cut off, so I can't tell you.
4: Those descriptions appear to match, Rena.
3: 10-4.
10: J1, X on board. Zero's for the trip. I'll be en route to CAM 275's area.
8: Reno, 10-3. The rest of the units don't come up this road. I'm headed back now.
9: Copy.
4: Sarge, do you want to pick up on the other end?
8: There's only one camper and one truck and one guy and one dog up here that I can see. We're not going to search this whole mountain.
4: Sound good?

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0: You have her stand up and just go to the front of the K-9 car just east of you. 23.
1: Semper.

0: blog, so you can just mark that it's a positive on the other outlets.
1: Copy positive, I do.
0: I copy. It should be first at Crystal. I'll try to get some other ID, and she's good 1095 for the DOP GM business.
2: I copy. I confirm with Cher.
3: 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Thanks. 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

myself and Motor 2 are going to be following up 1350 Mallory Lane in Reno. Stand by.

received a call from inside. They were advised to take the whole detector, showing that there was a CO2 detector number 8 going off. However, no one said

0: 0 Mahogany Drive, 6B, Checkford 1016, adult brother versus RP's mother, RP's 14-year-old daughter on scene. Correction, RP's 14-year-old daughter is on scene. RP is third party, not on scene. Brother is Derek Walton. This is the same subject from the welfare check called in by the hospital earlier. He left the hospital, possibly 1056. Derek stopped by to pick up some personal belongings and is causing a disturbance. 13540 Mahogany Drive.
1: Okay.

0: responding to Mahogany Drive. We're no longer landline. The RP said that Mom is going to take Derek to his home.
1: Can we get an available training debris 75 Court Street to meet with the clothing lady for a Department 4 clothing drop-off?
2: For Nigeria.
0: Can I turn it?
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Only 27 is suspended indefinitely for FTA, and descriptors BMA 5'8", 150, black hair, brown eyes, a tattoo of women on his left arm, and Gemini on his chest. 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

0: 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I'm 1041, and I'll be 10-6 training Spectrum.
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0: 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I'll be code 4.
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0: Thank you, Brighton.
1: Hello, Charles 260 confirmation to 1050, negative injury vehicle versus a parked vehicle. Driver's a 17-year-old. Trying to move the vehicle out of the roadway. May not be movable. Starting on a permit without an adult. 2085 Knight Road.
2: Just wanted to go talking out. Union, Nora, George, 1st of Evan, Edward, Victor, Adam, Nora, date of birth 04-17-1981, Nevada, OLN 080-847-1870.
1: Before you. For no restrictions.
2: Thank you. No, 248.
1: No, 248.
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0: 231.
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0: 73? 273.
1: Hey, Reverend Robinson, I'm throwing on a couple different channels. Confirm we got a match on her, and it was the same female on the MD-29 out of her.
2: Great, checking the area for the juvenile.
0: Yeah, 233. That's, Jeff King.
1: That's primitive.
0: I'm trying to show you the board before I have.

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1: County calling Greater. It's about a 3919 Edward 2 Black Mercedes.
2: For Toyota RAV4, not blocking, but they are concerned it's a false shoulder where they pulled over. NHP has been advised at 687. Great clear here. I'm yellow. Yellow clear here. Expired, no valid permit, expiration 9-8-2026, on that 2009. Can you command the numerical?
3: 6-10-7.

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0: Last of Munson, first of Jack, Mary Union, Nora, Sam Ocean, Nora, first of Jack, Comet's going. 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
0: Three Lenora 233 for the BM route to 1295 Grand Summit to transport the juvenile back home.
1: The 21 for you. It looks like the front desk told the RP that their vehicle was still in the system as stolen. We're not showing it to be that way. I'm not sure why they told them that. And take a look at that. 729.

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0: En route to north, 24.
1: No, 241. At 332, Zebra, Yellow William, break the second.
2: Hello, I know what it is.
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0: 那七七八。
1: 那是你的，你的你的你
0: 的
1: 你的你的你的你的你的你的你的你的
0: 你的你的你的你的你的
1: King, Frank, Henry Ball, and Oregon veteran. I don't know if maybe it makes a difference, but maybe.
0: Probably, are there any tiny letters next to it at all?
1: Negative.
0: Okay.
2: This is 45, I copy. Quick.Does have a knife in his hand. He needs to cut the wires. He is going to be described as a white male, 28, 5'9", and build gray baseball hat. And another description we have says, or there's a second subject, I'm sorry, that's a Hispanic male, 46, on the end build, red shirt, blue pants. 295 South Virginia, 291 Indian, recover.
3: I don't know.

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0: Ring them. Do you have a second plate? 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
1: Class of Garcia, George Adam Roberts, Charles Ida Adams, first of Fernando, Frank Edward Roberts, Nora Adam David Ocean, date of birth is 08-15-1999. 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
0: George Edward Mary, Sam Edward Nora, first of Suzette, Sam Union Zebra Zebra Edward Tom Tom, COB 05-26-1964, and a social of 531-78-2192.
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2: Hi, Lowell, Pat, we're calling every name for this case today. Is Nightingale Hall inside Church Finance?
3: 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Thank you.

0: South Sterling, put me on the Ralston call. 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I'll check the area.
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3: Ranger 34?
4: Yes, Ranger 34. Are you able to respond to Hubbard Rondell to assist K-914?
3: Hubbard and Rondell, please, sir. 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
3: 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Nobody on the Washington or Vine Street or pass either. 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

0: 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RP gave the main address of 1405 Sky Mountain Drive. And verbal disturbance, possibly heard in the background, and also a child heard in the background and disconnected and said never mind. For priors on that phone, it does come back to number 912. It's 1405 Sky Mountain Drive, number 912.
1: 45.
0: Charles 260, copy. 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
1: Air Creek Parkway and Thomas Creek Road, 1 mile east of the intersection for a traffic problem. Abbey states there are boxes in both lanes of travel. We're also advising county roads. Air Creek Parkway and Thomas Creek Road.

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1: 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The RP stated she does have hip and groin pain. It'll be Mount Rose Highway and Joy Lake Road, southbound on the right shoulder. Is also an out.
0: I copy.
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1: First at the station, if you can cover Charles 2-11. 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And the panel is also going to be waiting inside the Coonsley station. Actually, if I can cancel, Dave?
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0: Do that right now.
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0: This is 248, we're not in patient.
1: 248.
3: Officers
1: able to tune in for training 1041 tonight. No, I'm 10-4, 10-63. 33. That's going to be 2130 Altamira Drive. This originally came in as a medical for a 101-year-old male who was not breathing and not conscious. 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
3: 33 now.
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0: order. She was served with it 6/9/26, and it's logged in the call.
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0: 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Got 221s pending call 781 and 782.
1: Are you at the Plum address? I'm showing here as dispatch.
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2: 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Adam Victor Edward of Sonora, date birth of 12-02 of 2004. Nevada OLM 080-698-9615.
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2: There's 7-11-6-10 Mountain Rose. No, 336 San Diego over 610 Rose Street.
4: No, 348.
2: And yes, signing 7-11 on Mount Rose. Came in as a suspect last seen eastbound Mount Rose. In a maroon Honda sedan, Nevada 73, Lincoln 02, Hispanic man in his 40s, knee and bill, curly black hair, left wearing a white shirt.
4: Two-tenor, copy.
2: Line 15.

0: 5791, 21 message.
1: That plate comes back to 2015 Honda, address of 4005 Moore Park Court, number G George 147 in Sun Valley. And it looks like suspect was inside the store, initial dispute over parking in a handicapped space. Suspect then took candy that pay, making verbal threats involving harm to DRP and other customers.

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3: 214. This is down here, 19 and out, east 793 from South.
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6: Squad 1, red frequency assignment, medical emergency. Respond to 39 West 2nd Street. District 1, Squad 1, respond to 39 West 2nd Street.
5: We're still in line parking, Willow.
4: 31B, Cooper.
5: Cooper, North 330, copy.
4: 260, copy.
5: Charles 260.
4: North 248, Parma, I'll still be number.
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4: North 248, we'll be around tonight as well.

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1: And units responding, he's stating there's approximately 15-year-old and 19-year-old possible juveniles. 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
2: Can you show me about the part with 1J3 on board starting my license 0?
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2: How do we switch them out to green?
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2: No, 248, copy, you're on standard Besna channel.
1: Besna. 235, California, it's assigned 1010. RPC, some subjects left on for eastbound on Willow towards Walls and direction of travel after that.
4: I'm kidding. And I'll be 76 to 1057.
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0: Apache 301, I'll be 10 vehicle 2219, you mind?
1: 10-4, good morning.
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1: 10-4, good morning.
3: Do you want to meet
0: tonight? No, I did pretty soon. Come
4: on. North 333,
3: 423. North 333. 2 minutes, change code 4.
5: Division 1, respond Park Street and Willow Street.
3: First, looking out of yellow, looking out of black. And it's not working 2007. And my search is 5-8-6-5-0-4-7.
6: Her last is 5-0-4-7?
3: 5-0-4-7.
6: And his last name is Stevens? S-T-E-V-E-N-S?
3: Even.
6: Coming in a lot.
7: Responding to Mount Rose for the storm, Lily. Suspect is not well known. Seeing that there's a verbal 1015 over where he was parked. So he was trying to get slurpy and there was nowhere to park, so he parked in an on parking area next to handicap parking.

0: Chelsea Zephyr.
1: Two and quarters.
0: We'll leave the LNC 2033 with lenses. Sure, hold on.
2: Thank you.
0: Okay. The subject's about 5-2 ran over.
2: Fine,
0: fine. Ready for him?
2: Copy.

0: 16, it's responding to Mount Rose JV. Sounds like they're saying that this was only a parking space and nothing else happened. He's at his mother-in-law's residence at the Peck and Garden Apartments, Building 9, number 209.
1: Chapter 3.
2: Clear campus, you can put me on the HERS battery, and I'll be on a 21 at first with the tech bomb on hand. Or 341, 23.
3: Timber.
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2: Clear par, may I route district court for assignment?
3: Same King. Lincoln, Edward, Robert, First of Stephanie, Sam, Tom, Edward, Paul, Henry, Adams, Nora, Ida, Edward, date of birth, 03-07-2006, driver's license, 080-703-3620, Nevada.
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1: 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No, 333, we have checking code 4.
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1: 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I'll be 1060 Elm Inner for the rest. 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
1: I'm going to call to LaBelle 1540. I'm going to meet with mom and victim at the residence. And you show me 10 until then. I'll be rolling in the OT.
2: Chamber.
1: Here is 10-10-2, 10-3-1, good morning. Somebody T-1-2.
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0: 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Have a great night.
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4: Serena Charles, 353.
3: Charles, 353.
4: Is the subject Alaska Flack, a protected party in ITPL?
5: Yes. Double check, we just swapped. Not familiar with the call.
3: David 44.
2: 16205 North Virginia Street, Unit 39.
5: Well, 253, Irina.
0: Yes.
5: So, Alaska Black versus Avion showing to be the protected party in a served stay away order.
4: For him to stay away from the female half, or her to stay away from him?
5: So Avion is the protector.

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1: 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And I'm on the phone with 786.
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0: pain factor. Roger. Victor, Edward Lincoln, first of Frank, Frank Robert Adam Nora King, VOD 224 of 63, social 557-130199.
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4: tires. 10-4. Purchase one, please.
5: Two, log off. Good night.
6: 1:49, have a good night.
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6: 10-4, 6-8.
4: Union 2-4-9.
0: Can I run her as well? I saw the EPO, but can we get her logged in the call as well?
6: It looks like it's Denise Hernandez was ran. Is that her?
0: Yeah.
6: So no, I don't think I ran her. I think my partner ran her when she took the call, so I can run her and put her in the call if you'd like.
0: Yes, please. I'll confirm her DOB, but it's 1:27 of 80. I'll confirm that, but yes, please. I'll get back to you in one moment.
6: Is it confirming the name is correct on the call? Her name is Hernandez.
0: I'll just run everything by him real quick, so just stand by, please.
6: Engine 44, I have the available radio. I just sat down. Are you going to need swing shift for Blue Star?
8: Negative.
6: And it's still good for on scene.
8: Stay far from Coco.
4: Of course. Case number 450, 450.
6: Player with a valid Nevada 27, restrictions on corrective lenses, negative match California. I do have him with the last name of what you gave me, but then Perez, so I'm going to just rerun just to make sure he's still clear. And if he's not, I'll let you know. And then did you want her return or just to log it?
0: Just log it, and then can we get a triple I as well for her looking for any EPO or TPO violations?

0: Hi, copy 14.
1: And I'll be not my welfare check. 51.
2: So has anybody seen the letter that made Judge Pearson's office yet?
3: 10-4. 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
1: 4.
0: Must have approval with PNP to associate with any person convicted of a felony or on probation. Does not have contact with a person confined in a correctional institution. Not consume any alcoholic beverages. Submit to blood or breath testing.
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0: 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Appreciate that.
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0: I did a little digging. I logged that TPO 31st Act 78 when it shows it was served.
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2: 41.
3: Both units 10-8 FDS. Thanks, Jim.
1: 4-5.
0: Trustee 541-345, I'll show you both in route to 1530 East 6, September 24, in front of for a 1016 male female. Male is a black male in his late 20s, 5'6 medium build wearing a white shirt with blue stripes, khaki shorts. Female is a black female, late 20s, single, black and black over a black collar, black clothes on his shoes. 78, September 24 at 1536.
4: Reno, Charles 355. I'm in the area.
0: Charles 355.
1: 5554, I'm coming from Plumas and
0: Melrose. I copy. Reno 345, I can change to me.
1: 4-5,
5: 02-03-94-4011.
0: Thank you. Thank you.

0: Fellas. Still clear, all lanes. I have a catch 4A27, and we do have contact at local.
1: Copy, thanks. Can I get a wash up?
2: One limited at 1050, that's off of Leon.
3: Tone 327104, I copy fax 780. And confirming, are you going to the 5035 Leon location?
2: Hey, Tom.
3: We have copies. Ocean 10, good night.
0: 5-6.
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1: 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The residential burglar on Jeannie.

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352, sorry. 352, sorry. 352, sorry. 352, sorry. 352, sorry. 352, sorry. 352, sorry. 352, sorry. 352, sorry. 352, sorry. 352, sorry. 352, sorry. 352, sorry. 352, sorry. 352, sorry. 352, sorry. 352, sorry. 352, sorry. 352, sorry. 352, sorry. 352, sorry. 352, sorry. 352, sorry. 352, sorry. 352, sorry. 352, sorry. 352, sorry. 352, sorry. 352, sorry. 352, sorry. 352, sorry. 352, sorry. 352, sorry. 352, sorry. 352, sorry. 352, sorry. 352, sorry. 352, sorry. 352, sorry. 352, sorry. 352, sorry. 352, sorry. 352, sorry. 352, sorry. 352, sorry. 352, sorry. 352, sorry. 352, sorry. 352, sorry. 352, sorry. 352, sorry. 352, sorry. 352, sorry. 352, sorry.

0: 360 on 341. They're attempting to stop her now. It's a Hispanic female, 35 to 40, brown hair, heavy build, wearing a black t-shirt.
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0: It's going to be Skyvis and Parkman, Nora 100 on license, Honda on minivan. 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
1: 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Is there any 17?
2: Negative. I'm sure.
3: I'm coming out for burn. 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Advisory.
0: Charles, 4 RPS, nothing.
4: A dirt lot 3/4 of a mile to the northeast of the White Lake off ramp 395.
0: Mm-hmm. The California driver, number 455, 6-7-9-3-2.
3: And I'm sorry, I messed up on that mission. Can you close that for me, please?
0: Our last name can be Tom Adam, Mary Boy, Union Robert, Robert Ocean.

0: Have a good night.
1: Nevada driver's license, hyphen your last name. Mary Adam Robert, Tom Ida Nora, Edward Zebra, hyphen Charles Adam Robert, Robert Edward Robert, Adam. First Robert Ida Charles, Adam Robert David, Ocean. Date of birth 2/1/1992. Deal number 080-381-8766.
2: And the subject of the call is his license status is going to be cleared, Class C. It expired in 2010. Looks like he had a prior DUI.
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0: Flash dev phonetically spelled Adam George Robert Edward David Adam. 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OLN Frank 436-3778 out of California.

0: Benjamin Sanchez. 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
1: Copy, yeah, that'd be great. If there's any follow-up, let me know.
0: Sounds good.
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1: William Nora. First name is going to be Frank, Robert, Adam, Nora, Sam, Henry, Adam, William, Nora, and middle name is May, Mary, Adam, Edward. Date of birth 8/13/98. Social is going to be 04 08 52 54.

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0: No, thank you.
3: Not have contact with the co-defendants and Ali Afaro, Derek Jerome. Must have prior approval from PNP to associate with person convicted of a felony or any person on probation. Not have any contact with persons confined in a correction institution. Not consume any alcoholic beverages. To medically submit for testing for blood or breath alcohol content. Not possess any weapons. Not to use, purchase, or possess any illegal drugs. As you can advise, cooperative arresting of a violation.
0: Cooperating right now, sit down in the 95, I'll let you know. 10-4.
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1: The priority one subject, we're going to be cooperative, not arresting, but violating that alcohol on our person.
4: Robert is clear, negative match for that, or California is not in the locals. Description is white male, 5'5", 100 pounds. Robert,
5: copy, thank you.
1: Why?
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1: Okay.
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8: 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Resource, sir.

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1: Yeah.
2: William Henry, Edwards, Lincoln, Edward, Robert, First Thomas, Tom Henry, Ocean, Mary Adam, Sam, date of birth 8-16-79, Nevada DL 4600749455.
3: So you spelled out at the end, was that 5555 at the end?
2: Okay, firm. Last four of the DL is going to be 9455. My apologies.
3: No problem. Thank you.
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5: WS with your main. Last name Thompson, Tom Henry Ocean, Mary Paul, Sam Ocean Flora, first name Jason, John Adams, Sam Ocean. Star, DOB of 12-21 of 1981. And he has a type 2 of shirt along the top of his hairline.
2: B Silverleg, Unit 9A out of
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0: last of Martinez hyphen Maloney, first of Esmeralda, Edward, Sam, Mary, Edward, Robert, Adam, Lincoln, David, Adam, date of birth, 05-10-2008, driver's license, 080-776-7434, Nevada.
1: Just one.
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2: Fire to come in between Kane Hall on the south side of Kane Hall, and that would be the best entrance.
1: I copy south side of Kane Hall is best entrance.

0: Thompson, Clarence ITC just in local.
1: Hi, Captain. Were you able to find that?
0: It does not look like it.
1: Okay.
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3: It's going to be a hyphenated last name of Frank, Ida, George, Union, Edward, Robert, Ocean, Adam, hyphen, Mary, Adam, Robert, Robert, Ocean, Queen, Union, Ida, Nora, first of Charles, Lincoln, Adam, Union, David, Ida, Adam, date of birth of 10-20-1979, NMATA DL of 08-02-34-5482.

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0: Idaho Palms, Nevada. 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

0: Can you check NAMS or any other mental health facility we have to see if Joy was transported there? Looks like on the 9th she called requesting to be transported and was.
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1: 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Break 371, go ahead with your subject.
2: Edward Robert, first medically, boy Edward Victor, Edward Robert, Lincoln Yellow, day rest 410 of 1953, postal 576 624954, FEMA lot, I don't know.
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1: Falcon 681-17681, and the criminal court date 10-14 at 1400. 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
7: 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Washington 1075, 63, please. 939, Victor 41, Nevada. Blue Raptor, and I'm code 4.
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0: します。
1: He kept going up the hill from Joy Lake here. He was heading up toward Mount Rose. It's a still like a darker color, older Isuzu, like maybe like a darker blue or dark silver. He didn't get a plate though.
2: Isuzu from local, showing you the tower, California.
3: Copy. Can you put California hit in there? 4BC.
2: All right, just it.
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1: Sam 392.
0: Can you please start me one tow for now for that Nissan Rogue? It's going to be four-door hatchback, not drivable due to disabling damage. Chief Donstein.
1: So far.
2: Copy. 2716, she's chill. It's just, she won't leave. Copy. Yeah, hopefully so. Thank you.
3: So far she's F-ranked at a washout for FTA on Nora.

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1: He's off of Dirt Road to the west of the Hungry Valley Community Center.
2: 752-107-2. If you go northbound to evac route 2, cut left westbound, and we'll be under a tree, like the only tree out here.

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1: 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It looks like we are taking a call for that right now.
2: Nora 333, Reno, confirm the still code 4. Three early.
0: 33, code 4.
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3: 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Do you want me to confirm?
4: Tom Henry, Adam, Yellow, Edward, Robert, First of Leanna, Lincoln, Edward, Anna, Adam, Nora, Nora, Adam, date of birth 01-02-1990, and they don't know their social.

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0: Need what?
2: Hey, Joe, 3:51 is 6. You show me the 21 with back 804.
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0: 3-8-2. What was your first?
1: It's going to be last of Hyatt, phonetically Henry, Yellow, Adam, Tom, Tom, hyphen Combs, phonetically Charles, Ocean, Mary, Boy, Sam, first of Kyle, phonetically King, Adam, Lincoln, Edward, with a DOB of 011004, and a Nevada driver's license number 08064298 3, 6, and 10, 6, 2 seconds.
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4: 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RP's an uninvolved neighbor advising that Boulder Crossway 1056, 2300 Dickerson Road, Building C, Unit 50.

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1: Copy tonight. Thank you.
2: Bush and Tristan. She is clear. Negative match. California.
3: Copy. Yeah, that'll be her. We do have a tribal warrant for her. Unknown if we're gonna confirm it at this time.
0: Please. Engine 2, copy. Hello, 325. Hi, copy on Thunder Sky.
1: 39, I'm 747 traffic.
4: I'm 747.
1: Coming Motel 6 on Wells on a California template, Edward David 65, Robert 30.
0: I'm 747.
5: 3845
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1: 35.
0: 46. North, 325 North, 346. I'll show you both in Metro 1405 Sky Mountain Drive. Sky Mountain by Vintage, the unit above number 824 for a physical 1016. 1405 Sky Mountain above number 824.
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3: Only order to just 1056. Room's crew is going to be staging. States that she's actually harming herself. She had razor blades this morning, but they didn't believe she still had them, and unknown how she's currently harming herself. 4600 kit skewing.
4: Bearing 1063, break. It's a black Jeep, Nevada 738, Zebra Paul Victor, comes back clear current on a 23 Jeep, lives on German Court. He's advising it started in Red Rock, was driving erratically, unable to maintain, and stopping for long periods at stoplights. Driver is a white male or Hispanic male, about 30 to 40, short hair. Nothing further, spark clear, 1627.
0: Two 30.

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2: Class of Webb, William Edward, boy, boy. First of Brendan, boy, Robert, Edward, Nora, David, Edward, Nora. DOB 0925 of 05. Nevada ID card 080-776-4700. I believe he's going to be on probation for ADW and break for last. Nora, Sam, Ocean Nora, first of Jabari, John, Adam, Boy Adam, Robert, Ida. I have a DOB of 0303-2006, and I can give you descriptors if you need.
0: Support.
3: Trail Chief.
2: Now, I have an additional one that I need to run with you time.
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0: find them body counseling and could afford to meet with them, with their counselor.
1: Yes, they have the correct address. It's 301 Gentry waving to Jet Sanctuary in the lobby check in front. 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

0: Control, 3-5-6, copy, Control. 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

0: You can find that elderly female about 72. Her name.
1: 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If you can just stand by.
2: Q33 Edward for verbal 1016. Arky is the neighbor that's hearing it. Can be 1855. Call me number 233 Edward.
3: Negative. Couple of things. 1063.
4: 11. I'm with about 1. I'll
2: continue. Hi, copy.
0: What are we doing?
2: 1252. All Shane, we have to cover Adam 747, 666 North Wall. That was extensive 1097. Adam 733, Charles 355, all Shane's me.
0: I copy. Thanks.

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1: FTA to the port and for web showing to be a sex offender, NCIC local, also showing to be priority 1 Dawn 480W. Conditions show to abstain from any alcohol, not possess any controlled substances, needs to have approval to make contact with any convicted felon or anyone on PNP, not consume any alcohol, submit for blood testing, not possess any weapons, not purchase, possess any illegal drugs, unless prescribed. Your other subject is clear always. I'm not getting a match, and if you can advise, cooperative arresting, violating.
2: What is cooperative? You got no match for Johnson?
1: That's affirmed.
2: And then the female that we ran, did you get anything for her?
1: For Gloria, she was clear. Valid question expired in 34. And then is the subject web violating arresting?
2: Okay, on that, I'm sorry, I have one more female to run. Clem, Charles, Lincoln, Edward, Mary, first of phonetically, John, Edward, William, Edward, Lincoln, Edward, Nora, Nora, Edward, DOB 060906, and Nevada ID card 080701-3976.
1: Temporary break. I believe there was a North unit on chair. Did you still have a 29?
3: Rainer, Nora, 325 by 2.
1: Copy, go ahead.
3: The first is going to be a BMA, last name Armstrong, out of Robert, Mary, Sam, Tom, Robert Ocean, Nora George, first name Donald, it's David Ocean, Nora Adam, Lincoln David, DOB 0202 of 92. Third identifier of a tattoo on his chest, all family, no friends, and then break for the second.
1: Go ahead.
3: It'll be a BFA, last name Sparks, it's Sam, Paul, Adam, Robert, King, Sam, first name Layla, it's Lincoln, Edward, Ida, Lincoln, Adam, DOB of 0507 of 1993, and Nevada driver's license number of 08041179 62. And for Armstrong, can we also do a criminal history check for a prohibited person?
1: Sorry, criminal history for what?
3: For prohibited person for Armstrong. Toss up 123.
4: Toss him. Engine 14, red frequency assignment, motor vehicle collision. 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
5: Both units, until I get closer, I'll show you to the 5th roundabout at Somerset for a single vehicle that flipped over the median, unknown if anybody is trapped at this time. It's going to be at the 5th roundabout at Somerset.
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2: 54, I'm about to get on the freeway.
1: I'm just going to send all of you. We just got an update that it's getting extra.
0: We got a call for roundabout number 4 for an extrication accident with a pedestrian pinned under the vehicle. I believe it's going to be related.

0: Very.
1: Battalion 1, Engine 11, Ladder 3, Medic 2, Squad 1, Safety Officer, Command Channel Frequency Assignment, Motor Vehicle Collision with Extrication, Respond 1 Roundabout, 4 Somerset, District 11, Battalion 1, Engine 11, Ladder 3, Medic 2, Squad 1, Safety Officer, Respond 1 Roundabout, 4 Somerset. Engine 3, red frequency assignment, medical emergency. Respond 3201 Paloma Street, Unit 282, District 7. Engine 3, respond 3201 Paloma Street, Unit 282.
2: They were telling me that she has possibly her younger brother or a juvenile with her, about 16 years of age, hasn't taken anything yet. 10-4. I'll be 23 here in a second. I'll contact in the security office.
3: And she's not allowing him to speak to the son, so he's concerned for welfare. Son is going to be an 8-year-old juvenile. Negative medical or mental health conditions, negative phone, negative up in 1056, and RP is requesting a 21 at dispo. Negative for his last 90 days, 275 many patient trips.
0: Engine 14's call is still saying there's a subject trapped in a vehicle. And that's a run, one roundabout 5, Somerset.
4: Well, I'm not going to go.

0: with that date of birth, when I click on his profile, there's an alternate date of birth of 9/28 of 51. Not showing a 1099 hit for FCA obey court order. I know you mentioned the tattoo. Can you advise what it read on the chest? Because local shows a dragon on his upper arm, and then it looks like there's scars on both of his ankles.
1: It will be a 92. More accurate.
2: Does not match then with the doesn't match with the tattoos. Again. And your other subject was curl.
1: Yes, I accept that. We're not out with our son, but it's a good thing for him.
3: Corvette on its lid. Subject is out on the sidewalk. We can downgrade engine 14 to handle, and we'll take this back to red.
4: Battalion 1 copies. I'll handle the downgrade on red and give them gold back. Thank you, sir.
1: The education in Somerset at roundabout 5 is near execution. Engine 14 is still prepared to get the unit.
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1: Line 3, can grab it.
6: Line 3.
2: Chelsea 52, 1063.
5: Red.
2: Can I show you not covering county, they're requesting a cover unit in Toronto and 4.
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3: Related to case 5047, checking the area of Rock, Glendale.
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2: And you just wanted to know the 1050 fire did just downgrade the extrication accident.
3: One red. Engine 11.
2: Is that 325?
1: Yes, sir.
2: I copy.
1: 5-4, I'm sorry, did you say downgrade?
2: They affirm they downgraded the extrication.
1: Copy, I'm going to take one.
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3: Engine 14.
2: Do we have EDM after this? The road is completely blocked.
3: Engine 14, that's affirmative, they are en route.
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3: Engine 14, no problem.
4: 950, can you send for now? I just spoke to the RP. Subject is still around the area, but left neighbor's property.
1: Camera, please, I'm landline.
5: Towards the assault.
4: Stanford. AM 5301, just reported 3 out, start heading that way shortly.
5: Back on Crater in the alley, heading toward Dairy Queen. Black male, adult about 35, wearing black short sleeve shirt and black pants.
4: Clear.

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1: Copy tape.
0: Absolutely.
2: 11. Angel 11. Can you show us on scene with the Waka Medical Station 1 and dispatch Ramza, priority 3, dislocated shoulder?
3: Over.
4: Three or two is already there. Do me a favor and go cover 71.

0: miles.
1: I'm pretty good with CIT, sir.
0: I know you are. That's why you sent Charles H. to talk to her.
1: I was verifying the minutes is still in court.
0: Okay.
1: We're not over as well. Do 1,000.
2: I don't show one in your call. I have to review it.
3: There should be accents linked inside the call.
1: Okay, 5-4, can I log a plate?
4: I told you, you have to give me a moment to review. I'm still in line and stand by on your plate, please.

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0: Thanks for the call.
1: I'm 23 and I'm gonna go stop traffic at roundabout 5, heading eastbound.
2: 333.
3: 333, 354. You get that done, let me know, and I'll see people around. The road's completely blocked.
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5: 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I haven't seen him for a while. Tavern, I'm swapping batteries at the station. 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
2: 4122.
0: But the subject of the suspect still last seen towards Dairy Queen. His cart.
1: Hello.
2: 17686. 17686. 386, your case number for the battery Himmel is 17687. 17687. Nora, 335.
4: 58, how was that?
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1: First of Denise, David, Edward, Nora, Ida, Sam, Edward. 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
1: Sampson, door, vehicle 2422, will be today. 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
2: Tequila, it's 1400 East 4th Street, outside in front of For Trouble Unknown. I have to give the address, stop talking to the ESO. Who should be speaking with the subject not on the line, cussing and yelling? Or he's not answering, threatening the subject, and then disconnecting.

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